0: 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Today's weather, partly cloudy, possible showers, top of 24. Right now it's 18 degrees. 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
4: Hello, I'm Eleanor Quirk. The fallout from the Sydney Swans scandals continuing, with fans set to boycott today's match at the SCG. The police investigation into allegations of sexual assault against five now suspended players is expected to drag on for months, with the club facing a backlash from supporters planning to leave after today's AFLW curtain raiser. Air travellers could soon be hit with another charge, with the government proposing a rise in the cost of air traffic control and aviation firefighting fees. Airlines operating major city domestic routes will incur an average rise of $8 per passenger, while international tickets will be slugged with a rise of $23. Meanwhile, those heading off to Fiji will need deeper pockets, with a new tax driving up the price to visit the holiday island. Aussie travellers, including those who have already booked and paid for trips, are being slugged with an additional 5% Fiji tourism tax designed to help fund Fiji Airways. And it's been revealed Meghan Markle was set to pocket a seven-figure sum to star in a hit Netflix series before she was dumped.
1: Nova Sport.
4: The Sea Eagles have kept their hopes of a miracle final shot alive, beating the Knights 44-24 in Newcastle. Coach Kieran Foran praising his side's hard work.
5: It's been a tough 6 weeks, but the thing I've kept saying to them and I've loved about the way that they've turned up every single week off the back of the losses, wanting to improve, wanting to get better, and I felt like that was coming.
4: Wins two for the Warriors and the Bulldogs. Today it's the Titans and the Sharks, and the Roosters face the Tigers. And you're up to date on the latest from the newsroom.
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6: Hello, good to be with you. Hope you're having a wonderful Sunday morning, whether you're just making a run for the coffee shop or Bunnings getting stuck in some mouth jaws. I got the music covered. Let's go non-stop. The Fresh Hits throwbacks you love are on. Massive throwback from Nelly coming up. It's Olivia Rodrigo to start.

0: This is Nova. You're on with Aaron Rich. Sunday morning, making you a winner. Nova's cash or the cars?
1: Yes, definitely. I would love the car. Oh my God, a brand new car would be a dream. I've never had a brand new car before.
0: Well, when you get the keys to two brand new Geely EVs, I'm telling you now, you never open the window because you want to trap that new car smell in for as long as you can.
1: Oh, of course. I'll keep it pristine condition.
0: What are you going to do? The mystery cash or the two EVs from Geely? I'll get the phones open and pop you on standby inside the next 20 minutes. So, no.

party started. See you at the bar, you was hardly talking. That's when I knew that your heart was scarring. Friends to lovers need a part to star in. Like, wait, babe, let me ask.

0: after 12 on Nova. Sunday morning. Hello, this is Aaron Rich, ready to make you a winner. Let's go.
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0: Good looking cars as well. Phones are open 13 24 10. I'm popping you on standby. 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What are you thinking, Annabelle?
3: I'm probably thinking the cash because I've got, I'm getting married in October, so the cash will be going towards that and going towards a little trip afterwards.
0: Okay, well, I have to put this out. If you're looking for a marriage celebrant, hit me up on Instagram. You can find me on Hitched by Aaron Rich. Shameless plug here. So you've got the celebrant. You've got everything sorted. You've just got to pay all the bills now, right?
3: Yeah, pretty much.
0: Yes. Ugh. And when they come in, you want to run and hide.
3: Yeah, definitely.
0: Pretend they don't exist. I know the feeling. I'm popping you on standby to win Nova's cash or the cars. Good luck.
3: Thank you.
0: I'll get the phones open up again for you to win after 11. Music on the other side of this, it sounds like something that should have been released in the early noughties. It's so good, by the way, from another 54 Ultra. Talk to you. Plays next.
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0: 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Your home of Nick Lutzi, Susie O'Neill. Across all the big stories during the week.
1: Just discovered in the news, I'm sure they said that penguins are getting the jab for bird flu. 5,000 penguins.
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1: Thing was starting an Instagram account as a penguin, but an anti-vaxxer penguin.
0: That's good.
1: This is ridiculous. No one asked me.
3: They just all follow each other. 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
0: Another big week ahead for Nick Lutzi, Susie O'Neill. Back tomorrow from 6 when you wake up. Someone in Brizzy is going to win themselves $40,000 as we come up to the 11 o'clock news. Taylor next.
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12: 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Stuff it, live more, search Storage King today. In Abel Plains, reports in about a crash for Logan Road and a Gateway extension on and off ramp. So multi-vehicle crash in Kangaroo Point, Main Street inbound, right lane before you get to the Story Bridge. Emergency roadworks in through Milton at the moment. Coronation Drive both ways between Cribb Street and Graham Street. Riverside Expressway inbound, a slow run on the Curry Drive into the city all the way through to Milton, and delays for the Gateway northbound through Bald Hills onto the Bruce Highway through Murrumba Downs. 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Today's weather, partly cloudy, possible showers, top 24. Right now it's 21 degrees. Nobody does bigger than Royal Caribbean. Save up to $1,000, get a balcony upgrade and kids cruise from only $59 a day. It's big time. It's Adzi with the latest traffic on Nova 106.9.
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14: Hello, I'm Eleanor Quirk. A fierce public backlash is believed to have forced the hand of Netflix, who's dumped Meghan Markle from a role in a hit series. The royal was the frontrunner to be cast in the new season of Guy Ritchie's show The Gentleman, but the offer's now been withdrawn following negative public reaction. Meanwhile, ahead of their planned move back to Britain, Prince Harry's contacted the UK Home Secretary pleading for security. It comes after a review back in July found round-the-clock protection for the Sussexes would cost the British taxpayer £5 million a year. Thousands of seats at the SCG look set to be left empty today as Sydney Swans fans prepare to boycott the footy over the club's sexual assault scandal. Police are continuing to investigate five players who have been suspended over the allegations. Many fans planning to only attend today's AFLW game, abandoning the men's match in protest. And Dua Lipa's mother has shared some previously unseen pics of her daughter's wedding day to celebrate the pop star's 31st birthday this weekend.
10: Nova Sport.
14: In NRL, the Bulldogs have kept their finals chances alive with a 44-14 point win over the Dragons. Coach Cam Ciraldo says it was a crucial victory.
15: We all understood what our situation is and the situation we put ourselves in, but just really narrow focus. We just had to get one, and the boys did really well in their preparation all week of just understanding how important this game was and getting their jobs done and just getting the result.
14: Today, the Titans face the Sharks on the Gold Coast and the Roosters host the Tigers to wrap up the round. And you're up to date on the latest from the newsroom.
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16: 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If you're playing taxi for the kids, you've got them in the back, this is perfect to drown them out. Or if you're doing house chores, let's go with Olivia Rodrigo's Drop Dead inside the next 10 minutes. I'll start with Taylor Swift's I Knew It. I Knew You.

Nova is non-stop Sunday morning with Aaron Rich. I got something that sounds so noughties. Like you're a millennial if you love Soulja Boy. And he is coming up. Massive throwback inside the next 10 minutes. Sunny Federa, Let Me Be In Your Arms first. Nova.

0: What a throwback. 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
2: Enjoying my time with her.
0: Congrats. Nova on the background, soothing the baby, I'm hoping.
2: All day, every day.
0: Good. And now it's like, Mama needs a new car or cash? Nova's cash or the Cars? What are you thinking?
2: Yeah, we're thinking the cash. We're saving for a bigger house, family home.
0: You know it's a mystery amount of cash, though.
2: I know. It is a gamble.
0: Only Kate Ritchie knows how much it is.
2: Yeah, I trust her. I've got good faith in her.
0: All right, Sarah, I'm popping you on the standby list to win. Good luck.
2: Thank you. Thanks so much.
0: Phones open up again after midday. Biggest song in the country next from Ella Langley.
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0: 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Home to Nick Lutzy, Susie O'Neill. Across all the big stories during the week, that's for sure.
1: Just discovered in the news, I'm sure they said that penguins are getting the jab for bird flu. 5,000 penguins.
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1: So this is ridiculous. 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
0: Nick Lutzy, Susie O'Neill. Back tomorrow when you wake up. Someone's winning themselves $40,000 in Brizzy, so make sure you're listening. Nick Lutzy, Susie O'Neill. Back tomorrow as we approach the midday news for your Sunday afternoon. I got lined up more of your favourites. 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
4: Brendale's getting a massive new Anaconda store, and there's so much stuff you could literally get lost. 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
22: 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Now, there's a breakdown to look out for in Pimpamar, the M1 southbound before you get to your Walford Road. A breakdown in Rochedale for the Gateway northbound left shoulder before you get to Macrobac and Palapa Road. There's also a breakdown in Kingston for the Logan Motorway eastbound before the Kingston Road exit. Gateway northbound is now heavy from Deegan onto the Bruce Highway. Gympie Arterial northbound also very slow from Bald Hills onto the Bruce Highway at Maramba Downs. 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Today's weather, partly cloudy with some possible showers, top of 24, right now it's 22 degrees. 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
25: Hello, I'm Eleanor Quirk. The Sussexes' move back to Britain has been thrown into question after Netflix dumped Meghan from contention for a role in a hit series. The Duchess was the frontrunner for a part in Guy Ritchie's show The Gentleman, but has since been dropped after negative public reaction. The role's believed to be the main reason behind the royal's decision to move back to the UK. Australia's recorded its first case of the deadly H5 bird flu in a mammal. CSIRO testing confirming the case in a long-nosed fur seal found dead in South Australia. Footy fans are set to walk out of the SCG en masse today as the fallout from the Sydney Swans scandal continues. Thousands expected to leave after this afternoon's AFLW curtain raiser in protest to the alleged actions of five players accused of sexual assault. And the creator and writer of hit series Yellowstone is being sued for allegedly stealing the idea for the show. Another writer claiming she pitched the idea with significant similarities to Taylor Sheridan 10 years ago.
8: Nova Sport.
25: NRL action continuing today with the Titans hosting the Sharks on the Gold Coast. Coach Josh Hannah is expecting a motivated Cronulla side who are coming off two losses.
26: We do see it as a good challenge, good opportunity, kind of see where we sit. We got it horribly wrong round one against these guys, so a bit of a benchmark for us to see, see where we're at.
25: Later on, the Roosters host West Tigers to wrap up the round, and the Perth Bears have secured a star Queensland middle forward ahead of its debut NRL season next year. Corey Horsburgh, known as Big Red, signing on for 3 years. And you're up to date on the latest from the newsroom.
24: 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Across Brisbane, this is Aaron Rich.
0: Nova. 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Thanks so much for listening to Nova as I play you fresh hits and throwbacks. Tame Impala, big song Dracula. One of the biggest songs this year, actually. The freshie is called Loser. Play that inside the next 10.

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got a song on Nova to play you that I reckon you'd hear somewhere in like Ibiza. Popping bottles of champagne. It's very summery, called Move Into the Sun. I reckon the title's got something to do with that. That is on after new Tame Impala. It's Loser. Nova.

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0: 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Talk to me, Ricky. What are you thinking?
3: Oh my goodness. Okay, so I've got it all set out. We are definitely going for the two cars. I mean, it's two cars and they're amazing. Are you joking?
0: Yeah, it feels like a no-brainer, right? The Geely EVs are going to look great in the driveway. You'll be the talk of the town. Everyone will be jealous.
3: I reckon so. I'm jealous just by the sounds of it until I have it in my hand. So that is what we're wanting, and so we can get baby number two and upgrade the car.
0: Yep.
3: Are you joking?
0: Of course. And also never pay for fuel again.
3: Oh, my God. I honestly forgot about that upside.
0: Yeah.
3: You were so right.
0: Yeah. Ricky, you're on standby to win. Good luck.
3: Thank you so much.
0: Phones open again after one. Keep Nova on. Also for Sam Fender, Olivia Dean, the team up of the year. We love. Rain me in. Hear it next.
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0: Love that one from Teddy Swims on Brizzy's Nova 106.9, your home of Nick Lutzy, Susie O'Neill during the week. Across all the big news stories, they are.
1: Just discovered in the news, I'm sure they said that penguins are getting the jab for bird flu. 5,000 penguins.
2: Really?
3: That's cute.
1: I think we're starting an Instagram account as a penguin, but an anti-vaxxer.
0: Oh,
1: penguin.
0: That's good.
1: So this is ridiculous. No one asked me.
3: They just all follow each other. They just jump off a cliff.
0: Nick Lutzy, Susie O'Neill got a big week ahead. Starting tomorrow from 6, you could be winning yourself $40,000. Just be having them on. As I approach 1 o'clock, I've got lined up for you Ariana Grande and her monster hit, Hate That I Made You Love Me. Stay there.
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22: 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Got a multi-vehicle crash on Mains Road in Sunnybank. It is causing delays there, mostly in your northbound direction. The run on the Gateway Motorway, pretty heavy northbound from around Sandgate, up to 20-minute delays there until the Bald Hills overpass. Also northbound from around Bald Hills, it is slow on the Gympie Arterial Road, and also the run inbound towards the city there on the Riverside Expressway. The usual Arvo delays now. If you're in an accident that contacts a power pole, a wires or a pillar box, stay in the vehicle if safe. 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Checking Brisbane weather, it's partly cloudy, 22 degrees. And whether you're moving, decluttering your home or office or heading overseas, let Storage King help you start your new chapter. Stuff it, live more, search Storage King today. 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
0: 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Throwbacks, Taylor Swift's I Knew What I Knew You, one of the biggest songs in the country coming up. Ariana Grande to start.

0: 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Up for grabs.
1: Oh, I'd have to go the cash. My husband wants a boat.
0: Does he?
1: I'm going to try and save my bank account.
0: Cash or the cars? Two of them, in fact. Two Geely EVs. What do you think, Annabelle?
2: Cash, come my way, please.
0: And you, Emma?
3: Yes, definitely. I would love the car. Oh, my God. 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I've never had a brand new car before.
0: I'll get the phones open inside the next 20 so you can choose. Mystery money, only Kate Ritchie knows how much, or two brand new EVs from Geely. Win soon. 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
0: Let's go. 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Hello, Annie. What are you thinking?
2: I am after the cars.
0: The new Geely EV2s. They're worth like $70,000. You get two of them, one for you.
2: I know. No fuel and a car for my daughter.
0: So good. Oh, and you get to
2: Matching colours would be good too if I can put in a request for that.
0: Absolutely. And trap that new car smell in for as long as you can. Oh. No opening windows, no food, no drink, none of that. Yeah.
2: No, she can do that in her own car, not in mine.
0: I'm going to pop you on standby to win. Good luck.
2: Thank you, Aaron. Exciting.
0: I'll get the phones opened up again for you after two. On the other side of this, the guy who went from sleeping in the back of his car to the world stage, Alex Warren.
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5: New York. I'm reading a book on Titanic. I hope I got it right.
6: Yeah.
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5: Yeah, it's all through it. Yeah. I don't quite get there. Spoiler alert.
6: Don't they?
5: It's big.
4: You can't say that.
6: What happens?
4: You haven't read the book yet.
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0: Mr. Bruno Mars. You're listening to Nova. This is Aaron Rich. Thank you so much for doing so. My friend Jermaine's coming up. He's got you covered with more of your favorite fresh hits and throwbacks. The biggest artist in the world, Somba. Undress coming up in a few minutes. Oh, and a song on I'm totally obsessed with at the moment from Another and 54 Ultra. Talk to you.
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0: 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Got a multi-vehicle crash on the Pacific Motorway in the city heading northbound. It's causing some heavy delays back towards Woolloongabba at the moment. Still very slow northbound on the gateway. Up to 20-minute delays there from Deegan. Gympie Arterial Road run there. That's slow northbound from Bald Hills. 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Brisbane weather at the moment is partly cloudy and 22, and census night was Tuesday the 11th of August, and there's still time to complete. In the census, every answer matters, authorised by the Australian Bureau of Statistics in Canberra. Right now, you're up to date and you're on Nova 106.9.

All right, so we're roughly around a week until we hit spring. 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By making a life-changing decision. Are you going to choose two Geely EX2 EVs, the one that the whole world is wanting, or a secret amount of cash? Nova's cash or the cars, putting someone in the running very soon. So stay right there.

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That's G Flip. 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You're on air with Jermaine. Nova's Cash or the Cars. 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I'm giving you the choice when I play brand new Ella Langley, Choosing Texas.

0: Oasis for your Sunday afternoon. Come on, baby. Ella Langley here on Nova. You're on air with Jermaine. If you want songs like this 24-7, Nova's Fresh Country on the Nova Player app. All right, let's put someone else in the running for this.
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0: I know this is going to be one of the biggest temptations you could have for 2026 because everyone wants both of these, really. The world's best-selling EV, the Geely EX2, jam-packed full of features in these cute colours. 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Or a secret undisclosed amount of cash. Everyone wants it. Jenny, 13, 24, 10. What are you choosing?
2: I think I'd just go the cash. We've got two little girls. Yeah. And it will give us options to do so many things and for them as well.
0: So you're going to take the risk. You're going to play the temptation here and go for the secret amount of cash, yeah?
2: I didn't want to sound greedy, but yes, thank you so much. That would just be awesome.
0: You don't need to sound greedy if we're offering you cash to win, Jenny. It's all good.
2: Wonderful. Oh, my God, I can't believe it.
0: We're doing this again after 4 p.m. Nova's Cash or the Cars, 13, 24, 10, when I tell you to call.
1: 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With Jermaine.
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0: Non-stop hits here on Nova, your home of Nick Lutzi and Susie O'Neill. Last week, they crowned their try heroes last week, giving a couple of Brizzy kids the chance to take on Suncorp Stadium to show off their try scoring skills.
1: 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Woo! From Brisbane Downs.
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7: 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It's big time. An earlier multi-vehicle crash heading inbound towards the city on the Pacific Motorway still causing very heavy delays. It is a very slow run there back till at least Greenslopes. Also northbound on the Gympie Arterial Road. That's still running pretty slow from Bald Hills and about 20-minute delay still northbound on the Gateway. That's from Bracken Ridge. 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Brisbane weather at the moment, partly cloudy and 22, getting down to 16 overnight. And census night was Tuesday, the 11th of August. There's still time to complete in the census. Every answer matters, authorised by the Australian Bureau of Statistics in Canberra. 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
0: Shout out to Shaz, who's hosting a baby shower for her daughter, who is a huge Gaga fan. So from Little Monster to Little Monster, I've got a throwback Gaga tune ready to go in the next 5 minutes, okay? Let's get into the freshies. You're going to love this new tune from Hugo and Ultranate, probably one of the best club bangers of 2026. It's called Moving to the Sun. Turn it up nice and loud.

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You're on air with Jermaine. If you're a fan of a bit of JT, a bit of Mary J. Blige, a bit of Pitbull and Neo, 9 minutes of Nova Voice jams right after this. A taste test of what we have up on the Nova Player app. 24/7 bangers. Let's keep it going. The freshies right now. Ariana, Hate That I Made You Love Me on Nova. Turn it up.

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2: Me not working hard. Yeah, right. Picture that with a Kodak. Or better yet, go to Times Square, take a picture of me with a Kodak. 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

0: 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A bit of Sonny Federa, Think About Us, non-stop hits here on Nova. 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
0: 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It's not just one of those. 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So how tempting is this going to be? Okay, 13 at 24, 10, doing it sometime after 4. When I tell you to call, that's when you make your choice. So have a think about it while I get on more fresh hits and throwbacks after this, like brand new Taylor, I Knew It, I Knew You, happening in the next 5. Nova's cash or the cars.
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0: 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Lutzy and Susie O'Neill are back tomorrow morning. And last week, they're across all the big news stories, and Lutzy gave his unique take on this one.
1: Just discovered in the news, I'm sure they said that penguins are getting the jab for bird flu. 5,000 penguins.
2: Really?
1: I think we're starting an Instagram account as a penguin, but an anti-vaxxer penguin.
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0: 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They're back tomorrow morning. A bit of Bruno in the next 5 minutes.
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20: 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We got a broken down car at the moment on the Gateway Motorway at Rochedale. It's causing some delays there, mostly in your southbound direction. The rest of the gateway is not looking too bad at the moment. Inbound towards the city, it is still a bit slow there on the Riverside Expressway. We've still got those ongoing delays also on the Gympie Arterial Road. It is slow northbound from around Bald Hills. It's Bring It Freedom. 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Hurry, it ends tonight, only at Freedom. Brisbane weather right now, it's partly cloudy and 22 degrees, and Spotlight Caloundra and Spotlight Brendale are now open with massive grand opening deals. 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
22: 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This is going to be a hard choice for you to make. Nova's cash or the cars. I'm putting someone in the running very soon when I say to call on 13 24 10. Let's get into Bruno right now. Yeah.

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2: 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That's when I knew that your heart was scarring. 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Like, wait, babe, let me

the Biebs for your Sunday afternoon. 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You're on air with Jermaine. Let's give you the choice, the hardest choice you'll make this year. A secret undisclosed amount of cash or two Geely electric vehicles. Nova's Cash or the Cars. 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
0: All right, let's do this. 13, 24, 10. What are you choosing? The cash or the two Geely EX2 EVs? Lindsay, how are you?
3: I'm fine, thank you.
4: You sound quiet. Yeah. Where are you right now?
3: I'm in the office.
0: Oh, you're in the office on a Sunday. Were you calling up about Nova's cash or the cars?
3: Yes.
0: Yes. Okay. So, a secret undisclosed amount of cash that only Kate Ritchie knows, or two brand new Geely EX2 EVs. Which one are you looking at choosing?
3: Cash.
0: You go for the cash. Okay. Why the cash?
3: Exciting to know what is in that envelope.
0: All right. I don't interrupt any more of your office time. Okay. You're in the draw.
3: Thank you so much.
0: Okay. Bye.
3: Thanks,
0: for everyone else, 13, 24, 10, when I tell you to call Nova's cash or the
2: car. Let's go. This is On Air with Jermaine.
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6: 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Were you offered?
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0: Rod, non-stop hits here on Nova. You're on air with Jermaine. Nick Lutzy and Susie O'Neill are back tomorrow morning. And, you know, they're across all the big stories, of course, but Lutzy shared his unique take on this.
1: Just discovered in the news, I'm sure they said that penguins are getting the jab for bird flu. 5,000 penguins.
2: Really?
1: The thing was starting an Instagram account as a penguin, but an anti-vaxxer.
2: Oh,
1: penguins.
2: That's good.
1: So this is ridiculous. No one asked me.
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0: 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They're back tomorrow morning. Fresh hits after this, like Sam Fender and Olivia Dean, Rain Me In.
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14: 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Still got that pretty heavy run at the moment on the Gateway Motorway. Northbound is having about 20-minute delays from Brackenridge right through until past the Bald Hills overpass. Around Gympie Road, still is a bit slow there each direction through Kedron and Chamside. And in the Brisbane CBD area, still some minor delays getting inbound on the Riverside Expressway. 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Checking Brisbane weather, it's partly cloudy, 21 degrees. Tomorrow getting up to 22. And Kuzar by Cirque du Soleil is now playing in Brisbane. Experience the spectacle, hailed by critics as jaw-dropping and the best one yet. Book your tickets for Kuzar today. Right now, you're on Nova 106.9.
0: Now, I hope those Sunday scaries haven't popped up just yet, because I have all the best non-stop hits to go to make the most of your weekend, okay? How about some throwback Black Eyed Peas ready to go in the next 10 minutes, and one of our favourites from Savvy C all ready to go in the next 10. Let's kick things off with a song that the whole country loves right now from Sam Fender and Olivia Dean. Let's

non-stop hits here on Nova. You're on air with Jermaine. A bit of Teddy for your Sunday. Now, I want to know, because here at Nova, we love playing music and we don't stop the music. But the good thing is you choose the music that we play. So here's what you're going to do. 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You could be in the running for $2,000. Easy as that. Isn't that right, Riri?

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0: 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This is a very hard decision, very tempting. Are you going to choose the car that everyone wants right now? It's the world's best-selling EV, the Geely EX2. All these great features, jam-packed, great colours, and it's the best-selling one. The whole world wants this. I'm seeing bus posters, I'm seeing airport ads, I'm seeing TV ads. It's everywhere. And you don't get to win just one, but it's two. Okay, so it's that, or are you choosing the secret undisclosed amount of cash that only Kate Ritchie knows? Very, very hard choice for you to make, okay? I'm going to give you some time to think about it. Your next chance happens tomorrow morning, 13:24:10, when we give you the cue to call, okay? Have a think and good luck. More fresh hits and throwbacks on the other side of this, like Maroon 5's first throwback and a bit of Ariana. All happening after this, okay? Stay right there.
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0: can ever feel more true right now with all the Taylor news? I knew you. Non-stop hits here on Nova. Oh, my God. Have you heard this song? It's from Sonny Federa and Becky Hill. It's brand new. It might just be your next favourite club tune of 2026. And after this, the Matty Rowe Oz Music Show is going to play this banger in full. Another Sonny Federa banger with Matty Rowe after this. Stay right there, okay?
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7: Gogglebox is moving to Sundays. 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We've got a pretty good run around most of your Brisbane roads at the moment. Just a few minor delays getting inbound on the Riverside Expressway, but a good run now on the Gateway Motorway. It's clear there in each direction. Also, Gympie Road, no major issues. Bruce Highway, that is running clear now each direction, and also a nice run on the Gympie Arterial Road. Northbound is now clear from Bald Hills. How bad do you want good this weekend? Surely bad enough to pick up a large Hawaiian, pepperoni or cheese lovers Pizza Hut pizza from $10. 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Checking Brisbane weather. Partly cloudy, 19 degrees tomorrow, getting up to 22. 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
8: What?
7: And life is good.
8: Yeah! For people who don't know what happens during the intro, I am doing vocal warm-ups. I've had a big weekend. Lots of late nights, lots of gigs. I saw Jem Cassidaly and the wonderful Vera Blue on Friday night. And sometimes when I have late nights, I can't speak properly, but the vocal warm-ups have got me good
9: tonight.
8: It's
9: got to be important.
8: Yes. Yeah. My name is Maddie Rowe. Producer Alicia is here.
10: Hello.
8: And we are your Australian music correspondents. For the next 60 minutes, we play the very best in Australian music. Vera Blue is on the show tonight. We also have free Sennheiser headphones to give away.
9: The very last pair.
8: Last pair. If you want in, head to our Instagram, The Maddie Rowe Show. Slide in our DMs and let us know which Australian artist is your favourite for your chance to win. We could be calling you before the end of the show. Plus, Aussie artist Rule has a new career in sports. What? What's happening? Let me get you all the details next as we start the show tonight with one of the biggest new bangers from Adelaide DJ Sonny Federa. He has teamed up with one of the best vocalists, EDM vocalists in the world. Becky Hill is on the track. Say Something is new to the Oz Music Show. Brand new banger alert. Let's do it. It's Nova tonight.

0: in 05 changed my entire existence. Watching that on MTV blew my mind.
1: Yeah.
0: The Veronicas Forever on the Matty Rollers music show tonight at Nova. They're going to be playing a headline set at Beyond the Valley at the end of the year with the Black Eyed Peas.
1: Surprisingly close to the end of the year, by the way.
0: I know. What the hell? It's
1: we're at the
0: August.
1: End of August already.
0: So how many months till the end of the year?
1: Four?
0: When are the Christmas stockings rolling into shopping centres?
1: They're already out.
0: No!
1: They're already out.
0: Oh my God, it's happening. Hey, Vera Blue is on the show next, but first... So much in the Music Minute tonight. VMA nominations for our Aussie artists, footy finals, and Australian artists getting involved in the football. What? Nikki Webster's making headlines again, but to start... The Festival of My Dreams Hypersonic Festival have announced their return to Melbourne and Sydney with Aussie DJ Cyril hitting the decks. Now, I say Music Festival of My Dreams because the lineup for Hypersonic kind of reminds me of my very first music festival, Stereosonic, which I went to when I was fresh 18. If you like EDM, electronic dance music, this festival is for you. Armin van Buuren's headlining.
1: Massive.
0: Showtek, Pendulum, Dutch powerhouse duo W&W. And yes, Aussie DJ Cyril is going to be there as well. If you want tickets, they're on sale this Wednesday. Nikki Webster has followed our show page on Instagram.
1: Ah!
0: And it feels like the same kind of vibe as when Kylie Minogue liked our video.
1: Yes.
0: When icons recognise you, I mean, it's made my whole life. Thank you, Nikki Webster, for following us. But she is celebrating 25 years of Strawberry Kisses with, yes, a strawberry red vinyl.
1: We love.
0: It's a little 7-inch vinyl. She's also dropped some merch, including a Strawberry Kisses camo hat, which I am obsessed with. You can pre-order now via onrepeat.com.au/collections/ Nikki Webster. Footy finals are coming in hot, yes, for the NRL, but also the AFL. I'm not really a football girl, but I do recognise Australian artists when they happen to pop up at football games. Aussie artist Rule has been announced to play, not play, like sing. He is playing football.
1: He's kicking the ball.
0: He's kicking the ball in the AFL Legends game, which is back for 2026. You can watch it live on Channel 7 and 7 Plus this Thursday night. Last year, 34,000 fans packed out Marvel Stadium. It's going to be huge. Rule, yes, Aussie artist, is playing alongside online duo The Marmalade Boys, and of course some big ex footy players are going to be playing as well, including Buddy Franklin and Dustin Martin. Plus Amy Shark has been announced to be performing live at the game.
1: Massive.
0: As well. If you're in Melbourne and you want to grab tickets for the AFL Legends game, they are available now via Ticketmaster. And to wrap up Maddie's Music Minute tonight, Tame Impala has been nominated for an MTV VMA Music Award.
1: Woo!
0: He is nominated in the Best Alternative category for Dracula. Others nominated in that list are quite elaborate.
1: Oh.
0: You've got Olivia Rodrigo, Somba, Noah Kahan and 21 Pilots. So they're all up for big awards as well. Tame Impala is just having a huge moment. Dracula's success just knows no bounds. Loser, the other song from Deadbeat, is also having a moment thanks to Spider-Man. Streaming has gone up 2,500% this week.
1: Jeez.
0: Ridiculous. He is also rumoured to be playing Coachella in 2027.
1: Woo.
0: Tame Impala, if you're a fan, he is touring Australia this year. No tickets are available because it's sold out. Sorry. And that's the Music Minute.
1: Tame Impala is such an icon.
0: Such an icon. And this song is maybe his wonkiest.
1: Oh.
0: It's about to be one of the biggest hits in the world,
1: I love this song.
0: Loser. Tame Impala plays now at Nova.

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0: That song makes me feel so good in the body, in the mind, in the soul, in the spirit. What else does it make me feel good in?
1: Is there anything else?
0: In this show, yeah. On this show tonight, this is Nova. This is the Matty Rowe Oz Music Show. That is brand new music from Melbourne DJ. Will K Treat You Better is rising on the Shazam viral charts in Australia right now. As we speak to one of my favourite Australian artists ever, her third album, Modern Rituals, is out now. Vera Blue's in the building.
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0: I love that you've talked. I don't know if you write the press releases, but I've heard that you said that you feel the most connected to Vera Blue through this album cycle. So your real name is Celia. Your stage name is Vera Blue. What has to happen for Celia and Vera Blue to feel like one?
3: It is so impossible, I think, for me. I feel like there are times where... I mean, all the time, actually, really, throughout my whole career, where I cannot find the balance, or I can't separate the two. Even when I'm at home, just hanging out, Vera Blue is just another version of me. So, you know, it's just one of those things where I'm just living my life, and my life is my music.
0: Yeah.
3: So it is really hard.
0: I love that you've named the album Modern Rituals, and the title track is so beautiful. It starts with just your vocal and it turns into a vocoder moment. And the lyric that really stood out to me was all the things that make me who I am. What are the things that make you Celia, but also Vera Blue? Like, what do you do to, and what rituals are you doing to make you feel most like yourself?
3: I mean, everything, really. That song was kind of the core track of the album. And this song in particular was the core moment. So I think about all of those things that do make me who I am. You know, the heartbreak, the love, the trauma, the intrusive thoughts, the chaos, you know, the feeling of return. All of those things are so incredibly human, and they make me, exactly who I am.
0: I know. I was listening to that song thinking, what makes me me? I was like, morning coffees, hot girl walks on the river.
3: That also works.
0: I'm in my bird watching era. I love a bird. They're the things that I do to make me feel most like myself. But
3: that's 100% it. And for me, I think it's those things as well. And I always just talk about my dog. He is like my ultimate ritual.
0: Oh my God.
3: I've got a little sausage dog.
0: Okay, how low Texas. To the ground is the
3: he's
0: sausage
3: quite
0: dog?
3: Low.
0: Okay, cute.
3: He's adorably low to the ground, but he has so much energy, but he's also got so much love.
0: I'm obsessed with Texas.
3: He's heaven. He's absolute heaven.
0: Has he heard the album? Does he know his mum is a superstar?
3: he's heard many things. He's probably heard
0: the horrors.
3: He's seen all versions of me, but he's definitely heard the album probably more than enough.
0: Okay, what's Texas's favorite song on the album?
3: Oh, that is a good question.
0: Like, what's he bopping along to?
3: I think he would like Maze.
0: Okay, I love Maze. Texas and I are maybe spirit animals.
3: I love it. It's Maze, very dancey, good vibes.
0: So good. Modern Rituals is out. What a beautiful album. Eight tracks. Just full of so much heart. Thank you for your music and what you do. It is so nice to see you, and good luck with the tour.
3: Thanks so much, Maddie. Thank you.
0: And she puts on a great show. I saw her Friday. Incredible. Full chat with Vera Blue up on the Nova Player. This is Maze on the Oz Music Show tonight. No.

0: back next on Nova. Nick, Lotsy and Nova's Susie O'Neill.
1: What city was the Titanic en route to when it sunk?
2: New York. I'm reading a book on Titanic. I hope I got it right.
3: Yeah.
1: Pretty sure it'd be at the start of the book.
2: Yeah, it's all through it.
3: Yeah.
2: I don't quite get there. Spoiler alert.
3: Don't they?
2: It's big.
1: You can't say that.
3: What happens?
1: You haven't read the book yet.
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0: It is incredible, but first we have some important business to attend to. We have free stuff to give away. Free Sennheiser headphones.
1: Yeah.
0: If you slide in our DMs, tell us who your favourite Australian artist is, which you have been doing all week on our Instagram, The Matty Rose Show. You're up for some free headphones right now. 13 24 10. Hello, Michael. How are you?
2: Good. How are you?
0: Good, thanks. Thanks for listening to the Oz Music Show, firstly, and thank you for sliding in our DMs to let us know who your favourite Australian artist is. Who is that, Michael?
2: It's Tame Impala.
0: Okay, incredible. He's having such success at the moment. An MTV VMA nomination. Loser is everywhere thanks to Spider-Man, but Dracula is just a killer song.
2: It is. I watched Spider-Man the other week, and hearing that song was amazing. Really good.
0: So good. And you have done something special in the DMs. You have written a poem about Tame Impala, and I would love you to read it for us tonight. Do you need a beat or anything, or are you just going to go full a cappella?
2: Let's just go with the flow.
0: Okay, go for it whenever you're ready.
2: Okay. From Sydney to the world is your sounds take flight. Tame Impala turning wrong days right. Heaven's beats got me lost in the sound. With Sinister on, I've never come down. So let these psychedelic melodies roll and give those headphones to my soul.
0: Yay! Hey, free Sennheiser Momentum 5 headphones for you. I got too excited on the winner button. Flesh the top. Should we press it again? Go on. Yay! So you can now enjoy some Tame Impala with high definition sound, my friend.
2: Awesome. Thank you so much.
0: You're so very welcome. Hey, we love hearing from you on our Instagram at The Matty Rose Show. One of my favourite Australian artists this year kind of reminds me of a young Halsey. Her name is Lara Buchanan. She is from Melbourne and she has a brand new fresh hit out called Only Once, which we are absolutely loving on this show. So I thought we would play it tonight as we do the very best in Australian music on the Oz Music Show at Nova. Lara Buchanan. Soft

0: short for Turn Me On. Turn us on every Sunday night from 6 p.m. Hey. Not in a weird way, just in a Turn the radio on. Come on, get your mind out of the gutter. We're also up late. We are up late. At 9 p.m. every single weeknight, doing the best in Australian music. That was my attempt at a sexy... Yeah, I know.
1: You failed.
0: Thanks. This is the Maddie Rowe Oz Music Show. You can follow us on Instagram at the Maddie Rowe Show, because we just love to celebrate the best in Australian music. We have so much on the show. Tomorrow night, actually, Peking Duck are hanging out with us.
1: Hell yeah.
0: We've got a big lineup for you this week.
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0: We also have just some incredible Australian albums out at the moment. We spoke to Vera Blue about Modern Rituals, her third album, a little bit earlier. We also have a brand new album, a self-titled album from DMAs. Favourite from the record, Killing Time. Such a tune. What a hook. Such a great hook. Anyway, we spoke to Johnny Took from DMAs about, yes, their fifth album and why it took so freaking long for them to do a self-titled album.
3: Well, you know what? I reckon, like, self-titles, you either do it on the first record.
0: Yes.
3: Or you do it when you're there to make a statement.
0: And what's the statement this time, Johnny?
3: I guess we're kind of going back to our roots, you know? The past two records kind of went into this a different kind of sonic landscape, a little bit more dance, rocky, anthemic vibes. Mm. But on this album, we've decided to kind of lean back into our roots, which is basically like indie rock guitars. And also like a little bit of country vibe.
0: And you know what? Liam Gallagher from Oasis, huge fan of DMAs.
1: Love them.
0: What did he say to Johnny? And what did Mel C say to Johnny at a festival recently? That's up on our Instagram now, The Maddie Rowe Show. And this song, my God, I inject it into my freaking veins. Killing Time, DMAs, let's go.

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0: 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Nick, Lutzy and Susie O'Neill's 40K Payday. 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
1: 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That's when I knew that your heart was scarring. 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

0: That is Mother Monster, aka Lady Gaga, with Abracadabra on Nova. This Justin Bieber song came out in 2015. That is 11 years ago. It's co-written with Benny Blanco and Ed Sheeran. It's Love Yourself on Nova.
1: All the times that you rain on my parade, and all the clubs you get in using my name.

0: Nova, coming up this fresh hit from Ariana Grande. I Made You Love Me from her brand new album, Petal. How amazing is it? Can't wait to play this for you next on Nova.
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2: Do you clean your dishwasher? Like inside your dishwasher?
3: Nope. Put it on without the plates.
2: Right.
4: See, sometimes I put mine in with just one plate in it.
2: And turn it on. It's just your plate. It's your plate and your
4: cutlery. Well, I'm by myself, so I just, it'd be one plate. Yeah. I'm not going to hand wash it.
3: Why don't you just hand wash it?
2: I'm not going to hand
4: throw it in for 2 hours 40. Yeah. And someone told me you use less water anyway if you use a dishwasher. I don't know how.
2: Not really. 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
0: Hey friends, it's Gem. You'll have a huge decision to make, picking the mystery cash or taking home the two Geely electric cars worth over $70,000. You could get one for yourself and your bestie could be twinning with the same car. And the best part about the car as well is you won't need to pay for petrol. And the mystery cash amount, the only person who knows the exact amount is Kay Ritchie. Make sure you're listening in tomorrow morning from 9 a.m. to get yourself on the standby list. Right now, it's Taylor Swift with I Knew It, I Knew It.

0: Demi and the Kid Laroi with Noble on Nova. I love that Ray has written a song for all of us who are single.
1: So I've been single for 5 years maybe now, and I think there comes a time in every girl's life you've got to just kind of take matters into your own hands. So that's very much kind of what I've done with this song. It's kind of like a two-in-one, you know what I mean? I think, like, it's a good kind of relatable message.
0: I mean, she may have found her husband. She has been spotted with Michael B. Jordan. Imagine if they got married. It is Ray, Where Is My Husband?

0: Aussie's Royal Otis with Linga on Nova. Coming up, this fresh hit from Bruno Mars. Forever be yours. Is this song? It's from his fourth studio album, The Romantic. It is out. It is so amazing. I can't wait to play this song for you next on Nova. Let's go. Nova.
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0: back from Nelly. 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
3: 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Make sure you're listening in tomorrow morning for your chance to get on the standby list. Right now, it's brand new Cat's Eye. It's written by Ed Sheeran. It's called Animal on Nova.

My on Nova. Aussie Fisher is having a Euro summer at the moment. He's doing a bunch of shows there. This is his latest single with Florence Armand. It's called What a Life on Nova.

0: Sierra with Gentlemen on Nova. Peek and Duck have been making music together for 20 years now, and they dropped their debut album Paradise a few weeks ago. There's so many incredible songs on there, including this one with Fantagram. It's called Forever. I'll play it for you next on Nova.
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0: Aussie Jack Gray, Look at You on Nova. Coming up. This song just reminds me of TikTok. I've seen a bunch of videos pop up to it on my For You page. 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Let's go. Nova.
1: Brisbane, hear that? 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
1: You're in.
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0: Hey friends, it's Gem. Earlier this year, American group Tempest City were teasing us with their song called Self Aware. They released it in February and it's recently gone viral all over TikTok. I'm not surprised. It's such a good song. It's called Self Aware and I'll play it for you right now. This is Nova.

0: Choosing Texas by country pop star Ella Langley. She's also up for two MTV Video Music Awards. 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
1: Nova's Susie O'Neill. 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
10: Does it really matter if Jayden washes his bin trucks every week? All that matters is that they take away all the rubbish. That they move the bin without spilling rubbish. 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At Amex, we know why Jayden washes his trucks every week. Because it matters.

good is it they're back? Aussie's DMAs with Hurricane on Nova. Right now, fresh hit from our Aussie, Sunny Federa and Crystal. I love this song. It's called My Loving on Nova. My

0: Lee and Ozzy to watch LSER with Be the Diva on Nova. So please don't rain me in. The countdown is on until Olivia Dean is in the country for her tour, which is so exciting. We won the lucky ones that got tickets the other day when they released some extra tickets for our shows. Everyone in the office here was trying to get their hands on tickets as well. Rain Me In, Sam Fender and Olivia Dean plays next on Nova.
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0: Oh my goodness.
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5: Hey, Midnight friends. Welcome to the Midnight Era on now. It is officially Monday.
0: Oh, I love just being here. On a Sunday night, early into Monday morning.
5: And I dip it our toe in. Yep. This time last week, you were kind of logiesing.
0: I was logiesing, and it was so weird that I was here straight after logies instead of going to bed. But you know what? I like it. Yeah, I like it here. Who needs to sleep?
5: Hey, keep it here. Keep it queer. Keep it here. Is that what I say? Text us if you'd like. 0497-969-969.
0: Yeah, please. Can you please text us?
5: Just text the word queer to 0497-969-969. Just to see that you're really on board
0: amazing.
5: With this.
0: Or just say, like, we're here and we're queer.
5: All right, perfect. What are you going to do about it?
0: Can't wait.
5: Very soon, going to induct some people into our favourite town, Lazy Town, and Minor birds.
0: You've got a real thing for these birds.
5: I don't know if I like them, but there was a little couple on a train, so we'll talk about that in a second. And some new music for you before the end of the show. But up next, what have you nicked?
0: Thieves.
5: We'll keep it anonymous if you want, because so many Australians are stealing stuff from supermarkets. It's crazy. After some Spice Girls action.
0: Yo, let's

0: Right around the country, this is Ricky Lee and Tim. Very soon, inducting some more citizens into our favourite little part of the world, Lazytown. But now, this is a little anonymous being caught stealing hotline.
1: Like, sometimes you steal things by accident. Sometimes you don't realise you're doing it. You've got, like, a carton of eggs under your arm, and then you're at the shop.
0: Oh, you forget
1: and
0: then you've got a carton of eggs under your arm.
1: Honestly, I have walked out of a shop with
0: a carton of eggs.
1: The things under my arm that I didn't even realise I had under my arm.
0: I saw someone...
1: I obviously go back and pay for it because I'm
0: very
1: terrified
0: brazenly walk out of an Officeworks just wheeling an office chair, but just with so much confidence, just went... And I'm like, I'm pretty sure that person doesn't work here and is stealing that chair.
1: Can I see your receipt?
0: But how's this for a stat? Researchers found that more than 400,000 Australians have stolen from the supermarket. Now, when I hear that, I go, like, just a couple of grapes or something like that. But no. Fresh meat, cheese and instant formula. They're the top items.
1: Formula. Remember people were, like, really stocking up on formula and they had to put bans on it?
0: Yeah. Maybe it was because of Drive to Survive.
1: Probably.
0: Formula
1: One, you're such a dad. You are
0: Maybe Formula was really popular because of Drive to Survive.
1: Such a dad. Surely you've accidentally stolen something or purposely stolen something in a shop.
0: I don't think so. No, I'm pretty good at the supermarket.
1: Been like, oh my God, got into the car and I've got like a barbecue chook in my hand that I forgot that I had in my
0: the
1: hand.
0: The bachelor's handbag.
1: Yeah. Stunning. Stinks out the car. It's great.
0: No, I haven't. No. 13, 24, 10 if you have though. We'll keep you anonymous. Although
1: unless you're hardcore and you just want everyone to know your name because yeah. You're so hardcore.
0: Well, Ruby's hardcore. Ruby, you don't mind just having your name all over the radio?
2: Well, I'm blacklisting my daughter when she was 2.
1: Okay. Then what did she do?
2: She stole a little frying pan and a stuffy toy and she put it in a stroller. And I only found out later when she got off the stroller and I was like, oh, can't be bothered taking it back.
1: Oh, my God. But a frying pan, like, there's nothing quite like the grip of a toddler, right? Like, they can hold onto and grab things that you don't even know. And the things you find, you found a frying pan in the pram. Like, what do you even mean?
2: I didn't know how she was sitting on that.
0: I always get the kids always throw an extra packet of tiny teddies or whatever in the basket, but I always catch that before I get to the checkout, and I get it anyway because that's what I do.
1: But like going through a supermarket with the pram and their little hands, the things that they grab, it's amazing.
0: It's a shame when my kids were really young that online supermarket shopping wasn't as big as it was, because otherwise I just would never have taken them.
1: Yeah, okay.
0: Because it's hell for everyone.
1: Yes.
0: Helen, what have you taken?
3: I used to regularly take Cadbury's cream eggs from the local convenience store.
1: Yeah, you did, Helen.
0: I love a cream egg.
3: I used to think I was being really smart after I've had a few beers at the pub, and then my boyfriend would secretly go and pay afterwards.
1: Good on him.
0: And I mean, we said we'd keep it anonymous, but we're not doing that. G'day, Chris.
4: How are you doing? You cannot beat stealing a good branded pint glass from a pub.
1: Yes, Chris.
0: Branded pint glass from a pub.
1: Because they're so good beside the bed you've got the driest mouth of all time. You've got a giant stein beside the bed.
0: There you go. That's our anonymous stealing hotline.
1: Love you guys.
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0: Ricky Lee and Tim here on Nova. We have a little town. We set it up. It's called Lazy Town.
1: We love Lazy Town. Can I say that I'm like the captain? What's like?
0: You're the mayor.
1: I'm the mayor of Lazy Town.
0: The captain of the town.
1: I don't know.
0: Sort of ship.
1: You know what I mean? You're not even allowed to come to our town.
0: I don't want to. It sucks.
1: You do because you've got FOMO.
2: Lazy Town.
0: Better 2410. This town is popping off. I mean, nothing gets done, but this town, we have some great citizens.
1: Everyone's busy being lazy, AF.
0: Busy being lazy.
2: Lazy town.
0: So scientists are saying that taking a day off work or just a day off to relax completely and do nothing, which is one of your favourite things, I've not yet mastered that, could actually help you live longer.
1: Yeah, I mean, it's self-preservation, right? Like I've already said to Rich, when I leave here, when I walk in the door, can you please have, you know, we've got the big ottomans at the end of our couch.
0: Yes.
1: We can move our coffee table and the ottomans come in and it's just like a giant bed.
0: Oh, you're moving the coffee table today.
1: Yeah, close
0: it's
1: all
0: one of those
1: the curtains,
0: days.
1: Make the lounge room like a bedroom and we're just going to sit there and we're just going to lay there and we're going to be gross and watch TV and just like eat on the couch.
0: Well, you're going to live for ages because a break from all this stress could lower your blood pressure and reduce stress levels in the body. Turn your notifications off and have a lazy day.
1: There you go.
0: There you go. Constant emails and notifications and like Sarah was talking about, parents, WhatsApp groups, stresses us out. Have a day off.
1: What are you going to do to like really like lower your... You know,
0: today I'm going to do 3 interviews after the show for my podcast. I'm going to pick the kids up from school. I'm going to wash their uniforms. I'm going to hang them out. I'm going to organise dinner. And then I might sit down at about 7:45.
1: Wow. So you definitely
0: can't. I'm not a hero. This is normal. But
1: you can't even come to Lazy Town like me and all these other lazy bros.
0: I don't want to.
1: You wouldn't like it there. Because also you're a bit judgy of lazy people.
0: Well, no, I'm.
1: Whereas us lazy people celebrate each other.
0: I admire laziness.
1: Yep.
0: I'm not yet to conquer it.
1: You just got to do it. You just got to commit.
0: It's good enough that I'm going to sleep regularly these days.
1: You are going to sleep now. It's great.
0: I know. I'm really enjoying my naps. God. I've turned into that person.
1: Like last Friday, we went out for lunch for your birthday, a little birthday lunch celebration. And
0: I was
1: worried for you because you weren't going to have your nap. How's he going to cope?
0: I was going to pop into your spare room. I'm not going to lie.
1: I did have it ready for you. I did think maybe you could just pop in and have a quick little 10-minute shut eye.
0: I pushed through. Rebecca, would you like us to induct you into Lazy Town? If so, why?
3: Yes, please. So my other sister and I, we used to set up a sister system and pair ourselves with our 2 younger twin sisters, and we'd make them do chores, and every time they successfully do our chores, we would add a stick to their chart, and at the end of the week, we'd give them a prize, but we never actually gave them a prize.
2: Lazy Town.
1: I love that.
0: You're in.
1: Nicely done, Rebecca.
0: Very nifty.
1: Yeah, it is.
0: Amy.
1: Crafty.
0: G'day, Amy.
4: Hi, guys.
1: Tell us about how lazy you are, or someone in your life, is it?
4: Yes, someone in my life. My husband and my kids. So I work full-time, and then I had a doctor's appointment last night. I didn't get home till 7 o'clock, and they're laying on the lounge waiting for me to cook their dinner.
1: No. Were you furious, Amy?
4: So I'm furious, and I can say that their Lazy Town wasn't that lazy last night because I lost my...
0: Oh, did you?
1: Oh, yes, Amy. Show them who's boss.
0: Well, they're in.
2: Lazy.
0: And that might give you a break.
4: Exactly.
1: Yeah, step up. Come on, kids.
0: That's ridiculous.
1: Come on, husband.
0: I couldn't do that.
1: No way.
0: I couldn't sit on the couch.
1: Wouldn't you just feel terrible?
0: Yeah.
1: Just knowing that you've done absolutely nothing to help your other half?
0: Robin.
5: How are you guys?
1: Very good.
0: You're inducting your friend. You want your friend to be a citizen of Lazy Town.
5: Oh, he's got to top it. I've just recently found out he sleeps on top of his bedding so he doesn't have to make his bed the next morning.
1: Oh, my gosh. That's like the king of Lazy Town.
0: What's his name?
5: Scott.
0: Scott, you're in.
2: Lazy Town.
1: Oh, Scott, that's terrible.
0: Scott.
1: I mean, I really respect it.
0: Do you?
1: You know what I mean? Like, if you, sure.
0: See, lazy does feel grotty. Anyway. Good luck to everybody.
1: But it's fun.
0: Enjoy.
1: It's fun when you, because, you know, lots of people are just you're productive people. But then when you decide and you're lazy, I'm going to do that.
0: I'll try and lock in.
1: Okay. Even just for an hour, just be like, I'm going to be lazy. I'm not going to do anything.
0: I can't not do anything.
1: Yeah, just do nothing. Like leave, when you finish eating, just like leave the food on the table.
0: Oh, no.
2: That was loose.
6: Ricky Lee and Tim.
7: Ricky Lee and Tim.
6: On Nova.

0: You are on Nova. This is Ricky Lee and Tim. Let's catch the train and see what is happening on the train now.
1: I've been seeing so many videos of people.
0: Biffs.
1: Yeah.
0: Same.
1: People just really fighting, really proper fighting on trains and on public transport, like getting really angry, really confrontational stuff. It's just, I
0: don't get it.
1: Well, I feel sorry for, you know, the poor old lady that's sitting
0: of course.
1: Two seats away that can't look after herself and is right in the way.
0: But this is a lovely story.
1: Okay.
0: Now, I don't like minor birds. In fact, I hate minor birds.
1: Why do you hate them?
0: Because they're pests. And when we had our last cat, Brixton Burt Blackwell, they used to walk.
1: BBB.
0: Big moon face, as in the Burt Newton. Big moon face.
1: Oh, my gosh.
0: They used to walk in to the kitchen and just eat Brix's food, right? These minor birds. But have a look at this, because I saw this yesterday. It's two little minor birds. They're just sitting on the train.
1: Oh, my gosh.
0: Look at them.
1: They're just a bit tired. They've got little tired wings. And they're like, you know what? I'm just going to jump on the train. And they're facing opposite ways.
0: Oh, because they travel in pairs. They are, like, in relationships.
1: Stop.
0: They're in, like, monogamous relationships.
1: I wonder if it's a boy and a girl.
0: Or
1: a girl and a girl, or a boy and a boy. Like, are they good?
2: A minor.
1: Go.
0: I love the Kendrick Lamar song about minor birds.
2: A minor.
1: So good.
0: But, I mean, if you see them on the train, just give us a shout. What did you see on the train, mate? Michael.
3: My wife and I were heading into the city to see The Lion King, and we were going to have some Japanese food prior to.
1: Awesome. Good plan.
3: We're sitting there on the train, and this guy pulled out the cotton tips, did his ears, and with the same cotton tips, then did his nose.
1: No!
0: That's all right. It's all just your fluid, isn't
1: no,
0: it?
1: No, I know, but do it at home.
0: No, I know. Do it at home.
1: Do you have traveller cotton tips? Like, I mean, I love cleaning my ears out. I love it so much. I do it every day.
0: No, you shouldn't.
1: It's so good. It feels amazing.
0: Just don't do it on the train. Let's
1: don't
0: go
1: do
0: to
1: it on the train.
0: Angela. What'd you say?
4: As a frequent train traveller, I saw someone cutting their toenails on the train.
0: Yeah, we see this pop up a bit.
4: Immediately. Change carriages.
1: Same with the cleaning of the ears. These are at home.
0: But also,
1: things.
0: How long is your trip? Surely, how long is your trip?
1: But you've come prepared with nail clippers and earbuds, so just, you know that you're going to do that on the train.
0: Just be a normal person and whack on the Nova player. Sit back and let us do the work.
1: Come on,
0: Fiona. G'day, Fiona.
5: Hi. How you going?
0: What did you see on PT?
5: A used sanitary product.
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26: 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See you at the bar, you was hardly talking. That's when I knew that your heart was scarring. 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Like, wait, babe, let me.

0: This is Ricky Lee and Tim on Nova. It's New Music Friday time, though, now. Had some great ones for you today. I'm going to kick off with Dear Friends, the DMAs, their fifth album.
1: The Boys.
0: Self-titled is out to date. And this is a song from it. It's called Emails with a Z. DMAs.

0: looking at the merch right now.
1: It's good, isn't it?
0: It makes me kind of want to buy a band to eat. I'm going to turn into you.
1: I got to listen to the album earlier in the week. It's so good. So check out Emails and the fifth album from the DMAs. It's out today, the whole thing. Go check it out.
0: I have something a little bit different
1: for
0: you. This is the new one. You know how much every time we play a Sunny Federa song here at Nova, I freak out. It makes me so happy.
1: Yeah.
0: Sunny Federa just makes wonderful, uplifting music. And Becky Hill is one of our favourite artists here at Nova. That's a

She has an incredible voice. If you haven't heard her song False Alarm from like 2016, it's one of my all-time favourite songs. She's got an amazing voice, and Sunny Federa, what a pairing. This is a new one from both of them called Say Something.

0: Am I waiting for a drop here?
1: Pass me the water! Know what I mean?
0: I was about to throw my water at you, but you weren't looking.
1: I thought you were going to spray it.
0: You can't do that in here.
1: I know. What a vibe though, right?
0: And this one, look, this is for our friend Sarah, if you're listening.
1: Love you.
0: One of my favourite bands.
1: You know how much you love this band.
0: Of all time, a Fontaines DC.
1: It's an underground indie band.
0: Their fifth studio album, Dopamine Chamber, comes out in October. But this song hit me over the face by secret on Wednesday. They dropped it on Wednesday.
1: There we go.
0: So it's their first single, The Irish Dudes, from their new album, which comes out in October. This is so good. It's called Mariana.

0: love them. Can't wait for their new album, October.
1: Could you remind me of the name of this underground indie up-and-coming band?
0: Fontaines DC, literally one of the biggest bands in the world at the moment. Fontaines DC.
1: I love it. I love it. And I love how much I love watching you when you love a song. I have one from Carly Rae Jepsen. And with this new album, Carly Rae Jepsen has turned me into like a deep, proper fan because every single song she has dropped from this album,
0: yeah,
1: I love. I've played quite a few in New Music Friday. The album comes out September 18. It's called Day and Night. Half of the songs are, it's like, you know, there's day vibes and then there's night vibes. They're 24 tracks. 12 on each side, and this is from the nighttime side.
0: It's
1: really fun. This is called Motivation by Carly Rae Jepsen.

0: Ashley and Tim.
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0: The original. 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And now. The biggest game is back. It's Nova's cash or the cars.
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0: Jodie and Hazy. In the
15: morning. We like to keep you updated, Jodes. Mm-hmm. We bring you information as it comes to hand.
16: Yes.
15: Okay, breaking news.
16: Go.
15: It's only a few days ago where we told the story of the man over in the States who was getting an operation to relieve himself of a very distinct title, and that was the man with the world's smallest penis.
16: Oh, dear.
15: We're talking micro penises.
16: Yeah.
15: A bloke by the name of Michael Phillips. So he had a procedure done on Monday and we're waiting to see how it went.
16: With bated breath. Mm-hmm.
15: Okay. So the world's smallest penis title holder revealed that the visit was around 3 hours long.
16: Yep.
15: His penis wasn't, I'll tell you what. Sharing, they had him in a room where they prepped him with numbing cream and a numbing shot. The procedure was then re-explained to him and he was given several injections of the filler on all sides of his penis. Now, I can't say this enough when it comes to injections in your penis. Don't think I can think of anything more painful. Anywho. So Michael divulged that when his penis isn't erect, his phallus shrinks and goes inside him like a belly button.
13: Oh, no. it retracts like a little turtle's head.
15: Man, I hate it when it does that. But since the procedure, it now remains extended, making urination much more comfortable. At first, Michael admitted that there was some swelling in his nether region, which is going to last a week or so. However, when the swelling subsides, he'll be able to see the final result. And while Michael deemed his procedure a success, he hopes that his new size will last, noting that doctors told him, and this is the kicker, he could return in 6 months and repeat the procedure to add further to his size or maintain his new size if the dermal filler quickly dissolved. It's $4,000 a surgery.
13: Whoa.
15: He said it wasn't intended for sexual purpose, more so so that urinating was much more comfortable. So this is just, this reeks of an addiction. Oh, no, you can come back in 6 months' time, it'll cost you $4,000 and we can get a little bit bigger and a little bit bigger. And then when does it stop?
13: Oh, well, there's women who do that with their boobs, isn't it?
15: That's it. Mm. And when do you stop? There's women, there's men that do it with their lips.
13: Yes.
15: And at what stage do you stop? I tell you when it stops, when it gets so obscene that you can't even breathe because your lips are so big. This is what's going to happen to Michael. He's going to have this long, phallus, lifeless penis that's knocking him around the kneecaps. All for what? Just let it protrude up into your gut, mate. Let it turn into a belly button.
13: Would you? Okay, here's a question for you. Would you spend $4,000 if you had the world's smallest penis? Oh, would you fix it with $4,000?
15: Are you serious? I don't even have to think about that. Yes. Who wouldn't do what he's done?
16: Was this a personal story?
15: I definitely said Michael. I definitely said Michael Phillips. I could have come up with a cooler name than Michael Phillips.
16: Oh, dear.

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3: $500 in your back pocket. All you have to do is take on Ryan Fitzy Fitzgerald.
4: Yes.
3: In gone in 50 seconds.
4: So essentially, you just have to have the power by the end of the 60 seconds. Kimberly from Wellington East, good morning to you.
5: Good morning.
4: Good morning. Oh, okay.
6: Kim, you up on the Murray there, are you?
5: I am.
6: Have you got a punt near you?
5: No.
6: Punt is a ferry that goes across the river. My mum, when she was learning to drive up at the Berry Pub, Kim, she drove off too quickly and drove the car into the water.
4: Really?
5: Oh, dear.
6: Yeah.
4: Oh, God.
6: We've never seen her. We haven't seen her since. If anyone sees my mum floating up the Murray.
3: When's she coming back?
6: I don't think they have. I mean, there's bridges now, but is there any ferries at all? 13, 24, 10. What an amazing question.
3: We'll take your calls next.
4: I feel so sad that your mother would fake her own death just to get away from you, Ryan.
3: Yeah. New life in Murray Bridge.
6: Did Mum just drive off the punt? Where's she gone?
4: Oh, dear.
6: As I was kicking drop punts from Phoebe. I'm so sorry. I'm in a world of my own, Kim, but there's $500 up for grabs.
5: Sounds good.
4: All right.
6: She's over it.
3: She's over it, Kim. I think we just need to get straight to it. Kim, if you've got the power at the end of the minute, $500 is yours. Let's go.
4: Kim, on which main road is Adelaide's Harbour Town located?
5: Henley Beach Road.
4: Incorrect. Tapleys Hill Road. Fitzy, what's the tagline for Nike?
6: Just do it.
4: Yes. What's the only sport that has been played on the moon, cricket or golf?
6: Golf.
4: Yes. What does ambidextrous mean?
6: Means you can use both hands.
4: Yes. What star sign is symbolised by a pair of scales?
6: Libra. That's me. Luckily, that's the only one I know.
4: True or false? Vinegar is the main ingredient in the Japanese drink sake.
6: False.
4: Correct. What is the time difference between Adelaide and Melbourne?
6: Adelaide's half hour behind.
4: Yes. What colour shirt does Winnie the Pooh wear?
6: White?
4: No, Kimberly. Beginning with C, what's another name for zucchini?
5: Cucumber.
4: No, incorrect. Back to you, Fitz. Mint, khaki, forest and hunter are all shades of what colour?
6: Oh, jeez.
3: That feels unjust.
6: What was the other word that starts with C?
4: Courgette.
6: I would have said cucumber as well, Kim. So sorry.
4: And also, Winnie the Pooh wears a red shirt.
3: Yeah,
4: guys.
3: And his guts is hanging out.
4: Yeah.
6: Who gives a stuff? Who honestly gives a stuff what Winnie the Pooh is wearing?
3: Yeah, you don't care. Shirt doesn't even fit him.
6: Oh, courgette. Go grab yourself a courgette this weekend and have a nice meal, Kim.
5: Why
6: sorry.
5: You? I will.
4: Oh, Kimberly, thank you so much for playing. We appreciate you. $750.
3: Oh, wow. Yeah. Okay, let's do it. Monday is $750. Cucumber and zucchinis, they're related, right, though, yeah?
7: No, different families.
3: What?
7: They look similar, but also, zucchinis are more in the squash family, which be a bit meh.
4: I have to say.
7: Very different.
4: Tastes very watery, the zucchini. Yeah.
3: So if you're a zucchini and someone says, hey, you're a cucumber, that would piss you off.
4: Yeah, you'd be so mad.
6: Well, you could. Cucumbers could hook up with zucchinis if they're not family then.
3: Jeez. And that's how Romeo and Juliet was written.
0: Jody and Hazy. In the morning.
1: Did you hear?
4: Yeah.
1: One of the biggest artists on the planet is back with new music.

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1: Apologies. Who wants to apologise first?
2: I'm just going to sit on it for a while.
1: Yeah. How long? How long are you going to sit on it for?
2: How long do you
1: hours and hours?
2: How long do you think I should sit on it for?
1: Here's some information for you, Jodes. Apparently, men take 12 seconds to apologise, whereas women take up to 9 hours. Thanks, ladies.
3: So we'll be back here in...
1: What time should we do this? What's nine hours from now? Oh, it would be end of the day before we're back here to get an apology from you, ladies.
2: Around about 6 p.m. tonight, I reckon.
1: So the study suggests that women apologise significantly more often than men, not because men are stubborn, but because men tend not to see certain behaviours as worth apologising for. Both groups apologise at the same rate once they agreed on an offence had occurred. This agreement was about whether the offence happened at all. So obviously... women see it at a deeper level versus men will be like, yeah, sorry, move on.
2: See, I can take days, not and just 9 hours. I can take up to 48.
1: So do you think it's worth it if you take days? Do you ever look back and be like, should I have just fixed it? Because I do that and I was like, what? I don't even know what we're arguing about anymore. And I'm the one pushing it.
2: Yeah. Quite often I will sit and ruminate on things for days and days and days. And then when you like when you break the ice and you make that apology and everything's good again, then you're like, why did I take so long?
1: 100%. So I don't go to Instagram for guidance, but I did see something under a bit of a motivational page.
2: Oh, go on.
1: Which made me go, do you know what? What am I doing? And I'm the one who does this. Joe, it sounds like you are the one who does this as well in the relationship.
2: It's why you and I could never be married. That's off the table, okay?
1: It is a small paragraph and it reads this. A 102-year-old woman married for 78 years was asked near the end by her daughter, what would you do differently? She didn't say, I'd travel more, I'd make more money, or I'd choose a different man. She said something much quieter. She said, I would have forgiven him faster.
2: Yeah.
1: The daughter looked confused. After everything you two went through, she asked the mother. The old woman smiled. She said, we wasted so many good days being angry about bad moments. She paused. I thought we had forever. She remembered the silent dinners, the nights they slept angry, the apologies she's almost accepted but made him wait for. She said, one day you realised winning the argument never added a single day to your marriage, but pride took so many away. The daughter started crying. The old woman held her hand and said, don't wait until someone is gone to decide the fight wasn't that important.
2: You probably
1: won't remember most of the arguments, but one day you'd give anything for one more ordinary day with someone you love. So forgive faster and love while they're here. You're like, oh, jeez. Because I do that.
2: Yeah.
1: I've sort of held on. And early in my relationship with Cara, she'd be the one because she's the noble one. She'd be the one who'd be like, nah, we're fixing this right now. It's fine. Versus now, she's got so much going on with the kids. And it's all of her brain space is occupied. And then I'm the one who's pushing. We have some stupid little argument. And I'm the one in my brain who's like, nah, I'm going to sit on this for a day or two. Like, why? Because I need my little ego stroked or something. Like, that's a little stroke of my, for whatever reason, the one person that, whose opinion matters most and only I'm going to do that shit with? Like, why? Why do you do that? And then you read stuff like that. So what if you get to the age of 102 and you look back and you're like, if it was 2 days a year that you do that, where you lose a day because you're sitting, because you're being stubborn, because you need your ego stroked, and that's 80 days across a relationship, jeez, like almost 3 months, where it could have been nice.
2: Yeah. Like, yeah. You and I need to adopt the 12-second rule, I think.
1: The 12-second rule works. So, yeah, just food for thought.
3: Yes.
1: Food for thought.
3: We'll see you back here at 6 p.m. for your apology, Jodie.
1: Sorry for getting emotional.
2: Do it like your kids do it. Like, apologise to your sister.

0: Nova's Jodie and Hazy.
1: Little headline for you. Man calls UK police with a, wait for it, gin emergency.
2: Oh.
1: Man has called 999 to ask police for help in getting a £6 refund, that's 11 Australian dollars, from Tesco, which is their, like their Coles over there, for non-alcoholic gin he bought in error. Take a listen.
2: It can be very confronting when you see the little sign on there, isn't it?
1: Yep.
3: Officer, police, how can I help?
4: Is it possible to send a police car or something down to a Tesco Extra to mediate over a problem?
3: What's the problem?
4: Well, I've just gone in there and they've got these miniature Gordon gin with tonic. It's in the alcohol section. I'm going over the park because it's nice and cool and sitting in shade, and I look at it, it's zero alcohol. And I just brought it back. He says, you've already drank one. And I says, okay, I'll pay for that one, and can I exchange the other ones? It cost me £6.
3: Okay, so this is not a police matter. You need to take that with Tesco. That's not a police matter.
4: No, because I'm really angry, so I'll get arrested. Because I think...
3: Why will you get arrested?
4: Because I'm not having it. I've just paid him £6 for non-alcoholic gin and tonic.
2: Straight up. Sir, this is not a police matter.
1: Oh, man. He already sounds like he's had a few. Because it's just it's very clear on the bottle. It says 0.0 in big, bold letters.
2: He's missed it. He's missed it, unfortunately, the big fella. I understand as well that the threat of calling the police, we still do it at the moment. And so now the five-year-old's grown out of it.
1: Right.
2: But the three-year-old, almost three-year-old's about to enter it where if he doesn't do something, you're like, mate, we'll call the police.
1: Yeah.
2: Okay, if you don't have a shower, we don't want to do it, but we'll call the police.
1: Mm-hmm.
2: Police like, this is why we get bad reputation.
1: I know. I hope my kids aren't listening at the moment, but we tell them that we've got cameras all in the house.
2: Yeah.
1: So if they do something wrong and they'll come out, they'll be like, my sister hit me in the head. And I'll be like, well, we'll check the cameras. We won't be. And I think they caught you on because they're like, go on, do it, I dare you. So Hertfordshire Police released that audio to show that almost a third of the calls that they receive each day on the emergency line were not appropriate.
2: This is not the method to go down.
1: No.
2: Don't you think this just encourages prank calls?
1: Yes. The force added that while this video might raise a few laughs, every unnecessary 999 call takes a call handler away from someone who could be facing a genuine emergency. Possibly even life or death. I'd argue that purchasing non-alcoholic gin is a life and death situation.
2: It's a real live in the moment type situation.
1: Yeah, God. Yeah. Wow. I wonder if you got his £6 back.
2: Yeah, I know. We need a follow-up to the story, please.
1: Oh, no.
2: Stay tuned. As we always say, we'll bring you new information as it comes to hand. Our number is open, 13 24 10, and it's paying out Royal Adelaide Show family passes and this.
0: Jodie and Hazy.
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2: You're in!
5: 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Thank you, awesome.
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1: Nathan, Nat and Sean. This is Nova.
16: Good morning, everybody. Happy Monday.
20: Hello.
16: On today's show, we're going to catch up with Andy Lee. We're doing our show from a primary school on Friday for Book Week. We're excited. And Andy, of course, has written books for kids, among his many other achievements.
20: I know, there's so many. The list is long. To top sheet or not, Natalie, that became a discussion.
16: It's a bit hot topic around here. Plus, inspired by Harry and Meghan, when you moved away but then moved back again, what was that like? I had a

0: Nathan, Nat and Sean.
1: We need to talk about the Harry and Meghan situation. So
2: so who are they again? Remind me.
1: Some ex-royals.
2: They're very quiet. You never hear much from them.
3: No, you don't.
1: In the words of Gautier, somebody that we used to know. There are reports this morning, mainly the Daily Mail, but other places too.
2: Are there other publications? That's the only place I go.
3: I have seen it on Sunrise, everybody. Tell your friends.
1: Oh, there you go.
2: What were they doing last week on Sunrise? That we could not believe it. Remember they were doing some crazy thing. Oh, chips in the fridge.
1: Chips in the fridge. So, yeah. From chips in the fridge to Meghan and Harry are returning to the UK to live, apparently, quitting LA and heading back to the homeland.
2: I've met him.
1: Yeah, I know, right?
2: Crazy.
1: That explains
2: why they were royals.
1: Yeah.
2: And I tried to leave the event because they were running late. Yeah. And I said to the security guard, can I leave?
3: And he goes, no, we'll arrest you.
1: This is a whole city situation.
2: And I was like, how is it easier? It's easier to leave the royal family than it is one of their functions.
1: Who knew?
3: Hey, Joel, can I just sidetrack you just for a second? Sorry, Nelly. Yeah. Did you get to greet them and did you have to say?
1: It's a whole story.
2: Oh, it's a whole story. I do a whole stand-up bit about it. I met Meghan. She's very beautiful.
3: Yeah, is she? I loved her on Suits. And then everyone piled on and I piled on because I thought that's what we're supposed to do. Anyway, back to your situation.
1: But apparently, so if the story's to be believed, they're not resuming, there's no intention to resume their royal duty. So they're not like saying, oh, we want to be royals again. She is busy.
2: Well, she's the only one left.
1: The last one standing.
2: Without any scandal.
1: But they want to return to reside in the UK.
2: When you say reside, are they going back to like Frogmore Cottage or like their own place?
1: Because I don't know the answer to that.
2: Surely you can't get digs at Windsor Castle because, you know, Charles is like, well, I don't live at Buckingham anymore.
1: I know, but there's a vacancy where the former Prince Andrew used to be.
3: Yeah, yeah.
2: Why something happened there? I haven't heard from him either. But I feel like if you're going to live on ground, you have to, you know, go and cut a ribbon occasionally.
3: Yeah, I'd agree that there'd have to be something you'd have to do.
1: A bed sit in Clapham.
2: Just an apartment in Soho.
3: Possibly.
2: In Angel. Where all the Aussies live? Is it Angel?
1: Earl's Court. So they're going to go into a 10-person share house in Earl's Court.
2: We should make jam for everyone.
1: Yeah. Yes, exactly.
3: Do you wonder, there's a point where you're living away for a while overseas and then you go, I don't want my kids to have an American accent or another accent. We've got to go back to the motherland.
1: I really miss crumpets.
2: Yeah. I did do the whole, you know, like, I'm off to America and lived there for a while.
1: How long were you there, Joel?
2: On and off for, like, between three and five years.
1: Yeah, okay.
2: But I got dumped by an American.
1: Is that the reason you came home?
2: I lost my free .com. But I was overcalling Rocket Arugula.
1: Yeah.
3: Okay, so something pushed you over the ledge and that was it.
1: That would get you.
2: We actually had a huge argument about that one day because I couldn't find the rocket in the supermarket, could I? And it was taking too long. And I'm like, well, I'm sorry that you call it arugula.
1: Yeah.
2: That was towards the end of the
3: course.
1: Couldn't find the coriander either, I take it.
2: Oh, yeah, cilantro. Get a grip.
1: Grow up, America.
2: And what's Fahrenheit?
3: Exactly. Yeah, well,
1: that's what I would struggle with.
3: And a gallon of petrol, come on.
1: Yeah, exactly.
3: Too much.
1: Is this expensive or not? I don't know.
2: Great taste in political leaders, though, so they're fine.
3: They're winning.
1: Have you moved somewhere? You've done the big move. You've said farewell to the ones that you love, and then you got there, and you lived there for a bit, and you went, nah, we're going home again.
3: Nah,
1: maybe, like, I know lots of people from Perth move to Melbourne. It's like, oh, I'm going to move to Melbourne when you're about 19, 20.
2: Excuse me?
1: I'm going to move to Melbourne. And then you get there and go, bloody hell, it's cold.
2: And then you get there and then you find yourself talking to Perth every morning.
1: Yeah, exactly. And then you move back again and go, no, I prefer sunshine and seeing a sunset over the beach. Yeah. You know,
2: Applecross is quite nice, actually.
3: I wonder how short people have moved, done the big move. They've packed up everyone. You have a going away party, right?
1: Yeah, right.
3: Next thing you know, they're back.
1: Yeah.
3: What happened there?
2: So many friends have done that. The going away party.
1: Yeah. It's like the big farewell.
2: They
1: sell everything. Sell your car, sell everything, and then you come back and you're like, you have to live at your mum's for a bit because you don't have anything. But you've given up.
2: Yes.
1: Given up the overseas dream.
0: This is Nathan, Nat and Sean on Nova.

0: Nathan, Nat and Sean.
1: We're reeling from the news, oh my God, as avid royal watchers.
2: Yeah, we are. We're right across it.
1: We have heard the rumour this morning that Harry and Meghan are ditching LA and moving back to the UK. And we're like, yeah, sometimes we get it. It happens. People like up stumps and go, I'm going to move over there and start a new life and be my best version in another country. And then you get there and go,
2: Oprah was their neighbour. She's going to be Devo.
1: Yeah, she is. Yeah.
3: What about Stedman? Are they still together?
2: Stedman, I think she just plugs him in and turns him on whenever she needs him.
3: Okay, got it.
1: So we want to know if perhaps you did the whole thing, scorched the earth and left and then had to come back again. Cherie's in Stirling. Hello. Did you go away? Did you leave and then decide to come back again?
4: Oh, quite a few times, actually. At 19, I did the whole move to Melbourne thing.
1: Yes.
4: Came back with a tail between my legs and a $3,000 credit card bill because of all the shopping.
1: Yes.
2: Fashion capital.
1: How long did you last in Melbourne?
4: 2 years.
1: Okay, well, that's pretty good.
2: That's decent.
4: Yeah. Mm. And then I then met my partner, who is now my husband, and we moved from Adelaide to Perth. Mm. And we were in Perth for 4 years before we left for the Middle East, and we lived in the Middle East for 15 years. And now we've just come back 3 years ago.
3: Wow, so you just go for the sun?
4: We did. We have been chasing the sun. And I have to say, I'm not enjoying the winters back here, let me tell you.
1: I know.
2: Where's next on the hit list? What are you thinking?
4: We'll probably once our children. So we left Perth with two dogs. We've come back with two teenagers. Mm. And whenever they're all set and out of school, we're probably going to head off to Europe, I think.
1: You lived in the Middle East, are you talking Dubai or what are you doing?
4: We lived 4 years in Dubai and then we lived 10 and a half, nearly 11 years in Oman.
3: Wow. Military
4: work. It was beautiful.
1: What were you doing? What's the job over there?
4: Well, I was a personal trainer but also raising the boys.
3: Yeah.
4: And we followed my husband's career. He's in oil and gas.
3: Oman. And I don't know anything about Oman. Was that great?
4: It's beautiful. Yeah. You've got the sea and the mountains really close together. The people are really humble. It's a beautiful city. And a lot of people don't realise.
3: No, we don't.
4: And it's only a four-hour drive from Dubai. And it's so beautiful. It's very peaceful. It was a beautiful place to bring up the children. So safe.
2: Humble
4: I'd
2: people.
4: Go back in
2: I don't
4: a heartbeat.
2: Think I'd fit in.
1: Yeah. so you were living in Muscat, yeah, I take it?
4: Yes.
1: Yeah.
3: Yes. Oh, Kevin. Play for Australia.
2: You are blowing Sean's mind right now.
3: I know.
1: Thank you, Cherie.
3: That's cool.
1: Damien's in Manning. Hello, Damien.
5: Good morning, team. How are you?
1: Great, Damo. Did
3: ever lived in the Middle East?
1: Did you move away and come back again?
5: I did. I met a young lady here in Perth in 2013, and she was from Singapore, and she took me over there a couple of times in our first year just on a holiday to see where she was from. Mm. I loved it that much that without her knowledge, I went and got myself a job in Singapore.
2: Wow,
5: and then advised her, hey, I'm going to be moving to Singapore. Do you want to come with me? So she actually packed up and moved home, did the reverse of what I was doing.
1: Yeah.
5: We lived there for 3 years.
1: Yeah.
5: Worked for an agency over there, and then I set up my own business. And then in 2017, we got engaged, and she said, well, I'm only going to have kids if we go back to Perth. I'm not going to bring kids up in Singapore. So we moved back to Perth, and now I fly in and out of Singapore because I've got my own business over there. I fly in and out of Singapore every 2 months. So I'm
2: heading
5: back this weekend to be in the office next week in Singapore.
3: Incredible journey.
1: Yeah, my favourite part of this story is that unbeknownst to her, you got a job in Singapore. Yeah. You didn't think that was something you might have had a conversation about?
5: Well, you know what? We're 12 months in just dating each other, right? So I was like, hell, I'm moving over there. I'm sure, I hope she'll come. But hey, it was a bit of an eye-opener. It was pretty cool. Pretty small island, though. After a couple of years, you've kind of seen every square inch of the island.
1: Yes.
5: And you do start to miss the size that we have back here in Perth.
1: Yeah, the wide open space.
3: What's the place we went to for dinner down at the Keys? What was that Keys called?
1: Robinson Key, I think. Yeah. We spent too much on chili crab.
3: Chili crab got
2: so expensive.
1: Market price got Sean.
2: I do love it.
3: Be careful.
1: Yeah. Thanks, Damo. Jordan's in Caranup. Hello, Jordan. Was it you that moved away and then came back again?
6: No, it was actually my partner. He went to join the Defence Force, but 4 days before he left, we found out that we were expecting a very big miracle. So he left obviously, and because, yeah, had left. And then, obviously, he chose as the amazing man that he is. And he came home and, yeah, we're expecting at the end of October.
1: Oh, so this is very
2: Jordan, congratulations, Jordan.
1: So how long was he at the army for? Was it literally days?
6: So it was a few months. So the start was hard with being unwell.
1: Yeah.
6: It a very big miracle and blessing. So, but he chose to come home and an even bigger miracle that he's even home. So expected him to be away for 4 years.
1: Yeah.
3: when we've seen this stuff in the past, right, so you sign up for the military and then you get taken away and
1: you go
3: AWOL,
1: yes,
3: then they try to arrest you. Did he have to jump off a boat and swim to shore type stuff?
6: I was thinking that. I didn't think that he'd be able to come home, but because of change of circumstance, he had to apply and then be approved, so that took a few months to do that as well.
2: Does he get to keep the uniform?
6: Sort of, but I haven't properly seen that yet. I don't think he's even...
1: Yeah, it's camo. You can't see it.
3: I was going to say, that's how they got the problem in the first place with role-playing.
2: Yeah. Save that for Valentine's Day.
1: Was being in the army always... Like, was that his dream? He'd always been working towards it?
6: For a little bit, yes. And then, obviously, because everything changed and did not see that coming... So he was obviously there and then made that decision himself as the amazing man that he is.
1: Oh, beautiful, Jordan. Well, we wish you all the best.
2: So loved up, the baby.
1: You're so not
6: much.
1: Far now.
6: Thank you. No, I'm definitely grateful that he's home to be able to have helped with all of everything and the preparation. But, now it's getting exciting that the little man will nearly be here.
1: Yep, it's getting real. Thank you.
3: God, they sound like they're in love, don't they?
1: No, they just, Sean, can you imagine?
2: I know. It all ends at some point, Jordan, trust me.
3: Exactly. Fighting over doonas.
2: I love you, Jack.
3: Damn it, move over.
0: Nathan, Nat and Sean on Nova.
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1: Nova. I need to talk about a very important issue.
2: All right.
1: There was an article on news.com.au because they're covering the big issues.
2: Sean, there's
1: a lot going on in the world at the moment. This girl discovered that some people don't use a top sheet on their bed.
2: What do you mean she discovered?
1: Well, she was scrolling TikTok and somebody said, "What's with the top sheet? What's that about?" And then she went, "What do you mean people don't have a top sheet?" And so then she took it to the streets and asked people, and it was very mixed. She said a majority didn't use a top sheet.
2: Majority?
1: So bottom sheet, body, doona. That's it. The majority of the people that she asked, yeah.
2: Oh, that she asked.
1: Which was probably about 10.
2: Oh, no, my household, even on the occasions, which isn't often that I make the bed, always a top sheet.
1: Yeah, I'm a top sheet person.
2: Part of the thing.
1: But I have people stay to mind my dog in the morning, right? And so, and they've been aged variously between 16 and 23.
2: Yep.
1: And almost exclusively they don't have a top sheet, because I know, because when I make the bed with a top sheet, they sleep on top of the top sheet because it's tucked in, and they don't seem to understand that you pull the top sheet back and climb in. They don't get it.
2: But every hotel that you go to has a top sheet, right?
1: Well, yeah, lots of hotels do. They basically just use two sheets to sandwich the doona. Yeah, it's a bed-making trick that makes it faster to make the bed. They don't necessarily have a doona cover because you know how long it takes to put a king-size doona in a doona cover.
2: Yep.
1: So that if you look closely, it's actually one big sheet over the top and one a sheet underneath, and then you fold it over.
2: Well, there we go.
1: I know. Mind blown.
2: Wow. I'm taking you should take the day off. Give me that information.
1: Thank you. The way the Scandinavians do it, no top sheet, but they have individual doonas. So like on a queen size bed, there'll be two doonas laid out.
2: That's good because you're forever just pulling it one side
1: to
2: each other.
1: And if you have a preference for a thick doona and your partner wants a thin doona, totally accommodates that.
2: Well, look at them
1: go. Happiness in a marriage.
2: Look at them go.
1: Yes. Terry, who answers the phones for us. Terry, step up. Now, where do you stand on top sheets?
3: I am a Gen Z, so I'm going to preface with that. I don't use them. I feel like that's just extra washing. Why?
2: I get the extra washing because you're a busy woman.
3: I am a busy woman, and I love sheets. So that is an also interesting element of this. I love sheets. I have all the different colours.
1: Yes.
3: But I change once a week, so I'm still clean.
1: Good.
3: But I'm straight, fitted. Doona.
2: That's it.
1: But if you had a top sheet, you could probably get away with not washing the doona as often, the doona cover as often.
3: That's a good point. And I will say I do use just the, because a lot of the bed, packs come with a top sheet.
2: Top sheet, yeah.
3: So I do own them and I will use them.
1: It's normal, doesn't it?
3: It does, yeah. And I will use them in summer as the only cover, but that also kind of defeats the purpose, doesn't it?
1: Yeah.
3: I don't know. Anyway.
2: Yeah, because
1: you're arguing against yourself.
3: I think I can always
1: just
3: improve.
1: A personal preference, yeah.
2: Sam's very strong on this.
1: You've got a very strong opinion about this.
4: Yeah, I think it's an old person thing. I'm so sorry. If I hear you've got a top sheet, all I imagine in my head is you're going to be walking to your bed with like a candle and one of those long hats. Victorian era style.
2: Okay, well, why do hotels always have top sheets?
4: I don't know.
2: In my household, all my children have top sheets.
1: Yeah, but that's imposed by their mother, probably.
4: Yeah.
1: Would they do it if they were...
4: If they had to wash it themselves, would they do it? Is the real question.
2: Could be asked, could they?
4: Mm. Exactly.
1: What do you do in summer?
4: Just roll around. The times that I've used it, I'm tangled, I don't like it, or I wake up, one of them's on the floor, the doona or the sheet. I also like the weight of the doona just by itself. I think with the sheet, I'm trapped.
2: No, but with summer, coming up is going to be some hot days.
1: You throw the doona off and just lie under the sheet,
4: yeah,
1: and
4: so
1: it's lovely.
4: I'll just have the sheet.
1: But what if you get cold in the night and then you need to pull the doona up?
4: I don't know.
2: Cross that bridge.
1: Yeah, that's right. Just living life as it comes. Look at him go. God, the arrogance of it. Nathan. Nat. And Sean.

0: Sean.
1: Nova. He can do no wrong. We've never seen him do one bad thing ever.
2: He's got great taste in just, you know, comedians.
3: And good hair.
1: The author of...
2: he's got irritatingly good hair.
1: Do not open this book. Andy Lee.
4: Hello, Dan.
3: Andy.
1: And also, yes. I forgot to mention in the intro, not that long ago, hit a hole in one, Andy.
4: Yes, that's true. But, I mean,
2: is that when you signed me onto your show? Is that what you mean, Andy?
4: I've done a lot of bad things. I've got the best PR team. They can pay off a lot of people. Don't worry about that. It'll come back to bite me eventually.
1: Mm. Okay, good. Can't wait to find out.
2: Do you play golf, Andy?
4: Pardon?
2: You play golf?
4: I love golf.
2: Do you? Everyone loves golf except for me. What's going on?
4: Yeah, it's actually growing in popularity. Hamish spent 20 years bagging me out for playing golf, and now the last 5 years obsessed with it. He plays more than me. So
2: really?
4: it catches everybody. It's coming for you, Joel.
1: We
3: talked about it. You'd be great. You know why you'd be into golf, Joel, once you start?
1: The fashion.
3: It's because the fashion.
2: Okay.
3: You can wear a lot
2: Carlson
3: of pastels.
2: Plays and she's doing well. Okay, yeah, I do like pastel. Yeah, okay. I'll consider it.
1: Now, Andy, we do believe very much that you were robbed of a Logie on Sunday night. How are you feeling?
4: Oh, yes. Did I watch this show? It was up against
3: Play School.
4: And Play School won. And I never heard of Play School.
2: So I know.
4: No, I was honoured to lose to the show that I watched probably the most growing up. Mm. But 60 years of Play School.
3: They've had their time.
1: Yeah.
4: Joel, have you got 60 years of our animation in here?
1: Yeah, 60 years of Lime. Oh,
2: anything for you, yeah. Baby. I reckon Benita was up to no good. I've been getting described as that way before I started doing this show, Andy.
4: But I'm honoured to be a part of it all. We just launched I'm not sure if I've even told Joel this, we just launched on the BBC. Four weeks ago, and they're about to drop another batch of episodes. So away we go in the UK, and we've launched in Portugal, in Hong Kong, in both Cantonese and in English, and it's starting to roll out across the world.
1: What does Lime sound like in Cantonese, Andy?
4: Well, I haven't seen the dubbing yet, but what worries me is we do a lot of play on words.
3: Yes.
4: You know, we say you could watch that toad or you could watch that toad being toad, and you see a toad having a coffee in front of a no standing sign and his car being towed away.
2: Mm.
4: Yeah, that's not going to work in Portugal.
1: Yeah.
3: That's very funny.
2: Yeah, some lucky gay Portuguese man's about to get a great role.
4: So I'm concerned that the show will be more abstract and a bit more weird in other languages, considering our play on words will make zero sense, but I think they're enjoying it.
3: Hey, Andy, I've got... Yesterday, Joel was working for Nova for 12 hours. He just did every shift under the book, and I'm wondering if you're looking... forward, do you have to make sure that you're keeping all the other animations at bay and signing to a long-term deal as Lime?
4: I'm going to say, under my contract, he's not allowed to speak between performances. So I can't believe he's on the radio today or yesterday.
2: Yeah. Well, yeah.
4: But,
2: bring that up with Chrissy Swan. She was off sick and I got called. I stupidly went down the other end of the building to say hi to everyone and suddenly I'm on air for another 2 hours.
3: That is a stitch-up.
4: Thankfully, you find talking pretty easy in my experience.
2: Yeah,
1: exactly.
2: Yeah, and thank you for making me feel better about this nasal voice because I used to get so teased. Or people used to think I put it on. I'm like, really? I've got to live with it. And now it's coming really handy for Lime.
4: Well, it's iconic now. I mean, the kids love Lime. It's pretty awesome. And I should say that there's a new book coming out. Obviously, book week this week. There's a new book coming out in 2 weeks, and Lime does feature, which is pretty cool.
1: Oh,
4: so, I'm just answering to the masses, but it's certainly your sassy and your approach and your voice, Joel, that's doing it. I love the fact that kids are loving it.
0: Nathan, Nat and Sean.
5: The original.
0: The first.
5: And now, the biggest game is back. It's Nova's Cash or the Cars.
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1: Nova.
2: He can do no wrong. We've never seen him do one bad thing ever.
3: He's got great taste in just, you know, comedians.
4: And good hair.
2: The author of...
3: He's got irritatingly good hair.
2: Do not open this book. Andy Lee.
5: Hello, Nat.
4: Andy.
2: And also, yes. I forgot to mention in the intro, not that long ago, hit a hole in one, Andy.
5: Yes. That's true, but I mean,
3: is that when you sign me onto your show? Is that what you mean, Andy?
5: I've done a lot of bad things. I've got the best PR team. They can pay off a lot of people. Don't worry about that. It'll come back to bite me eventually.
2: Mm. Okay, good. Can't wait to find out.
3: Do you play golf, Andy?
5: Pardon?
3: You play golf?
5: I love golf.
3: Do you? Everyone loves golf except for me. What's going on?
5: Yeah, it's actually growing in popularity. Hamish spent 20 years bagging me out for playing golf, and now the last 5 years obsessed with it. He plays more than me. So
3: really?
5: it catches everybody. It's coming for you, Joel.
2: We
4: talked about it. You'd be great. You know why you'd be into golf, Joel, once you start?
2: The fashion.
4: It's because the fashion.
3: Okay.
4: You can wear a lot of pastels.
3: And she's doing well. Okay, yeah, I do like pastel. Okay. I'll consider it.
2: Now, Andy, we do believe very much that you were robbed of a Logie on Sunday night. How are you feeling?
5: Oh, yes. Did I watch this show? It was up against
4: Play School.
5: And Play School won. And I never heard of Play School.
3: So I know.
5: No, I was honoured to lose to the show that I watched probably the most growing up. Mm. But 60 years of Play School.
4: They've had their time.
2: Yeah.
5: Joel, have you got 60 years of our animation in?
2: Yeah, 60 years of lime. God.
3: Anything for you, baby. I reckon Benita was up to no good. I've been getting described as that way before I started doing this show, Andy.
5: But I'm honoured to be a part of it all. We just launched I'm not sure if I've even told Joel this, we just launched on the BBC. 4 weeks ago, and they're about to drop another batch of episodes. So away we go in the UK, and we've launched in Portugal, in Hong Kong, in both Cantonese and in English, and it's starting to roll out across the world.
2: What does lime sound like in Cantonese, Andy?
5: Well, I haven't seen the dubbing yet, but what worries me is we do a lot of play on words.
4: Yes.
5: You know, we say you could watch that toad or you could watch that toad being toad, and you see a toad having a coffee in front of a no standing sign and his car being towed away.
3: Good.
5: Yeah, that's not going to work in Portuguese.
2: Yeah.
4: That's very funny.
3: Yeah, some lucky gay Portuguese man's about to get a great role.
5: So I'm concerned that the show will be more abstract and a bit more weird in other languages, considering our play on words will make zero sense, but I think they're enjoying it.
4: Hey, Andy, I've got yesterday, Joel was working for Nova for 12 hours. He just did every shift under the book, and I'm wondering if you're looking forward, do you have to make sure that you're keeping all the other animations at bay and signing to a long-term deal as Lime?
5: I'm going to say, under my contract, he's not allowed to speak between performances. So I can't believe he's on the radio today or yesterday.
3: Yeah. Well, yeah.
5: Yeah. But,
3: bring that up with Chrissy Swan. She was off sick and I got called. I stupidly went down the other end of the building to say hi to everyone and suddenly I'm on air for another 2 hours.
4: That is a stitch up.
5: Thankfully, you find talking pretty easy in my experience.
3: Yeah.
2: Exactly.
3: Yeah, and thank you for making me feel better about this nasal voice, because I used to get so teased. Or people used to think I put it on. I'm like, really? I've got to live with it. Now it's coming really handy for Lime.
5: Well, it's iconic now. I mean,

0: The kids love lime. It's pretty awesome. And I should say that there's a new book coming out. Obviously, book week this week. There's a new book coming out in 2 weeks, and lime does feature, which is pretty cool.
1: Oh,
0: so, I'm just answering to the masses, but it's certainly your sassy and your approach and your voice, Joel, that's doing it. I love the fact that kids are loving it.
2: I'm so thrilled because we do this cute thing where I always, well, mostly send text to Andy, pictures of my nieces and nephews watching the show. And it's very sweet to be part of.
3: Yeah. I'm at Andy. Do you get lots of pictures of kids dressing up as Wiz, for example, for book week? Do they tag you in?
0: I get hundreds. Yeah. I'm not going to say thousands, hundreds.
3: Yeah.
0: And it's incredible. And kids, now, they're getting better and better. I do feel for the parents, though. I mean, the amount of paper mache. Paper mache is hard.
3: It is.
0: Yes. So I feel like there should be a rule that when you kind of hit 30, you get to look at all the things that you made your parents do as book week, and you have to somehow repay them with chores around the house.
3: I would agree. you've got to reprogram their tech for them. do you reckon you know you've made it when, as a children's author, when there is like a Wiz costume at Spotlight, for example?
4: Oh, God, that has to be.
3: Is that the pinnacle? Is that what we're hoping for?
0: Mm. Oh, absolutely, we're hoping for that. It would be incredible. Incredible. My dad is a primary school teacher. He's retired now, but only recently. He's taught until he's 72.
4: Awesome.
0: And he was just pulling out all the old costumes yesterday. He kept all our costumes from primary school days.
4: Oh,
0: and was dressing up my niece in them. The paper bag princess came out. I tell you what, they were all very, very homemade.
3: Yes, I know.
0: I think they would have loved a costume available at a Spotlight or a Kmart. They could have quickly
3: gone
0: and got.
3: Would it be?
4: Yeah. That you have made it when that happens. That is, no doubt about it.
3: Yeah, that is the pinnacle for both the parents and the author.
2: I once went as Pippi Longstockings.
3: So did I.
2: Oh, really?
3: I mean, and I'm talking 3 years ago when we did our show from Bull Creek Primary.
0: Who wore it best?
4: Yeah.
2: Exactly. You were doing side by side.
3: I had wire in my pigtails to make it stick
2: show
3: out.
2: Off.
3: Yeah. In fact, I sewed my little dress, Joel. You'll be pleased to know.
2: Oh, my God.
3: The little pinafore.
2: You love book week, Nat.
3: Hey, Andy, talk to us about how you wrote these books, because I know that the lore behind it is you didn't really set out to write a whole series of worldwide best-selling books that would then turn into worldwide best-selling TV series. It was just something you did for your nephew or something, is that right?
0: Yeah. It started out as just a singular book for my nephew George for his first birthday. Mm. So I was really giving it to my sister, who is an author, and I thought it'd be a cute thing to, like, she's into writing, I'll write something for her as a surprise.
3: She must and be then, spewing at you.
4: Oh. Come on.
0: When I say it like that, it actually sounds really awful, doesn't it? this is what you're really into.
3: How many she sold?
0: she's got wonderful series. She actually writes young novels, so they're much harder, chapter books. Mm. Girl Geeks is one of hers. Zach Power, people may
3: Heard of them.
4: Zach Power.
0: That's huge. That's so popular. She wasn't allowed to put her name to it. That's what you have, ghostwriters.
3: Wow.
0: Which apparently happens for a lot of the big names as well. Like I did it for
2: my memoir at 25, Andy. Genuinely, Janelle.
0: But even like the big ones, like the Greshams and all those, the big thrillers. Mm, yeah. That they all have ghostwriters that just know their style and can write the stories, and then they get to put their name on it. I want to do that.
3: Yeah, that sounds good.
0: That's the next bit. So, yes, it was a singular book for George. And my mate, who's a book publisher, he was the one that made up the test book. And he said, I think it's good. You should publish it. And I said no for months. And then eventually said yes, rang my sister and said, don't worry, is it okay if I commercialise this? She said, yeah, we love the book. I said, I'll give all the proceeds to George.
3: Oh.
0: And
4: I might rescind that one. I've had to renegotiate that
0: with George. Thankfully, he was four at the time, and it only took a couple of reg spins and a curly whirly, and then I got the job done.
3: Uncle Andy's got a renovation to pay for.
4: I know. Yeah. Are you allowed to sign contracts with crayon? That's the thing.
2: Actually, Andy and I have got the same manager. He's tough. He's a tough man.
4: Hey, Andy, we're going to have to let you go. Yes. I want to say one thing. Freo versus your team Saturday at the Blues.
0: Yeah, are you sending a full team? Are you sure? What's the story? I expected you guys just to send, you know, probably the local reserves. You don't need the win.
4: Let us have
0: a bit of confidence going in.
4: Yeah.
0: I'm heading in with my dad and my brother and my nephew, and it's been just a hell of a ride for the Blues. I cannot believe we've made the wild card.
4: Unbelievable.
0: It certainly feels wild. I assume that that Freo are not even sending any players, just a couple of staff and the runners. They're walking through the sales department there at Fremantle going, can anyone play footy? We'd love you this
3: Sean's
0: weekend.
3: Sean's playing, so. And he's only got
2: good arms. I was about to say that.
4: I'm good for 10 minutes. That's spread over four quarters.
3: Yeah, that's right.
4: Clear.
3: That's right. Total game time. Andy, love your work. Do Not Open
0: Cheers,
3: this book
0: guys.
3: Is an absolute juggernaut, and it's keeping...
2: Oh, it's so good.
3: Do Not Watch
2: My
3: show.
2: Favourite book.
3: It's great. Keeping Joel employed, so we love that. Thanks for talking to us, buddy.
0: Guys, have a great book week. Appreciate
4: Cheers.
0: It.
4: See you, buddy.
1: Nathan, Nat and Sean. The original. The first. And now, the biggest game is back. It's Nova's Cash or the Cars.
5: 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So you've got to make a decision to take the cash or the two Geely cars.
6: Even my daughter is trying to get that cash amount out of me.
5: No,
6: I'm not allowed to answer any questions.
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0: Foxy and Susie O'Neill.
1: The topic of death has been, you know, upon this show all week, Suze.
2: Well, I don't know. I just always wonder why don't we ask more questions about what we're doing here? Literally, what are we doing on Earth? What is the reason for us being here?
3: It can be positive, but then you can go too deep into
2: the funeral song or living
3: here.
2: No,
3: just while we're here.
1: Yeah. Here for such a short period of time too.
2: So short. But it's a long time. Now, remember back in the 1800s, it would have been 40 years.
3: We'd all be gone. Well, yeah. Nick would still have a couple of years left. The rest of us would be gone.
2: So it got me thinking about the ceremony of the funeral.
1: Yes.
2: And how you would like that to look.
3: Celebration of life.
1: Yeah.
2: Yeah.
1: Funeral songs.
2: And there must be other people that have thought about their funeral and have funeral songs. Give us a call if you have one that we can try and
1: 13 24 10
2: play a little bit of.
3: Funeral Fridays.
1: Funeral Fridays. Feel good funeral Fridays.
3: Feel good funeral Fridays.
1: Because, like, you got the traditional ones. Like the sad, you know, a beautiful moving song.
3: Yeah, this would probably get a run at mine. This is the one Coldplay song I play at mine.
1: Oh, this is a beautiful song.
2: It's a nice song.
1: Yeah. Very sad, though, when they're wheeling out Susan.
2: It's kind of happy. Happy sad.
3: One thing you do at funerals is listen to the lyrics and think, what's he mean there?
1: Yeah.
3: Who's he trying to fix?
1: Yeah, true, actually.
3: Because most songs, for me, most songs are about, like, relationships. Like, he was single. Who was he trying to fix? You know what I mean? Like,
2: maybe yourself.
1: Yeah.
2: There's an Alleluia one by Jeff Buckley that always gets played.
1: Yes.
2: Often gets played.
1: I'm pretty sure it's Jeff Buckley.
3: Well, Leonard Cohen wrote it, but Jeff Buckley is probably the most famous. See, I'd play, because I'm an Alex Lloyd fan, I'd play his version.
2: It's a good one.
1: Yeah, this is also, but it takes its time.
3: Why are you trying to make people sad, you know?
1: Miss me forever, everyone.
3: It's a bit self-serving.
1: It is.
3: Isn't it?
1: And now funerals are more celebrations of life. They are a bit more vibrant. People wear colours. It's not traditional black.
2: So sad. You don't have to be in mourning for 10 years.
1: Yes.
2: I've got a fun one.
1: Okay.
2: Do you want to play that? Susan Vega, Left of Centre.
1: I've never heard this.
3: I don't know what emotions I'd feel if I heard this at your funeral.
1: Yes.
3: I'd
1: be like,
2: this one's a lyric one.
1: Do I dance? When they ask me, what are you looking at? I
3: always answer, not much. I think they know that. And that was Susan.
1: She said, nothing much. Out of touch, but I'm only in the outskirts
2: and in the fringes, on the edge. Okay.
1: I don't like that.
2: What do you reckon? That's a fun song.
1: It's different.
3: I can get it.
1: It's a bit off kilter. It's sort of like you. Like, it's a bit, it's a bit different.
2: Left of centre.
1: Yeah.
2: That's what I thought.
3: But see, at your funeral, you'd have someone like Missy Higgins would sing that.
1: Yeah, probably.
2: Well, Missy probably wouldn't
3: We had
2: a little bit of a falling
1: out.
2: Oh, you had a falling out.
3: The Veronicas. No, you had a falling out.
1: Amy Shark could sing that.
2: Yeah, I am friends with her, but I don't think she would do that because she's so busy.
1: Right.
2: Must be someone I know who would do it.
3: Oh, there'd be plenty.
2: Jenny Morris. She can't sing anymore.
3: She can't sing anymore.
1: Yeah.
2: Okay.
3: There's a lot there. I'm going to bypass. Is there two of mine? I'm going to bypass the sad one. I'll just say the first one, Raglan Road, which isn't a very sad Irish song, but no need to play
1: it. Oh, you don't play that one? Okay, what's the other one you have?
3: So this one's good because this one, I'm going to choreograph mine. I'm going to start probably this weekend choreographing my funeral.
2: Yeah.
3: Where you have a PowerPoint sort of large screen sort of. And I saw this. There was this documentary for the Comedy Store, the famous comedy club in LA.
2: Yeah.
3: Where they have this song. And if you start, it starts.
1: Which, I don't know which song.
3: It's like Gavin James, Only Ticket Home, it's called.
1: Oh, yes, okay.
3: Yeah. So it's all this. Oh, yeah, it's a funeral. You know,
2: it's a happy one.
3: No, it starts sad. It's, oh, he's dead, you know.
1: Emotions.
3: But then you look up at the screen, and then it kicks in like. No.
1: Oh, yes.
3: And then it's like, ex-girlfriend. Ex-girlfriend. Ex-girlfriend.
1: And they're all in the front row.
3: Ex-girlfriend.
1: Stop it.
3: Ex-girlfriend. Ex-girlfriend.
2: Do we get a run?
3: Ex-girlfriend. Yeah.
1: Ex-girlfriend. Co-host. Ex-girlfriend. Co-host. Ex-girlfriend. Co-host. Ex-girlfriend. Co-host. Mum. Ex-girlfriend. Co-host. Mum. Ex-girlfriend. Co-host. Mum. Mum. Ex-girlfriend. Co-host. Co-host. Co-host.
3: mum.
2: Yeah. Who's but both?
3: It's a good. I just yeah, said yeah. that. Just
1: it moves. It just moves.
2: Yeah. Yeah, I'm thinking.
1: That's fun.
2: Yeah, I like that.
1: That's a bit of
2: that's
1: fun.
2: That's a good one.
1: Makes
2: I
1: you
2: like
1: feel
2: that.
1: Good. Yeah,
2: I
1: yeah.
2: Feel happy. It's a, you I know, feel happy that I've known you, Lutzy.
3: You leave thinking, where's the wake?
1: Oh, yeah, where are we going?
3: Now
1: yeah.
3: I need a Guinness.
1: You want it to be a party. Mm.
3: Yes.
1: Yeah. When I leave, when I get wheeled out or carried out, geez, only one person can carry my coffin. It'd be so light.
2: On one shoulder.
1: Yeah, just chuck me over the shoulder.
3: No, I remember we're getting a cox. You're getting the whole rowing surf.
1: I'm getting steered out, aren't I?
3: You're getting steered out. Stroke. Is this you?
1: Yeah. I want a highway to hell, baby.
3: It's not bad.
1: Yeah.
2: It's a good one.
1: Take me down under. And let's get drunk.
2: Burn,
3: I feel
2: baby.
3: Like if you're playing this, yeah. something like, in my mind, like bartenders come with shots.
1: Oh,
3: of,
1: yes.
3: Of Fireball.
1: Yeah. And everyone shots.
3: Everyone shots.
1: A open casket shot on me.
2: Maybe have a shot in the church.
1: Yeah, that's fun.
2: Good one.
1: That'd be good. All right, funeral songs. You get our riff. 13, 24, 10, what do you got? We'll get yours on next.
3: What is it, Funeral Friday?
1: Feel Good Funeral Friday.
3: Feel Good Funeral Friday.
1: Here on Nova.
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0: Lutzy and Susie O'Neill.
1: Feel good funeral Friday.
2: Yes, so funeral songs. We're talking about what song would you play at your funeral. I'm going to get straight into it because we're running out of time and I want to hear what people are...
1: Well, can I nominate some from the text line that have come in
2: yes,
1: quickly?
2: Yes, while they're playing the funeral.
1: You can always text us. 0457 611 069. Christopher Day said he wants James Blunt.
3: Goodbye, my lover.
2: Oh, yes.
1: He's gone.
3: Goodbye, my friend.
1: Real sad.
2: Sad.
1: Really sad.
2: That's sad. I want to cry.
1: Great song, though. God, when Chris goes out, this is a shout out to Chris. Richmond Downs. And Chris's lover, whoever you may be. And then someone else messaged the youth group.
2: Yes. I've heard this at a funeral.
1: How'd that go?
2: I hope I don't play it at mine because usually you're young when they play this at your funeral. Well, by young I mean...
1: You're young, Suze.
2: Probably younger than me now.
1: You're young.
2: Yeah. Lee from Browns Plains. Good morning.
4: Good morning.
2: What do you want to play at your funeral?
4: When I am leaving in the coffin or whatever, I want them to play Am I Ever Gonna See Your Face Again by the Angels.
3: Am I ever gonna see your face again?
1: Yeah, that's good.
2: And actually saying the words.
1: Yeah, that's good,
2: people
1: Lee.
2: Say.
4: I've got a bit of a sense of humour, so that kind of suits.
1: Apparently Warren and John also wanted this. They called in. There was a few requests for this song.
2: Warren from Newfoundland? John from Chermside?
1: There you go.
2: They wanted
1: so.
2: It too.
1: They wanted this too.
2: That's so a good one.
4: Oh, that's awesome. They can bury us together.
1: a little threesome burial.
5: This is nice.
1: That's good. Alison at a Newbeath, what's your feel-good Friday funeral song?
6: Supermarket Flowers by Ed Sheeran.
3: Oh, I'm in pieces. It's tearing.
5: God.
2: Oh,
5: it's
2: sad.
5: Alison, why are you taking us here?
6: Oh, I'm
5: going to
6: cry.
5: Oh. And that was Alison, wasn't it?
1: Yeah. Oh. Even, I don't even know Alison, but I'm feeling things for Alison.
2: Oh. Are you crying still?
1: Alison.
2: We loved you, Alison.
1: Yeah. Valet, Alison.
2: You had a good life. We'll miss you.
1: We love you.
2: We'll see you on the other side. Maybe. If there is one.
5: Alison sang the words in the song, but we spoke over all of them. So. It says there, it's the words that gets Alison that
2: the
5: song.
2: Words.
6: It's the words, yes, they're beautiful.
5: Sometimes I think Ed Sheeran just writes, he's thinking, this is a funeral song.
1: Yeah.
5: Wedding song,
1: this
5: wedding
1: is a wedding song, yeah. This is a funeral song. Thank you, Alison. Who we got, Suze?
2: Donna, out of Wynnum West.
7: Hi. Good morning.
2: Yeah, good morning.
7: Hello.
2: This
7: Hi.
2: Is...
7: so this was for my mum. This was we actually had this. It was Thunderstruck by AC/DC. We played it as she was going out.
5: What stage of the funeral? As she's going out?
7: Yeah, as she's going out, we played it because my mum was a bit of an upper middle bogan and she loved her holding utes and supercars and a motor racing and all that sort of stuff. And she used to play it as she zoomed into work.
5: That's
7: down the laneway.
5: Cool.
7: So, yeah.
5: Donna, a good priest friend of mine, sounds weird, but I do have a good priest friend.
1: What?
5: He once told me at the burial, they didn't play Akadaka, but it was a bunch of people standing around smoking cigarettes and drinking Jack Daniels.
1: Yes.
5: And they literally sucked it out and threw the cigarettes and the cans of Jack Daniels on the coffin as it was being lowered.
1: How good's that?
5: And then someone stood up and said, yous didn't know Donna. You think you all knew Donna. You didn't know Donna. She was an effing party animal.
7: You don't know every
5: That actually happened.
1: It. Yeah, Donna! that's
2: love
1: awesome.
2: It, love
1: that's
2: it, love it.
1: Fun. And lastly, Tanya out of Pullen Vale. Feel Good Friday funeral song, Tanya.
8: Good morning. This is the song that was played at my sister's funeral, and it was Beat It by Michael Jackson.
2: Is it like a fun thing or like beat it, get out of here?
8: Yeah, like she died quite young and it was just everyone was, you know, really sad and my brother-in-law played that song and it was
5: nice.
8: It was just lifted everyone's mood.
1: Yeah. Just beat it,
2: nice.
1: Baby.
2: It's a celebration.
5: I like that.
1: Yeah, that's good. There you go. Some good suggestions, guys. Yeah. I like Feel Good Friday funerals.
0: Nick, Lutzy, and Susie O'Neill.
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1: We had a great day yesterday at the Sony Foundation Brizzy Forward event. It's a lunch.
2: Yep.
1: Where we get to the good part, what they raised.
2: Yeah.
3: Let's start with that.
1: Okay, they raised over $1 million.
3: Crazy.
1: $1,027,000. Means 50,000 nights of funded accommodation. So the families of youth with cancer.
2: They need to travel from regional places. It gives them accommodation and
1: because,
2: nights.
1: As Marcus said, Marcus is from Gundawindi and he just did that walk, the chemo walk down
3: we had him on air, remember?
1: To Brisbane, raised money.
2: He has the best voice, by the way, Marcus.
1: Yeah, he raised over $100,000. And he said when he went through his cancer journey, there was nowhere to stay. So it was very difficult for his parents when they came down from Gundy to find somewhere to stay, et cetera, et cetera. So this helps
3: incredible stuff.
2: Yeah,
3: incredible.
2: It was awesome. It was a great day. It was really good to be part of it and so good everyone raised that much money. But there was obviously an auction that happened.
3: Yeah, the wonderful Peter Basaltis.
2: Salty was doing the auction, yeah. He's a great auctioneer.
3: He's a talent. So Peter Basaltis, he's a Channel 9 rugby league caller.
2: Yeah.
3: Brisbane boy. I remember, like when I worked at 4BC back in the day, he'd rock up in his Brisbane Grammar uniform.
2: Oh, really?
3: To do work experience. He looks 90 years old, but he's actually 46.
1: He looks older than him.
3: Yeah, it's
1: I mean, we love him.
2: It does, yeah. Because now I'm getting you a joke from yesterday. I'm going to say it. Because he had you in his...
3: That's not good. It's much my fault, not yours. Yeah.
2: He had you in his sights yesterday a little bit, which was, I think...
3: No, I love that. He goes...
2: It was good. It was fun. Yeah. Like, you guys are mates. Yep. Which is what led to Lutzy high bidding on an auction item.
3: Yeah, so it started the Oasis, which is the party boat. Mm. It's a great boat. They had an auction item, and I remember Rosie, who works for that, the bidding was sort of stuck at, I think it was at $5,000.
2: Yeah,
3: and I saw Rosie look over, going, oh, "Come on, put a bid in, like, let's get it going." So I think it went to $10,000, and I bid $10,000. Which is absurd, right?
2: And then we're all at the table egging him on. Go more.
3: Yeah, and then it went like 11,000 and got stuck there. And I thought, I looked at it and it's worth like, the package is worth over 20 grand, like 25 grand, whatever.
1: Yeah,
3: it was like 100 people.
2: On a boat. Your boat. Go to yourself.
3: Like all catered, like for the big boat.
1: It'd be really good, actually.
3: And I think I went 12.
2: Yeah.
3: It got stuck at 11. I went 12,000. Yeah. And then Pistol Pete, a bit salty. He's, it goes off again, and blah, blah, blah, and then it goes 15,000, and then it got stuck at 15. But 15, there was some momentum at 15, and I thought, oh God, I'll push it to 16. Yeah, there was some aura around me at that point.
2: The room was kind of
3: looking at me.
2: And then we
3: you
2: were
3: guys
2: all,
3: were egging me on.
2: Me, Susan, Ash, we're like, yeah, go more.
3: And I've gone 16,000. And then it got stuck there a bit, and I thought, oh geez. And then, but all of a sudden, someone did say 17,000.
2: Yes,
3: and then I'm sort of 17. So we've all forgotten. I'm back at the table having a chat.
1: You did your job. You got it up to a good price.
3: I'm nodding at Rosie on the Oasis table, going, hey, just made an extra 7K for the Sony Foundation. What a nice guy I am.
2: Yeah.
3: And then it goes for 17 over there. And the lady comes up to me with the big sheet of paper going, sign your life away. I'm like, oh, I didn't get it. You got it over there.
2: She leans over. She goes, oh, excuse me, sir, you've won the auction. Here you go. And Lutzy's like, no, it wasn't me.
3: Over there. So what we didn't hear is the old classic that happens in auctions.
2: I didn't know this was a thing. I've
3: heard it happen before. But
1: I've seen it happen a bit.
3: It was still pretty stealth the way they did it. Pistol Pete Basaltis did it, in my opinion.
2: Yes.
3: So the Oasis has a sister boat, which lives in Sydney, that's up here. During the summer months.
2: Sea Deck. Yes. Fun boat.
3: Which is an unreal boat. I've only been on it once, but it's fantastic. So what's happened while we've gone back to our table chats is they've gone, listen, $17,000, old mate over there on table 24's got that. I'll tell you what, we've just heard from Dave Old, the owner of the Oasis and Sea Deck, for the underbid, which is the guy previous to that bid, what we're going to do is for the $16,000 he bid, because he's missed out on this great opportunity, we're going to give him the same package for Sea Deck. So then the lady with the white clipboard comes back over and goes, hey, buddy, you did get it.
2: You've won.
3: Congratulations. How would you like to pay $16,000?
2: Yeah, I was there for that. And Lutzy goes, oh, I'll just speak to, I know the owner. Let me just, I'm trying to work out what's going on.
3: No, we need your cash, mate. This happens too often.
1: Oh, gosh.
3: So and I didn't know that I could pull my credit card out at this point and swipe it. There's no insertion. Just a swipe.
1: Not many credit
3: cards. This won't work. Susan?
1: Not many credit cards can do that.
3: Your cards do
1: no,
3: that?
1: No, I cannot pay $16,000.
3: Even Susan's cards.
2: Have a limit.
1: Mine's got a limit.
3: Yeah. Mine did.
2: A safety limit.
3: Swiped away. What's your pin? What's your pin? Pin in. $16,000.
2: Gone.
1: It goes to a good cause.
3: To the Sony Foundation.
1: Great cause.
3: Like, what a lovely man
1: great
3: I am.
1: That's a big... Is that the most you've ever bought at an auction?
2: That's a huge
3: I once did a $5,000. To this point, I've told a story about a $5,000 boat. Another boat.
2: Another boat.
1: Okay, boat.
3: That I did once. Never used it. I never got to use it. I forgot about it.
2: Well, now you got to buy 100 friends on this boat.
3: So it's 100, me and 99 others.
2: 30 and 24, 10.
3: No, I'm not making this a Nova promotion.
1: Well, that's a good idea.
3: This is my bloody money.
4: Boat? We'll give it away.
3: This is my bloody money, and I'll invite who I want to.
1: Can I come?
3: Yeah, you guys. Well, hang on, Nick's not allowed on your boat, Susan.
2: Oh, yeah.
3: Should I allow him on my boat?
4: Yeah.
1: Oh, I don't know about that. Oh.
2: I'll go on the winner's boat.
0: Nick, Lutzy, and Susie O'Neill. Nova.

0: Lexi and Susie O'Neill.
1: Hey, and we've had Gen Z and Mia in here a little bit, helping out with this show. She's not here today, but remember we discovered with Gen Z and Mia, she didn't know who Robbie Williams was?
2: Yeah. What's Gen Z again?
1: Okay, so Gen Z is 97 to 2012. That's when they're born.
2: Okay, so same as my kids.
1: Millennials, 81 to 96. Baby boomers are...
3: No, you've missed Generation X, mate.
1: X.
3: In the middle there.
1: We're
3: careful,
1: X.
3: Careful, mate. This is an important one in this room. read the room.
1: Are you X?
2: Yeah.
3: She's not a boomer.
2: You're the same. What are you talking like? It's just me.
3: We are Generation X.
2: We're Generation X.
1: Yeah. Generation X, 1965 to 1980.
3: But kids have worked out that it's funny to call people of our vintage like boomers.
1: Yeah, boomers. Yeah. So you're not actually boomers.
3: No, mate.
2: You thought we were boomers?
1: You thought I was Gen Z, to be fair.
2: Well, that's a compliment.
3: It's a compliment.
2: you saying...
1: I'm a millennial.
3: But like, why would you not want to be called a Gen Z? Are you still in that age group where you don't want to be known as young?
1: Because of some. Okay, here's the Gen Z slang I'm going to run you through. You tell me this is why I don't want to be a Gen Z, right? So if I was to say, someone say, Susie, you're a 9.0 on the mother quake.
2: Thank you. Does that mean I'm good? 9 out of 10?
1: What do you think it means?
2: It means I'm 9 out of 10 on the being as a mother.
3: It's not like MILF, is it?
2: Oh, is it?
1: So it's not MILF and it's got nothing to do with mother. It just means that you're hot. Like, you look incredible.
3: That means MILF.
2: That's MILF.
3: Gen X for MILF.
1: I think guys could be on the mother quake too. Like, anyone can be on the mother quake.
2: What?
1: I'm looking at Lockie's actually in Gen Z, so.
3: What, so I can say Lockie's 9.0 on the mother quake and that's a compliment to Lockie?
4: I think so. I'll be honest, I am technically Gen Z, but I am the older side and half of these things I don't know. Language evolves so quickly.
1: Yeah. So anyone can be a mother quake.
3: Okay. So you wouldn't be a daddy quake?
1: I guess not. I don't think mother has anything to do with it.
3: I would never say that to you, Lockie.
1: Yeah. What about this one?
4: It's okay.
1: You're the gaggiest person in the office.
2: Is that a funny person?
1: Oh, like
2: gaggy, ha-ha.
1: Yeah, Lutzy.
3: Well, some sort of sick thing. Like, you make me sick, but that's probably
2: gag.
1: You're like the hottest. You're the most stunning, amazing, cool person in the office. Like, gag over you, I guess.
2: Oh, gag over
1: you're the
2: you.
1: Gaggiest person
2: Who
1: in the office.
2: Who would that be in this office?
3: Lockie, again.
1: Fraught with danger, that one.
3: It's too weird for HR, to work out, I think.
1: He's literally chopped and unk. Chopped and unk.
2: Oh, well, I heard unk the other day, and I thought it was uncoordinated.
3: Chopped and unk? I've got no idea.
1: So chopped is unattractive, not good looking, like you're chopped up. And unk is short for uncle. People Gen Z consider old, someone born in the 1990s. That's what they consider old.
3: So offensive.
2: That's
1: but they're
2: rude.
1: 97 to 2012.
2: Oh, so they're 90s as well.
1: Yes.
3: I'm actually too old to be chopped and unk.
1: You are.
3: Otherwise, I'd be in dangerous territory.
1: You're great unk.
3: I'm great unk.
1: You're great unk.
3: I'm great chopped and unk.
1: Yeah. And then what about this one, Suze? Your ideas are just chopped cheese.
2: Wow.
1: Middle management Buzz walks in. He says, guys, your ideas are chopped cheese.
2: Oh, they're bad.
1: Yes, spot
3: on. I think middle management's ideas are chopped cheese.
2: I think it's how you said it.
3: Let's not go there on a Friday.
2: Oh, yeah, because I could have said, hey, your ideas are chopped cheese.
3: Who would you say that to?
2: I'd say it to...
3: Who would you say that to?
2: Not going to say it out loud.
3: We all know.
1: Have I missed any, Lockie? You need more to add?
4: I'll be honest, the more you talk about it, it's giving me the ick, which is another Gen Z.
3: I've
4: Gen
3: heard
4: Z.
3: Of giving me
1: ick's a common one.
4: Ick's a big one.
1: Yeah.
4: And aura, it used to be vibe, and now aura is a big thing.
1: Yep.
2: Oh, what's the aura?
3: What do you mean?
2: Okay.
4: It just means your general oeuvre.
1: Like, you've got persona, you've got charisma, you've got aura.
3: You've got aura.
2: Yeah. Aura. Yeah. I was going to do if you know, you know, in the letters, but I can't remember.
1: Are you trying to
2: What's that? If you know, you know, in letters.
3: Such a boomer.
0: Nick Lutzy and Susie O'Neill on Nova. Brisbane, hear that?
5: Newport, baby, let's go.
6: Yeah.
3: Claudine
6: at West End.
3: You're in.
6: Woo. Thank you. Awesome.
0: That's the sound of Brizzy locals getting paid. 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
1: What's been grinding your gears?
2: Love hearing what's grinding people's gears because everyone's got something different. For example, Sarah at Hope Island. I'm not in this realm, I think, of what you're going to say, but I'm curious to hear what you've got to say about it.
3: Yeah, what's grinding my gears is book week.
4: Yeah. We were chatting about this earlier in the weeks. We don't have kids that are at that age or at stage, or whatever. But it sounds like a nightmare for parents.
3: Well, you see, I would have thought it would have been a nightmare, but we're now in high school and we're still doing it.
4: Oh,
3: so when you're in primary school, you do it, but we're still doing it in high school and the whole school does it and all the groups decide to change in different costumes and you buy the costume and now we're Winnie the Pooh and now we're,
5: What grade are we talking here? Surely there's not kids in grade 11 dressing up as Spider-Man.
3: Year seven and year nine.
5: Geez, year nine's on the cusp, isn't it?
2: Yeah.
5: You've got to be careful what you're sending your kid into there.
4: Yeah.
5: You know what I mean?
4: Yeah.
5: You can't be Harry Potter when you're in grade nine, can you?
4: That's a bit, yeah, surely no one's taking that kind of.
2: And why is it still up to the parents in year nine as well?
5: Yeah.
2: That's what I.
3: Because I'm funding it.
2: I'm feeling your pain. I'm joining in with you, Sarah.
5: Yeah.
4: That's
5: a tricky one.
2: Yeah, and book week for high school kids.
4: Yeah. Well done, Sarah. You're off to the movie Mutiny. Enjoy it.
3: Great. Thank you.

0: Hey, thanks, guys.
1: Bye.
2: And we go to Anonymous now. I love when they're Anonymous. Hello, Anonymous.
3: Good morning, and oh my Buddha, thank you for giving me a way to vent.
4: Oh my Buddha.
2: Oh my Buddha.
1: Love this. Okay.
4: Don't mind that.
2: Yeah, go for it. What do you got? Anonymous.
1: Hello.
4: Now's your time to shine, Anonymous.
2: Yeah, you go, Buddha.
4: What's grinding your gears?
2: Where's he gone?
1: That was such a good tease.
2: I know. Anonymous, are you there? Oh, now I really want to know.
4: We'll come back. Maybe
1: did he go
4: back
1: into a tunnel?
2: We'll come back.
1: I really
2: want
1: to know what happened.
2: We'll come back with him. Okay, Amy. Good morning.
1: Dakabin.
5: Good morning, everybody.
4: Good morning.
1: Good morning.
2: Good morning. What's grinding your gears, Amy?
5: When your teenage son is trying to chuck a sticky.
1: Oh. Yeah.
4: Unless it's book week.
1: Then it's okay. Is he going to study? Maybe he's going to study at home.
4: He ain't going to study. It's Friday.
5: Well, I've told him to go back to bed. Yeah. Being self-employed, I've got to take the day off. So I'm going to see how sick he is. I'm going to maybe even start getting him to take a photo of what's in the toilet if he reckons he's been vomiting.
1: Good idea.
2: He can put some fake stuff in there, though.
4: Amy, you know what you don't need when you're sick? Amy, what he doesn't need, is
5: what's
4: it he?
5: That?
4: Is it your boy? Son, yes, son.
5: Yep.
4: He doesn't need his device. His phone.
2: He shouldn't.
5: That's what I said, devices.
4: Yes.
5: Yep.
4: Are you policing that?
5: I sure will. Don't you worry about that.
4: Don't you worry about that.
1: It's hard to do. It's really hard. It's good to say in words. It's really hard to do, Lutzy. If you haven't had children, it's really hard.
4: I know.
2: How does he pull it, Amy? Does he do like the Ferris Bueller's Day Off? Like, you know, the fake cough and the clammy hands?
4: On the Casio.
5: I've been vomiting all morning, Mum.
4: But have you seen any evidence of it or what?
5: No, because I have to go to work now. I've got to go home from work.
2: Smart from
1: she
2: him.
1: Said she's going to ask him to send a photo of the vomit.
4: Do not flush. Do not flush the toilet.
1: Leave it there.
2: All right. Thank you, Amy. Good luck with everything. We go back now to Anonymous. I believe we've got Anonymous. Hello.
3: Good morning. And sorry, I thought I got dumped for saying, oh, my Buddha.
2: No.
4: No.
3: I've got a next-level LinkedIn cringe that is killing me. Part of our team is now taking inspirational quotes from LinkedIn and writing it on our whiteboard.
4: Oh, dear.
3: And the bit that is extra painful is that they occasionally they'll spitball what they're going to put up for the idea and go around the room and talk about it. They each discuss then other inspirational quotes that you can see on LinkedIn posts. So either I'm the fun police, or there's a glitch in my matrix, but it really hurts my feelings, and we're 2 weeks in.
4: No, you're the victim here. Let's just clarify that.
1: What's the best?
3: Thank you.
1: What's the best quote you've seen?
2: Yeah, what do they have?
3: I absolutely disengage.
2: Yeah. Well, we talked about LinkedIn earlier this week and how cringy it is. The cringe factor of statuses and posts, but the inspirational quotes are all gone.
4: Just like I just like to see the words "key stakeholders" on more whiteboards. You know what I'm saying?
3: When you write the LinkedIn post on a whiteboard, it is. Is like, why are you rubbing it in my face? I need to delete the app.
2: God, that's funny.
4: I don't even know how to help you there.
2: No, that sucks. You got a mutiny the movie. Enjoy it.
3: Thank you. There will be a mutiny here soon.
1: There you go.
2: Now we have another Anonymous. There's a second Anonymous on the line. Good morning, Anonymous number two.
6: Hi, guys. How are you going?
2: Good. Where you going?
1: I was just checking it wasn't someone from our team. Yes, hello.
6: My gripe's with my co-workers. You know when you're trying to sit down and enjoy a nice breakfast and then someone comes in and tells you to go off and order more and then it evolves into 6 burgers and then your burger's cold by the time you get to it. Yeah.
4: That happened here today, Anonymous.
2: Yeah.
1: Jinx.
6: Oh, did it.
2: With
6: did it really? Maybe.
4: To this guy back of house, Ben.
2: Yeah.
6: Yeah. Maybe I am back of house, Ben. And maybe my hash brown and my bacon and egg and my burger was cold by the time I got to it.
4: Yeah, mate. Soggy. Maybe if you were that guy, you should just air fry it and be thankful.
6: Yeah, maybe.
1: Thank you for what?
2: Or I don't know. Was there any apologies to give to anyone here?
1: I'm sorry, Ben. I should have.
4: No, Anonymous.
2: No,
1: I was going to say. I was going to say I should have eaten your burger, and you could have had a hot one.
4: I'm not sure that would help.
7: 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Did you hear?
1: Yeah.
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0: my God, remember the conversation about the tunnels underwater?
1: Yeah, I mean, I'm still, my mind is still blown how they build tunnels under the land, under the ocean.
0: Yeah, they go through the land, not the water. So under the water.
1: Yeah, but Clint thought they floated.
2: Yeah, I did for a second.
1: We couldn't. We thought they were on the base of the ocean.
0: We had the argument about the internet cable going across the ocean too, didn't we?
1: No.
0: So, like...
1: surely it's just Wi-Fi.
0: No, I think there's like a cable that goes across the ocean.
1: To where?
0: Like other countries.
1: We're all joined by one big internet cable.
0: I believe so.
1: Do you know? They've never tunnelled from here to America.
0: No, I think it lays on the ocean bed.
1: All the way to America. One cable. Come on, mate.
2: What, like a...
1: That's not right.
0: You think it's all satellite?
2: Well, like an extension
1: line. Well, yeah, now it's satellite. You have to plug a few in to get to America.
2: I mean, they're long, those extension lines you get at Bunnings.
0: No, let me do it.
1: Do we hop out of the ocean?
2: You know what I want to know?
1: At Hawaii and then go back in?
0: I know you're patronising me, but like...
2: 13, 24, 10, if you can help me out, maybe. I know it's your segment, Lauren, but how on earth do they get cranes out of buildings once they build the building?
0: I've always
2: wondered that.
0: Apparently, they get the crane, bottom pieces come
1: down.
0: Out, and then it lowers down. So the next piece comes out, goes down.
2: Like next Jenga?
0: Piece. Yes. Like Jenga.
1: They break it down. It doesn't come down in one piece.
0: Yep.
2: Oh.
1: I believe. From all my building site visits.
2: Thank you, Foreman Lauren.
1: All right. Let's
0: sorry,
1: do it.
0: Sorry.
1: Okay. Let's not do it.
0: Thin, highly durable fibre optic cables are laid on the ocean floor. They carry over 95% of international data traffic between continents.
2: Okay.
0: Thank you.
2: Surely it's
1: I don't think we have one cable from here to America.
2: Isn't it time for the cloud? Well, let's get rid of it.
1: Well, the satellite. Elon Musk has Starlink. Man, Starlink's, love him or hate him, Starlink's good gear.
2: That's AI, Jace.
0: That's not AI. That's a photo of the cable underwater.
1: And that goes all the way to America.
0: Yeah.
1: Just that one
0: America.
1: Cable. Yeah. Come on, mate.
2: 13, 24, 10.
1: Come
2: what
1: on,
2: does
1: mate.
2: Lauren
1: get it together.
2: Not know? Archer, good morning.
1: Hello.
3: Hello.
2: Hello.
3: How are you?
2: How are you, young man?
3: Good.
2: That's good. Do you have something Lauren doesn't know?
3: Yeah.
2: Shoot.
3: Did you know that tornadoes have been known to strip the feathers off of chickens?
1: Tornadoes have been known to strip feathers off chickens?
2: Wow.
1: I mean...
3: Yeah?
1: I assume that they
3: it
1: would
3: leaves them naked.
1: Oh! And are they
0: chicken.
1: Alive at the end of it? Naked
0: be.
1: And afraid?
3: Yeah, they're just naked.
1: Oh, I didn't know that the tornadoes made them naked. No.
4: Lauren doesn't know.
0: Tell you what, wouldn't
1: do you think the chicken would survive anyway? In the tornado?
0: Well, I think, you know what, if the tornado...
1: It gets picked up, spins it around like it's in a dryer.
0: Well, I think if the tornado was close enough, it would pick the chicken up. But maybe it's just that small little window where it's not close enough to pick the chicken up.
1: But
0: it just takes feathers.
1: Them.
0: Tell you what, a bald chicken I don't think would look very attractive either.
1: Well, that's sort of what you put in the oven.
2: Yeah, it's...
0: Yeah, no, you're right there.
1: Just
0: a bald
1: chicken.
0: I'll give you that.
2: Bald chicken.
0: She got me there.
2: Yeah.
1: Good on you, Archer. I didn't know that made the chickens naked. Nope.
0: Thank you, Lauren.
4: Jason doesn't know.
1: Marnie, good morning.
5: Good morning.
1: Is there something I don't know that you do?
5: Yeah, so zebras have individual, like, stripes and prints, so no two zebras have the same pattern.
1: I knew that. It's like a fingerprint.
5: Yeah.
1: Yes, I did know that. They're unique to their own.
0: Yeah, right.
1: Yeah, every single one is different. Good on you, Marnie. I love zebras.
2: Yeah, so do I.
5: Are
1: zebras nice or are they aggro?
2: Are they scatty?
1: Like, could you, if
2: it's
1: you saw
2: basically,
1: one,
2: you couldn't have one as a pet.
0: It's basically a horse,
1: but if
0: isn't
1: I
0: it?
1: Was on a safari and it, could I?
2: Outrun it?
1: No.
2: Could climb on
1: I
2: it?
1: I couldn't outrun a wombat.
2: Could you climb aboard one?
1: But, like, would they be friendly? Would they bite or, like, kill you like a
0: There's only
1: hippo.
0: One way to find out. Let's go to Werribee. That'd have them there,
1: I'd
0: wouldn't
1: rather
0: they?
1: Go to Africa.
0: Well, let's do baby steps. We'll go
1: Marnie,
0: to Werribee.
1: Do you know? Are zebras
2: are they friendly?
5: I know they're skittish. They're very scared. Yeah, but their bums are really, really strong. So if they ever get scared, they band together and they always have their bum to the outside because a lion can't bite it.
0: That's their weapon.
2: Oh. Like they sort of buck you.
1: Well, that they're strong. Like if they get bitten, they're fine.
0: Yeah, right. Little nibble
1: like
0: on the
1: that's arse. Their armour. They didn't skip leg day or butt day.
2: No.
0: Tina, what does Lauren not know?
6: Lauren, I don't think that you know that a spermologist collects trivia.
1: A spermologist?
6: Yes.
1: Sperm. S-P-E-R-M.
0: Spermologist collects.
6: Spermologist collects trivia.
1: Did not know that.
4: Lauren doesn't know.
1: So they're like the quiz master.
2: She got
0: what did you think they did?
1: That was such an evil
2: a
1: laugh.
2: Spermologist.
1: You just did,
0: yeah. Yeah, it was like, got her.
2: Okay. So you don't want to.
1: You've got a great laugh, Tina.
2: So spermologists would fit right in at a trivia night. They'd dominate.
0: Yeah, they would. Yeah.
5: 100%.
1: That's their job.
0: I mean, very awkward, though, when you meet someone in the bar and they're like, what do you do?
2: Oh, a spermologist.
0: No, let me explain.

0: This is Nova. You got Jace, Lauren and Clint.
1: And the gold Logie goes to Sam Peng. Sam Peng tonight. Sam Peng.
2: Here he is, Australia's golden boy.
3: I know what we all need. I'm going to keep this very short. Surprise.

0: Morning.
1: How many interviews have we done?
0: How has it come to this, Loz?
2: You're good, Sam.
0: I'm all right. I'm not on much sleep, but I'm not hungover.
1: Oh, did you end up at the after party dancing like Robert Irwin did at the start of the show?
0: Can't believe it. If I'd hosted again, you know I was going to, that was my move. That was my big opener. I was going to absolutely.
1: And the sparkles.
0: Would have come out wearing a snake. And it was great. He was wonderful. But I think I'm trying to keep it together.
3: Mate, you're the most popular person on Australian television. What does that feel like?
0: I hadn't thought about it until then, actually. you say it like that. No, I don't know what to, I don't know what to say. Don't think. It was a fun night. It was a long night too.
4: Clint, can you ask the question we were talking about this morning?
3: Oh, no, I was intrigued to know, if you weren't nominated, would you have gone?
0: I wasn't nominated.
4: And Lauren, what did you say?
1: Absolutely not. I don't even think he would have gone if he didn't think he was going to, if he wasn't told he was going to win the gold.
0: I can safely say I found out at the same time as everyone else when Sharon / Magda, I think she got my name out right. Yeah, it was, I didn't know. If I wasn't nominated, I wouldn't get invited.
3: No, you host all those shows.
1: I mean, The Front Bar is the greatest show on TV. There's no doubt about it. I said that this
4: morning. Also, I will point out, there was a lot of people in the room that weren't nominated that shouldn't have been there, but, you know, you still would have got an invite.
0: That's true. You don't have to be on telly just getting invited to the Logies.
1: It's a funny one, Sam, because this morning I was saying, like, you are so wonderful on TV and we love you in here, but you don't actually love being the centre of attention. So are you just hating this morning?
0: You know me well, Oz.
4: Look at him. That's all.
0: I don't like talking about myself.
1: This is torture.
4: We were in tears.
0: You know why?
4: Tears.
0: Because there's, you know why? You know, in high school, when you look over and then there was that brooding, handsome teen. I'm not saying I'm that, but you know, the brooding, handsome teenager who was like, the boy who was like just so cool and didn't talk. And then, because there was nothing underneath.
4: Yeah.
0: That's me. There's nothing there. I'm dead inside.
4: Oh, Sam, we were just sitting here this morning going, out of all the people that would have the morning of media, it's Sam. Like,
0: what are you kidding me? It's a delight.
1: What
0: it's
1: do you want to talk about then? Is there something else?
4: Well,
1: talk about the Front Bar? Because I'd love it. And
0: I
1: love
0: it. The Front Bar?
1: I got in trouble this morning because I was like, how good's Mick Molloy? He's just so funny. And the boy's like, you know, he's on at the same time as us. You could probably stop encouraging people to go and listen to Mick
4: Sam
1: right
4: will know.
1: Now.
4: He's probably got him next.
0: Maybe not. I think I do. And he might, you know, can I just defend myself too? Like, he's my boss on Front Bar. I sit next to my boss. So, you know, like, if he wants to talk to me, I've got to talk to him.
4: Yeah,
0: but, you
4: right.
0: know, it's always good to talk to you guys. You know, I'll just come in for no reason in the next couple of weeks. How's that?
1: Please do. Yeah. Please, we know you love it.
4: He ain't coming in. As the man of the moment, was there anyone that bailed you up inside that ballroom that you just like, you know, because you get landmines at the Logies. People that you just don't really want to bump into and you get stuck with for hours.
3: People you just didn't know.
4: Yeah.
0: Everyone I spoke to last night was an absolute delight.
1: I heard you before say you spent most of your night on the Channel 9 table. Now, you work for both Channel 10 and Channel 7. Channel 9 is the only station you're not currently working for, but you spent half the night with your mates on that
4: Today
1: table.
0: I tell you what, I've got a situation with a tradie at the moment. The way it's going, I'll be on a current affair next week. I may get to Channel 9. My boss is caught. I'm letting you know, my boss is calling me.
1: Hang on, Sam's getting the wind up because he needs to get to Triple M. Well, I just said Mick Molloy was my favourite, so let's really just annoy
0: him
1: now.
0: Yeah, I'll tell him he's your favourite, Loz.
1: Yeah, could you do some cross-promotion?
4: Should we stay on the line? Should we just get Mick to join the call?
1: Yeah. Tell him to join the FaceTime.
0: All right. I'm going to mention you soon.
1: Thank you very much. Hey, right. Sam, you're a legend. We love you. Congratulations. It just couldn't have gone to a nicer bloke.
0: I'll see you soon.
4: Well done, Sam. Don't wrap us up, Sam.
0: See ya.
4: Sam's going to
3: hang
4: up.
3: He's hanging up.
4: Don't hang up, Sam.
1: Love him.
3: How dare he?
4: Most popular personality on Aussie TV.
3: I know.
1: I love him so much.
5: This is Jace, Lauren and Clint.
1: Turn it up.
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0: This is Jace, Lauren and Clint. 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
1: I want to talk date night disasters. Now, not just date night, but first date disasters, because I spotted something online and it's incredibly bad for this young man. So he...
2: First dates are awkward anyway.
1: Oh, exactly, especially when Shocking. The prep involves something.
2: But you know what? They often make for great stories like this
1: one.
2: Oh,
1: yeah.
3: It's always exciting though, isn't it?
1: Bloke by the name...
2: Kind of. I mean, it's been a while since I've been on a first date.
3: Yeah, I'm the same.
2: But yeah, if you've met them and then you go on a date, that's exciting.
1: Yeah.
2: Well, you're doing if it's a blind date the anxiety.
3: Yeah, no thanks.
1: Well, you know, you might have gone out and bought yourself a new shirt. You might have got yourself a haircut.
2: Oh, not too close to the date, I hope.
1: Well, for Kyle Hunt.
2: That's a name and a half.
3: Unfortunate.
1: Isn't it? Yeah. He decided to book in and see his dermatologist. Not just on the day, but a couple of hours before heading out on his first date. The dermatologist suggested that he should try microneedling.
2: Oh, no.
1: So for those at home, it's a procedure where a device, tiny needles, creates micro punctures in the top layer of the skin.
2: It's like teeny tiny little needles, and like you can get it in like a roller, and it just like it basically perforates the skin.
1: Am I right in saying if you've sort of had trouble with acne and that sort of thing,
2: scarring, all that kind of stuff? But then it also lets serums and things get in much deeper because opened up everything.
3: I'm no dermatologist, but from what you've described, I imagine that would leave an afterglow.
1: Well, look, poor old Kyle Hunt. He went to get some shampoo. He went to get some shampoo, and she upsold him the microneedling, and
2: he went to his dermatologist to get shampoo.
1: Kyle Hunt
2: might be a made up person, and this might be a made up story.
1: Kyle Hunt's face was visibly red, as the treatment is known to cause a flushed appearance similar to a mild to moderate sunburn that can last 24 hours.
2: It's like sunburn.
1: He goes, bro, I can't even go outside.
2: Oh, poor Kyle Hunt.
1: Yeah, Kyle Hunt has had a rough old day, and he didn't get to his date.
3: Do you know Silly what? Hunt.
2: Oh, he didn't go to the date in the end. He cancelled it. Oh, get over yourself, Kyle. That's funny.
3: No!
1: What's his name?
2: If I turned up and Kyle Hunt was sitting there, a little sunburned, I'd be like, well, good on you. Look after yourself.
1: Yeah.
2: That's funny. I mean, beauty treatments can go wrong, though. I remember on the eve of working for the Australian Open, I got this huge pimple.
1: Yeah.
2: And I was on the phone to my friend Nick Carr. I'm going to name and shame him because I'll never forgive him. And I do not know why I go to a dermatologist. I also have one when I go to for my skin. But Nick goes, you should put toothpaste on it.
3: I've heard that.
2: I was like.
1: On the zit.
3: Yeah, I've seen it on Instagram.
2: It was right.
1: A bit of Colgate.
2: Right, like at the top of the bridge of my nose.
1: Oh, I know exactly where it was.
2: Do you remember the year?
1: I think I do.
2: I burnt my face so badly.
3: What, did you use the teeth whitening one?
2: Yeah, probably. Would have had
1: problems. Advanced whitening?
2: On the eve of two weeks' work at the Australian Open, and I burnt all the skin off this whole part of my face.
1: So what did you do?
2: I went to work with a huge burn on my face every day.
1: You had a tennis ball on your face.
2: It is.
3: Guys.
2: It was shocking. Thanks, Nick.
1: By the way, if Kyle Hunt... He's listening to us, 13, 24, 10, Kyle Hunt. We'd love to hear from you.
2: This is a slippery slope.
3: I use NADS before going on a date.
1: The cream that gets rid of the hairs.
3: Yeah.
1: Don't tell me you used it on your NADS.
3: I left a little lot.
1: On your NADS.
3: A little bit too long.
2: What did you, that is such a weird thing to do.
3: Why? If you're getting on a road trip, you'd clean the car, wouldn't you?
1: If you're going on a road trip, you clean the car. What does that have
2: like
1: to do with you?
2: Like putting coins in the parking meter again.
1: Hang on. What? Sorry. How are you equating a road trip and a clean car to your scrotum?
3: What I'm saying is, I'm like, if you.
2: Yeah. I'm using NADS.
1: I can't believe I used the word scrotum. That's the worst word you could ever use. It's worse than Kyle Hunt.
2: What were you using NADS for?
3: I don't know, Lauren. I was 18.
2: Did you get it out of your sister's drawer or something?
3: I just wanted to, like, look groomed and clean, and instead I looked like I was 8. It's horrible.
2: This is just revolting.
1: It's a shocking, shocking combo. 13, 24, 10
3: is our number.
2: Is it beauty treatments gone wrong? What are we asking here? There's
3: what?
2: So
3: no,
2: many
3: we're
2: questions.
3: Just, no, guys.
1: Can I just ask one follow-up?
3: Yeah.
2: About the
1: now,
2: NADS
1: what was the... What was
2: No, it's Nair the cream. Nair. The wax, isn't it?
1: I think Nads do a cream as well.
2: Oh, you're
0: it was
2: familiar.
0: The bright green bottle. The bright green
1: Nair,
0: one.
1: Just quickly.
0: I think
2: that's
0: Nair.
2: That's wax.
1: Was it just a, was there a blistering or what happened?
0: It was just, it was quite sensitive to touch, so no one was touching it.
2: No one was going to touch it anyway. You're safe there, mate.
0: But that was probably the reason it didn't get touched, right?
2: I don't want to talk about it anymore.
0: 13-24-10 is our number. What went wrong before the date?
4: Fresh Kids. Nova.

0: Thanks for joining us. You're listening to Nova. It is Jace, Lauren and Clint with you. We're talking date prep.
1: Well, sort of. We're also talking about unfortunate names. This fellow from from Melbourne went on a first date and decided to get some microneedling. Needless to say, it was pretty drastic.
2: Yeah.
1: And his face went quite red and he had to cancel the date.
0: So?
1: His name's Kyle Hunt.
0: So do you have an unfortunate name or did you have beauty dramas before a date? Let's go to the phone.
1: So on 132410, hello, Tash.
3: Hi, how are you?
0: We're good. Unfortunate name or beauty treatment?
3: Unfortunate name.
0: What do you
1: got? Talk to us.
3: So working as a nurse many years ago, I had a patient who we were looking after and her name was Amanda Porker.
2: Oh.
3: So when you put that all together.
0: Yeah.
3: Yeah.
2: It's like, that's like a gag from The Simpsons, isn't it?
0: Do the page, Clint.
2: Remember? No.
1: Amanda hug and kiss. I need Amanda hug and kiss.
2: I need Amanda Parker. I need Amanda Parker.
3: Yes.
2: Most Tavern. Remember when Bart Simpson would prank
0: Yeah. Yeah.
2: Okay, 1 second. I need Amanda Parker.
0: I'm looking for Amanda Parker. Why, you little?
1: Why, you little?
0: That's amazing.
2: Shout out to Amanda if you're listening this morning.
1: Yeah, Amanda.
2: You probably dealt with that your whole life.
0: Hope it works out.
1: She should go on a date with Kyle
2: Hunt. She found Amanda Porker.
0: Michelle, good morning.
2: She could have got married and changed her name.
1: What a coming together.
0: What happened before the date?
4: Wasn't actually a date, but I was looking after someone's house they'd vacated, and I was just staying there the night before to do the final clean. So I went and purchased what I thought was like a mini shampoo, conditioner and body wash.
2: Yeah.
1: Oh.
4: The body wash turned out to be hand sanitizer.
2: Oh, and did you put it all over your body?
4: Well, I started in my sensitive area.
2: Oh, with the hand sanitizer. Wonderful.
0: At least it's clean now.
2: Sanitized.
4: And it
2: burnt.
4: Absolutely burnt. Yeah, it was so painful. I was just screaming.
2: The confusion from the bathroom cupboard of using the wrong products at the wrong time on the wrong part is not uncommon.
0: The bottles should have a certain shape to them.
2: Remember our executive producer had been washing her hair with hand wash for like a year?
1: Yes, she had.
2: She bought that massive 2-litre thing and thought it was shampoo. Our old executive producer, Alice. We called her Greg because she was so awkward. She was like, Greg from Succession. She was washing her hair with
1: easy to do.
2: Hand wash for about a year.
1: You just grab one of those bottles in the shower.
2: Yeah, yeah.
1: And you just still like a bit, especially early in the morning. Okay, well, sanitizer in the nethers isn't nice.
2: No.
1: Is it?
2: No, that burns.
0: We've got another funny name. Anonymous in South Yarra. Good morning.
5: Good morning.
1: Is this your name?
5: What's that, sorry?
1: Is it your name or somebody else's name?
5: This is my name.
0: All right, excellent. What's your name?
5: So, this is actually a product, sorry. So I went to the dermatologist.
0: Is this him?
5: What's that?
0: Is this the guy?
1: Is this you, Kyle Hunt?
5: It is me.
0: Kyle Hunt! We found the Hunt!
2: Hang on, Kyle, you're the one that...
1: Kyle, welcome!
2: Welcome, Kyle.
0: Oh, Kyle, we've been chatting about you.
2: You got the microneedling, you couldn't go on a first date. Were you Devo?
0: Mate.
5: I was very Devo. She was beautiful as well.
2: So why didn't you just go? She might have loved you just the way you were with your little rosy cheeks.
5: Well, to be honest, because I went there for shampoo and then she was
2: just
5: trying to...
2: Why did you go to the dermatologist for shampoo?
0: Yeah, that's
2: you got a dry scalp. He's got a dry scalp.
1: Come on, Kyle, huh?
5: I got a dry scalp.
2: Yeah, yeah.
5: So you know.
2: I love a man who looks after himself, though. You popping down to the dermatologist to get the right shampoo, that is impressive to me.
0: Mr. Hunt, when did all this go down? How long ago?
5: This was on Saturday.
0: Right,
1: it's fresh.
2: So this has just gone on TikTok and we've got breaking. We've got all the whole story.
0: How's the face? And B, have you got any plans to see her?
5: Well, my face is... So what she told me, she said afterwards my face would be glowing and obviously, I don't know if anyone's had microneedling, but it is the complete opposite.
0: Yeah.
2: On TikTok, red, you like described it that she absolutely chopped you in half.
5: Yeah. Oh, yeah, I got chopped.
0: So when are you seeing the girl?
5: When am I seeing her?
0: Yeah.
5: This weekend.
0: Oh,
2: and is the skin glowing, Dal?
5: My skin is actually, well, it's starting to flake. So.
2: Oh, yeah, that happens too. And what about now?
1: You can't have flaky skin on the date.
5: Yeah, I'm looking like a little snowflake, you know?
2: You're all right. Get down now, and get some CeraVe or something and just get it nice and moisturized tonight for tomorrow.
0: No more product.
1: Kyle Hunt.
5: Yeah.
1: I've got a few questions.
2: It's 8 a.m. on the dot,
1: Clint. I know.
0: Just
1: well, first and foremost, can we send them to dinner?
0: Yeah, absolutely.
1: How about that? We're going to send you to
2: Stasia Chita.
1: Stasia Chita, she'll love that.
5: Hell yeah. I'm all about
2: we'll pay
5: that.
2: For the okay. date.
1: Thanks for calling in.
2: It's the city. It's so good.
0: Yeah, okay. Destasia
2: Chita it is. They've got this lunch special thing going on.
0: They do. $55 per person. Enjoy two courses with a spritz, beer or wine at Destasia Chita.
2: They're saying we've run out of Destasia Chita.
0: I know, but you're really backing
2: it. It's
0: really
2: all right. We're going to get another one.
1: We'll figure
2: we'll
1: it out.
2: We'll pay for it.
0: Yeah.
2: Go and have lunch on us, Kyle.
1: If it doesn't work out, can we send you on a date with Amanda Porker?
5: Yeah, sounds all right.
2: Good on you, Kyle.
0: Good sport. See you, buddy.
2: Have a great day. Good luck. Right. Cool. Flake your skin.
0: Let us know how it goes.
1: Oh, I mean, guys.
5: All right, done. We will.
1: That's a Nova exclusive.
0: I love it, Coltrane.
2: He was listening.
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6: This is Jase, Lauren and Clint.

0: This is Jace, Lauren and Clint on Nova. You know who else is here?
1: Jokes.
2: Welcome to Joe's Jokes. I hope you guys appreciate them because when I share them with my workmates, they give me peanuts in return.
3: How about you tell us today's joke?
0: He's back. Favourite time of the week. His workmates don't appreciate him. We love him. Morning, Joe.
4: Morning, Joe.
5: Morning, guys. How are we?
0: We are good.
4: How many jokes have you sent out this week to the office, Joe?
5: Oh, I've seen a few, but yeah, I get the same response.
4: Yeah.
5: No one appreciates it,
4: how
5: really.
4: How many? Zero replies?
5: No. Oh, I get a one or two replies, but I don't find them funny.
6: Joe, are they enjoying your work on Nova?
5: Yeah, they are. Look, I've sort of shared my experience, and I don't know if there's a bit of jealousy or something.
6: It would be.
5: I don't know.
4: Of course. All right, Joe, you got a gag for us this morning?
5: Yeah, yeah. Guys, have you watched a new movie that's come out? It's called Constipation.
0: No, I haven't seen Constipation.
5: It hasn't come out yet.
4: How many goodies have you got for us this morning? You got two or three?
5: Yeah, I've got two or three.
4: Okay, let's do another one now and then we'll go to some callers and then we'll come back for your best one.
5: All right. Who can drink 20 litres of petrol without getting sick?
0: Who can drink 20 litres of petrol without getting sick?
6: Don't know.
5: Jerry can.
0: That's good.
4: 13, 24, 10 if you want to join us for Joe's jokes this morning with a bad joke.
0: Shame on Joe's workmates.
4: I know.
0: They don't appreciate what they've got.
4: Do you know what? I think it's because he's emailing it. You need the delivery. Jerry can.
0: Maybe add an audio file.
6: Lauren, do you have one?
4: Yeah.
6: Okay.
4: How do you fit 1,000 Pikachu on a bus?
0: How do you fit 1,000 Pikachu on a bus?
4: Your Pokemon.
0: That's good.
6: That is good.
4: Take
6: Excellent.
4: That to the kids. Your kids will
0: love
4: that.
0: My kids will love that.
6: Did you hear that Elsa's been banned from holding balloons?
0: No.
4: Elsa's been banned from holding balloons? No.
6: Because she lets them go.
0: Jesus.
4: Played the song. I like it.
0: Cara, good morning.
4: Morning.
7: Good morning.
0: Your best, worst joke. What do you got?
7: All right. What clothing brand do chickens wear? I love it so much.
0: Do it again.
4: You got a great laugh, Cara. Well done, Clara. Cara's in the lead for me.
0: A lot of chicken.
4: All right, Ben. Good morning.
6: Very strong.
0: Go, Benny.
8: Morning, all. Look, the community's outraged down here in Bitten. Small community chemist has been broken into. Two thieves, and they've stolen all the Viagra. So we're all on the lookout for two hardened criminals.
4: I like it, Ben. Well done.
0: I love a good story in the leader.
6: Yeah. I know, it's good.
0: You know what, Joe? Listen to the movement you

0: No.
1: Oh, okay.
2: Hey, Kathleen, happy birthday, doll. But lighten up and start laughing at Joe's jokes, please.
0: All right, Joe. All right, guys. I told my boss I needed a pay rise. I said three other companies were after me. He said, which one? It's the electricity, gas, and the water.
2: Very good. I like it. We can all relate to that one, Joe. Well done.
3: This is Jace, Lauren, and Clint.
4: Turn it up.
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0: hear that?
1: Newport, baby, let's go.
2: Yeah.
3: Claudine at West End.
2: You're in.
3: Woo. Thank you. Awesome.
4: That's the sound of Brizzy locals getting paid. 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
3: Good morning, Susie Thompson with you. Sydney shark attack victim Leah Stewart has provided an update on her recovery. The 35-year-old mum was attacked while swimming close to shore at Coogee Beach in June. She lost an arm as a result of the attack and spent days on life support. In a post on her GoFundMe page, the teacher says she feels like she's been given a second chance at life. Australia's first H5 bird flu case in a mammal has been confirmed after a long-nosed fur seal was found dead on South Australia's east coast. It's one of 194 cases confirmed in South Australia and coincides with attempts to protect Victoria's little penguin community. South Australia's Environment Minister Emily Burke says the state will look at vaccinating its protected species.
4: We are working as closely as we can with the research that's happened around the world. I'll be working with the US where there has been one trial undertaken.
3: One Nation leader Pauline Hanson has intervened after one of her MPs said the party's migration target was not too different from the government's. The comments led to Labor claiming One Nation is effectively backing its migration policy. But Senator Hanson says its net migration target of 130,000 per year is less than half of Labor's current level. And Australia has bounced back from its Darwin drubbing, winning the second cricket test against Bangladesh in Mackay by an innings and 51 runs. Nova Sport is next.
2: Nova Sport.
3: The Tigers have snapped an 8-game losing streak to upset the top of the table Roosters and wrap up round 25 of the NRL. A Jock Madden field goal in the final minute secured the win for Wests 25-24. Earlier, the Sharks were buoyant in the second half to beat the Titans 30 points to 22 and claim their first win in 3 weeks to keep their top four hopes alive. And in AFLW, the Sydney Swans have beaten Essendon in front of a record crowd of 16,000 in their doubleheader at the SCG. The men's team, plagued by sexual assault allegations, hammered North Melbourne by 53 points. And you're up to date on Nova.
0: Nova! Nick Lutzy and Susie O'Neill.
5: Nick Lutzy and Susie O'Neill.
6: You know what, Suze?
7: What?
6: And half fivers.
7: Yeah?
6: I'm feeling good about Monday.
7: Good.
6: I'm feeling good.
7: I'm glad you are. If you're a half fiver and you're feeling good,
6: yeah,
7: text us on 0457 61 1069.
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7: Tell us why you're feeling good. Or just say you're feeling good and we'll give you a shout out.
6: Exactly.
7: In the last break of the morning.
6: Now, we had someone text through. This was on Friday.
7: Yeah.
6: It was pretty... So, Nathan said, love the show. Where is he? Oh, yeah, okay. So Wayne messaged in the text line. We love Wayne. And because you were getting angry at me about giving the postcode for 40K postcode. You said, you can't do that. But then Wayne goes, I love the show before six. Susie blowing up about Nick giving the postcode clue out, but went for a quack, quack when it came to the One Note Wonder. And it was a Peking Duck song.
7: Oh, I forgot that I'd done that, Wayne. Sorry, Wayne.
6: Pot kettle, hey, Wayne.
7: Oh, whoopsies. That really gave it away, didn't
6: it? Yeah. Well, we do have 40K payday back this week as well.
7: Oh, good.
6: And we're giving away $40,000 this Friday.
7: Jeez. Love that.
6: I'll give you the One Note Wonder song as well next. Happy Monday. Here's Jelly Roll, Bloodline on Nova.

0: Kendrick, SZA, it is Luther, Nova 106.9. Nick and Sue's in with you, half fivers. Great to be here. Now, the one no wonder, a great prize this week as always, Suze.
1: What is it?
0: Don't know yet.
1: Oh, okay. It will be good. It's always good. Yeah, let's just keep good. It a secret.
0: I haven't got my sheets yet from producer.
1: Even if you don't know the prize, it's still fun to play along,
0: always,
1: don't you think?
0: Always.
1: Still fun?
0: Today's song, here we go.
1: I know the song.
0: You know it?
1: Well, I recognise it.
0: Straight up?
1: I never know names.
0: Yeah. Well, that's it. I'll go. Ooh. Woo-hoo. And we're giving away 40K this week as well. Big show, big week. Got a snap poll earlier in the show today as well, which is going to be quite interesting, talking about marriages and the night of the wedding.
1: Are we doing that?
0: I don't know. Possibly. Let's discuss.
1: What time are we doing that?
0: Early, 6:40.
1: Okay.
0: We'll see.
1: Well, we spoke about it off air.
0: Yeah, a little
1: because
0: bit.
1: Because I went away on the weekend.
0: You got a romantic weekend?
1: A romantic weekend. Right, and then we started talking about,
0: you know, weddings, marriages,
1: wedding
0: nights. Wedding night.
1: Because I've been married for 28 years in October, October the 2nd.
0: Congratulations.
1: Thank you. That's a freaking long
0: time. It's a big innings.
1: 28 years?
0: It's a good time. Marriage is hard, you know? It's compromise.
1: I got married so young. Yeah. I think my brain wasn't fully formed when I got married.
0: Probably not.
1: I was 25. Were you similar age?
0: No, I was. I was 28.
1: You know what I will say about myself as well?
0: 29. Yeah.
1: I was very unworldly. Very unworldly.
0: All you've done is swim. You followed that black line.
1: I was a dum-dum when it came to life.
0: You had black line fever, baby. That's what it is.
1: Anyway, not that I regret it.
0: You love your husband. We'll hear about that great weekend on the show. It's Monday. More to go.
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18: 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We've got a breakdown to watch out for on the Gateway Motorway, northbound on the left shoulder after Miles Planning Road through Rochdale. Slowing traffic on the Madeleine Highway northbound around Green Road through Boronia Heights. And then the M1 is on the brakes northbound through Logan Home and Slacks Creek. The Ipswich Motorway is flowing at speed. Centenary Highway is a clear run inbound and outbound. Western Freeway is looking good as well. The Bruce Highway is beginning to slow around Boundary Road southbound. 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

0: Good morning.
1: I was just saying it's pandemonium in here because the coffee machine is still broken.
0: Yeah.
1: And I come in every day and producer Ash has her own coffee. You've got your own coffee.
0: Mm.
1: Sometimes even Lockie has his own coffee.
0: Yeah.
1: And I just don't have one because I don't pass a coffee establishment on my way to work. It would make me too late, so I'd have to get up too early.
0: Yeah, what can we do?
1: Yeah.
0: There's instant coffee out there.
1: There is instant. I mean, either one of you guys want to pick me up a coffee on the morning.
0: It'd be too cold.
1: Nah,
0: way away.
1: Not a long black.
0: About 20 minutes.
1: Long black.
0: You reckon?
1: Yeah.
0: Oh, you know, I don't know. Not every day.
1: You don't like being tied down to the commitment.
0: I don't always do it, but I was meant to get up early and go swimming this morning.
1: But I didn't.
0: I didn't really get up. I kind of just lay there. So I was really disappointed in myself.
1: So you never went back to sleep?
0: I could have got you on this morning is my point. Because I was kind of early.
1: Why don't you just try it one day, Suze? Just one day you're feeling, you know what? Here we go, Nick.
0: It's Monday. It was a bit wet on the way in too.
1: It was wet, yeah. It was wet this morning.
0: Wet.
1: Must have rained overnight. I don't know if it's going to rain today. It says it is cloudy, top of 23. Chance of showers. And we're giving away 40K this week.
0: Oh, true, yeah.
1: Yes.
0: Yeah. That's pretty awesome. Hardly anyone on the draw because it's the suburb things.
1: Yeah. So 40K payday, your chance to get in that draw coming up from 7.
0: Just want to say before we end
1: this,
0: you can always text us.
1: You say that every time.
0: By hook or by crook, I'm going to get people texting us. You know what? We need a question. We need to ask something.
1: Here we go. Someone said, good morning, Half Five crew. It's going to be a great week. I can feel it. Oh, I've got a hot date lined up.
0: Who's that from? Can we say the name?
1: Tarita.
0: Tarita. Hello.
1: Tarita's got a hot date lined up.
0: Who is it?
1: All right, Tarita.
0: What is she doing?
1: Text us. What are you doing? Who is it?
0: 0457-611-069.
2: 0457-611-069.
1: Yeah, just text in that number anytime.
0: I don't know, anything.
1: Mm-hmm. Anything you want at all. But yeah, we normally need to ask you a question.
0: Yeah, people, what are you going to just type in?
1: We're just going to type in your way to work.
0: I can't think of a question.
1: Right. Okay. Well, I can think we give away 40K. We've got Smarter Than Sue's. And with Book Week, we're doing another fun book reading on the show today.
0: Oh, yeah.
1: A story time with me. So you and Lutzy get to play characters.
0: Fun.
1: Yeah. It's all coming up. Hey, we'll see you on the show next.
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11: 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Bob Jane T-Marts, they'll look after you. We've got slowing traffic on the Ipswich motorway eastbound through Goodna with a crash reported there, and it's banking back to the Warrego and Cunningham highways. We've got also a breakdown to watch out for on the Gateway motorway on ramp northbound left shoulder from Mount Gravatt Palabar Road through Mackenzie. Peak traffic is back to the M1 with the northbound run, and crews are looking after a fire Armstrong Road, Meadowbrook near Evans Street. The clock's ticking on Royal Caribbean Summer Wow Sale. Save up to $1,000, get a balcony upgrade and kids cruise from only $59 a day. Offer ends Wednesday. A possible shower today at 24 degrees. The top currently 15. It's Mark on Nova 106.9.
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12: Good morning, it's Mike Humphrey with you. New claims amidst the Sydney Swans AFL drama, with one of the victims claiming multiple sexual assaults. It comes after a record crowd turned out to watch the Sydney Swans women's team defeat Essendon at the SCG. Tears then flowed when the men's team defeated North Melbourne, with several players visibly emotional after a dark week for the club. An Australian man accused of killing a Thai teenager in Pattaya has spoken from jail. Simon Carman claiming his innocence, saying again that he acted in self-defence. The 45-year-old facing life in prison or the death penalty. Rents in parts of the nation's capital cities have soared by 80% since the end of the COVID-era freeze on rents. New figures out by Cotality showing the biggest increase recorded in the Perth suburb of Balga, followed by inner city areas across Sydney and Melbourne. The trend driven by the return of international students and low affordability of homes in cap cities. Overseas, Ukrainian President Volodymyr Zelensky is rejecting calls for a wartime election brought forward by his ousted defence minister. It comes as Ukraine calls for more air defence systems from the US. And Kendall Jenner and Jacob Elordi are looking smitten after the pair were snapped in London holding hands. The couple attending the premiere of The Dog Stars of of which Elordi is the leading man. Nova Sport is up next.
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12: The West Tigers with an upset one-point win over the Roosters at Allianz Stadium late Sunday. A Jock Madden field goal in the 79th minute, proving the difference, the final score 25-24. The defeat costing the Roosters top spot on the ladder, Sydney now third on equal points with Penrith and ladder leaders the Warriors. And a slow pit stop has cost Oscar Piastri a podium finish in the Dutch Formula One GP, reigning world champion Lando Norris taking the chocolates in his McLaren, Mercedes duo Andre Kimi Antonelli and George Russell in second and third. And now you're up to date on Nova.
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21: 3 minutes past six. Happy Monday.
22: Oh, it's great to be here this morning. Welcome, everyone.
21: Welcome in. Welcome in.
23: Been here for ages.
21: Yeah.
22: Yeah.
21: The half fivers.
22: It could be called the five o'clock club because we do participate between 5 and 5:30.
21: It's true. Are we changing our name back? Yeah. We're having another rebrand.
23: What do you start at like
21: 5:26? Yeah, I've got to have some words. We need some more songs before the 5:30 news, so we start more on 5:30.
22: Mm. It's in our contract. It's at 5:26.
21: Yeah.
22: Really? But I might change it to
21: very specific.
22: 5:31. Actually, you know what? It isn't. It says that I don't start till 5:30.
23: You're right. It's a 5 a.m. club.
21: Yeah, yeah. And then we're the half fivers, but now we're starting early. What are we?
23: Yeah, I accidentally heard you on the way in.
21: Did you?
23: I couldn't get my pre-dolls to work properly.
22: you had to listen to
21: this garbage.
23: So I heard you talking about the text line.
21: Yes.
23: And you were trying to get it going.
21: Someone said, Crystal actually said, morning, guys. Do a question of the day for everyone. Have a cracking day.
22: I love that. Thanks, Crystal.
21: And Michael said, hi, half fivers. Love Susie Morning Radio. I start work at 5 and listen every morning.
22: Oh, thank you, Michael.
21: There you go.
23: And who do you reckon Tarita's, going on a date with?
21: Yeah.
22: Tarita, yeah.
21: She's got a hot date lined up. Tarita texts in.
23: Sounded feisty.
21: Yeah.
23: Feisty?
22: Feisty, yeah. I wonder where she's going. Is that what you just said? Or who, you said who?
21: Who is?
22: No, Tarita.
21: Yeah, text
22: 0457-611069.
21: I want to know who and where.
22: Yeah.
21: Who and where for the hot date.
23: Where she's going to...
22: What? Where she's...
21: She just sends back, Graham, the couch.
22: Graham.
23: That's what I want. That's the sort of answer I want. Graham.
22: What does Graham mean?
21: Graham's just
23: name the guy.
21: That's her boyfriend. Oh, not her boyfriend, her date.
22: Oh, right.
21: Yeah.
22: I like the question of the day, because remember when we worked in the Melbourne studios?
21: Yes.
22: You probably can't remember. There was a question of the day every day when we walked in. Do you remember that?
21: Yeah,
23: was it?
21: It was like a sales team or...
22: And you had a whiteboard and you could tick... It was like usually a 50-50 answer.
21: Like a classic, just tomato sauce, fridge or cupboard. Not that vibe, but you know what I mean.
22: Yeah,
23: like a whiteboard question.
21: Yeah,
22: like not a big long answer, just like two answers to choose from.
23: Yeah.
22: That's
23: a
22: good one. I like that. Let's do that. Thank you, Crystal.
21: You want to bring that every day, little question of the day? little Susie question of the day?
22: Well, yeah, I might need some help coming up with the one.
21: Might as well.
23: I think our sales team was a similar thing.
22: Their
23: whiteboard.
22: Oh, yeah. Can you go over there a bit, don't you, to sales?
23: Yeah, I go to sales with them a fair bit.
21: Sometimes they have clues on the, quizzes, riddles on the whiteboard.
23: Kitchen,
21: yes.
23: Yes.
21: Riddles.
22: Well, I'll just use those.
21: Yeah, whip that one out. Do you want a riddle?
22: A riddle?
23: Just a riddle?
21: Or a question?
22: Actually, question.
21: I think question's better.
22: Question.
21: Yeah. Hey, we'll work on it. This is what we do.
22: Do you want to practice? Let's do that one you just said out loud. Does tomato sauce live in the fridge
21: or the cupboard?
22: No, don't do that.
21: Basic as all hell.
22: Well, just to start everyone off easy.
21: All right, we'll go for it.
22: Where does a tomato sauce live? In the fridge or the cupboard?
0: 0457 611 069.
23: I'm on that.
22: Mine lives in the fridge.
21: I'm a cupboard.
22: Really?
21: Yeah.
22: See? I've got...
23: Yeah, I don't
22: you don't even have any.
23: I probably do, but I don't use it. So I have condiments that have been sitting there for 10 years.
21: I bet.
23: In my fridge.
22: Yeah, I bet, yeah.
23: In both, actually. I never use
21: you
23: it.
21: You got to make something sometime and they're all off.
23: Probably would be.
21: Yeah.
22: I think the use-by dates is just a suggestion.
23: Yeah.
22: I don't think it's for real.
23: Yeah.
21: Yeah.
23: Yes, I don't think so. It's more for a legal thing.
21: Yeah.
22: Yeah.
23: If you die, it's not our fault.
21: Yes. We told you.
22: I saw the biggest container of tomato sauce I've ever seen at the Arachula Bakery yesterday.
23: Arachula?
22: Because I was out near Spices.
23: Oh, yeah, you were? Peak. Yeah, that looked great.
22: It was like a barrel of tomato sauce.
21: Oh, a big barrel.
22: It was like massive.
23: Huh.
22: It's the biggest thing I've ever seen. I should have taken a photo. And the best meat pie I reckon I've had in a long time. Be Arachula cool. Bakery.
21: Okay.
22: Any answers are in yet?
21: Crystal said fridge.
22: Oh, thanks,
21: Sophia
22: Crystal.
21: Sophia said fridge. Tarita said, you guys are terrible.
23: No.
21: Send me a recommendation. He's leaving the venue to me.
22: Well, what's the theme or what's the...
23: No, where are they? Yeah. If they were going to... Where were they?
21: All right, Crystal, update us. Text us. Give us some more, you know, ideas about what's happening, what he likes.
22: Like a Boris Becker. We're talking a Boris Becker.
23: Yeah, where? Yeah, that'd do.
21: We do have a big show lined up for you as well while they text in. 40K payday. We're giving someone $40,000 this week.
22: Oh, yeah, that's pretty cool.
21: Very cool. Doing that one on Friday. We got Smarter Than Sue's on the show, of course, today. And being book week, we have another story time. You guys get to play some characters in a kid's book. Susie's playing the role she was born to play, Lutzie.
22: Yes.
21: She's playing the tree today. The giving tree.
23: Oh.
21: Yeah, yeah. You're playing the little boy.
23: Okay.
22: Perfect.
21: Wonder coming up. Your chance at a little pizza oven after Josh Fawaz.

0: 101 are coming up very shortly. Had a few more texts, though, on the text line, everyone.
1: The question was,
0: yeah,
1: does tomato sauce live in the fridge or the cupboard?
0: Lots of people just saying fridge, fridge, fridge. But Tarita's coming back with her date.
2: Oh, yeah.
0: Because Tarita's going on a hot date and she wanted us to help her.
1: Yeah.
0: Pick a location.
1: Yeah, this is a conversation we're having with our text line people on 0457 61. Don't you play it until
0: I
1: finish.
0: I want.
1: 0457 611 069.
3: 0457 611 069.
2: It's you anyway.
0: Yeah, it's you into you.
2: Yeah. What's Sharpie on about, by the way?
0: Well, I'll get to him, but Teresa first said it's dinner drinks, so we need to pick her a venue for her hot date.
2: Right.
0: Dinner drinks.
1: I'm trying to think where she lives.
0: Yeah, well, that's the other hard thing. Cooperoo.
1: Cooperoo, okay.
0: Yeah, that's your area.
1: What about around near where the cinema is, the Cooperoo Cinema, the old Myers there? You know.
2: Oh. You mean for doing the business?
1: No, for dinner drinks. Oh. Like there's a bar there that's quite casual.
0: I don't know Cooperoo that well.
1: Really?
2: I don't know Cooperoo either.
1: Really?
0: No.
1: You know, that's the old Myers. If you're my age, you'll remember the old Myer.
0: Okay. Well, Tarita, go to the old Myer.
1: And now there's a big cinema complex and all restaurants and bars
2: underneath. Is there? Cooperoo.
0: Okay.
1: Yeah.
0: There you go.
2: What's it called?
0: She can't get it.
2: That's not one of the big ones, right?
1: No.
2: Carindale or...
1: No, it's like strip shops still. Strip shops.
0: Cooperoo, what does it say?
1: Cooperoo Square.
2: Okay.
0: Ooh. Coop Square. So head there. But Stephen Sharp's messaged in. He said, "Is old mate in Brizzy today running from Goondiwindi?"
2: Marcus?
0: I just saw someone on Ipswich Road at Annerley under a police escort.
2: No, he's done because we saw him at the Sony Foundation event.
0: Yes, he completed it.
2: So who's under police escort at Annerley?
1: Well, firstly, that was Marcus from the chemo commute.
0: Yes.
1: Who was running from Goondiwindi to Brisbane to raise money for the Sony Foundation.
0: For cancer, yes.
1: And then, is there another runner?
0: Well, there's a guy under police escort this morning running around.
2: Maybe he's just running away from the cops, which is not a police escort. if it's you, buddy, they're not escorting you to work, you're under arrest. One
0: note wonder. Ipswich Road, Annerley, if you want to look at that.
2: Be a part of that.
1: Yeah. Really?
0: Yeah.
1: That's funny.
0: Hey, today, all this week, actually, we've got ourselves a pizza oven, a Favo pizza oven bundle for the One Note Wonder.
1: It looks so good.
0: Valued at $970.
2: Where is it?
1: It's a little portable pizza thing. You put it in a bag.
0: Yep.
2: Really?
1: It's 17-inch.
0: Rotating stone pizza oven.
2: 17-inch. Hang on, just let me... Oh, yeah, 17-inch. I know how long that is.
1: This has really caught my eye.
0: I can only dream.
2: I just have to check.
0: So if I have seven of those, that's 17... Oh, I see.
2: They've got to wear shorts today. Oh, 17-inch. Yeah, I know that is. Yeah,
0: I get it.
2: That's a fair-sized pizza.
1: Like I said, it caught my eye.
2: Yeah, sorry, I apologise.
1: No, I got my joke.
2: I've got those Nike undies on today. They're quite sheer, Susan. I apologise. TFO shopping.
0: Today's discount. I mean discount. Today's...
2: What is it?
0: Today's song.
2: It's a prize, it's a pizza.
0: Yeah, the prize is your 17-inch pizza oven.
1: It's not just seeing it.
2: Sorry,
0: I'll
2: tuck it in under the desk.
0: Fold it round. It's poking me under here.
2: I'm sorry.
0: Yeah, what do I do?
2: Okay.
0: Yeah.
2: One of those weekends.
0: Today. That's the song, of course.
2: God,
1: do a clean one.
0: Okay, here's a clean one. Here we go.
2: No.
0: Call us. We'll do it next. Nick, Luxy, and Susie O'Neill. On
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7: A multi-vehicle crash is being tidied up on Burpengary Road, Narangbar, the southbound left shoulder after New Settlement Road, not causing too many traffic dramas through there though. The Bruce Highway slowing up around Boundary Road for the trip south past North Lakes. On the M1, it's on the brakes, seen to Slacks Creek for the northbound. There's a breakdown to watch for at the on-ramp southbound from Logan Lee Road through Daisy Hill. Traffic is getting by on the shoulder. We've also got a breakdown on the Gateway Motorway on-ramp northbound left shoulder from Macrobat to Palabar Road, Mackenzie. Peak traffic. traffic is back to the M1 for the northbound run. What can you do in 2 minutes? 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Possible shower at 24 the top today, currently 15. 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
3: Oh, it looks so good. I really want one. Same as I wanted those headphones, which we won't mention their name anymore.
4: No.
3: They got dead to us.
2: They're dead to us. Today's song.
3: Lisa out of Narangba. Good morning.
5: Good morning.
3: Do you put your tomato sauce in the fridge or the cupboard?
5: We discussed that. We're a cupboard people.
2: Yeah.
5: Cupboard.
2: Yeah, nice.
3: Even in summer?
5: Even in summer.
2: Yeah.
3: Okay. Yeah, get that.
2: Easy to come out.
3: Because ants don't
2: Doesn't
3: seem to
2: hard.
3: Go to those. Ants don't seem to get to the tomato sauce, do they?
2: Never noticed that.
3: Like my
2: they don't like it.
3: Honey.
2: They know it's full of sugar.
3: They like sugar.
2: Yeah, I know. I'm just... Hey, Lisa, what do you think the song is?
5: Is it the rude sandstorm?
2: I thought it was this initially, too.
5: Ah, bugger.
2: It does sound like it. But it's not.
6: When saw him this year, Darude came to Brisbane, I think.
2: Really?
6: Played Eclipse. That was pretty cool, actually.
3: What's Eclipse? Is that a place?
6: Yeah, that's a place in the valley.
3: Oh.
6: It's good for that sort of music.
2: Sandstorm would have gone off.
6: It was great, yeah. It was unreal, actually.
2: Daniel out of Hillcrest. Good morning, Daniel.
7: Morning, guys. How are you?
6: Pretty bloody good.
3: Good.
6: You know, Monday. The usual
7: that's
6: stuff.
7: Monday.
6: Here
7: that's
6: you go.
7: It. Great, guys.
2: Yeah, great, guys.
3: It was a bit hard to decide what to wear because I thought it was going to be warm, but then I saw it was raining, so I went a bit summery and then I added a bit more winter.
6: I don't think at any stage this winter... I mean, it's an interesting point you make.
2: Good story, Susan.
3: I put a singlet on and then I added a denim shirt.
6: I don't think I felt like tracksuit pants were necessary at any point during our winter.
3: No.
2: Did you? There was like, a couple of cold evenings.
6: Oh, I mean, like, coming to work, I meant.
2: Oh, no, yeah.
3: You wore a pair the other day.
6: I did, but it was just... Yeah. Oh, by the way, today... Yeah. Sorry, yeah. Before we get your guest, Daniel, I've got one top sort of area where... I've got all my shirts stacked and on my middle shelf, but it's really jamming up against the top of the shelf.
3: Yeah.
6: And so I've got to pick a shirt out from the middle. I've got to kind of... You know, it sort of unsettles the top shelf. Yeah. Today it unsettled to the point where it... So every hat I have, which is about 70 of them,
3: hats.
6: I almost got crushed by hats.
2: That's all they died by
6: everything
2: hats.
6: Land on me. The shelf almost came down on me.
3: Oh, with the shelf.
6: Man, my bedroom's just a...
2: It's just...
6: It is a...
3: Debauchery.
6: Shit show right now. Yeah. But I'm okay.
2: You look forward to coming home to that.
6: Yeah. I'm going to have to clean up every hat.
3: Yeah. Well,
2: you just...
6: What?
3: I was going to say maybe give some away tomorrow to people listening.
6: Oh, I love my hats. T-shirts I've got to give away because that was the problem. Too many bloody T-shirts.
2: Do you find they're all like the same too? Like just generic plain colour?
6: Usually.
2: Yeah.
6: Anyway,
2: Daniel, enough about hats and T-shirts. What's the song?
7: I reckon it's Everybody by Backstreet Boys.
6: Oh, yeah. Oh, okay.
2: Not Backstreet Boys, sorry, mate. Who we got, Seuss?
3: Fiona at Ormo.
8: Oh. Hello, good morning.
3: Hey, have you given this guest before? Have you?
8: Have I what, sorry?
3: Oh, I thought you've rung in before with this same guest.
8: No.
3: Are you a freshie?
6: No.
3: Oh, okay. I really want this to be played eventually,
2: good.
3: Maybe today.
6: How do you know what she's going to say?
3: Because I've got, I feel it in my waters. Fiona, what is it?
8: Is I the Tiger Survivor?
2: I the Tiger.
6: I do like that song.
2: Yeah. Damn. We had someone guess Eye of the Tiger for another song last week.
3: Oh.
2: That's weird.
6: Yeah, we definitely have it on.
2: Sorry, Fiona.
3: I like that song.
2: Elise.
9: Good morning.
2: Elise from Yarrabilba. Good morning to you.
6: Elise.
9: How are we?
3: Elise.
2: Elise.
3: How are you, Elise?
9: I'm good, thanks.
2: How's Yarrabilba this morning?
9: Rainy. Horrible.
3: I drove through Yarrabilba.
6: Yesterday.
3: Adjacent to it, yeah, because I was driving back from Spicer's Peak.
6: Are you Yarrabilba adjacent? What does that mean when people say
3: that? Well, I saw a sign
6: you're
3: from the highway.
6: You know, like, you know, I'm adjacent.
9: Jim Boomba.
3: Yeah. Jim Boomba.
6: Well, I hope you got the right song because we have a 17-inch pizza oven for you, if you're right, from our good friends at Favo.
2: Favo.
6: Yeah.
3: Very good.
6: Favo pizza oven.
2: We'll send them that. What do you think it is, Elise?
9: Is it Madison Avenue, Don't Call Me Baby?
2: Bang.
6: Go, got it.
8: Woo! Yes! Woo!
6: A 17-inch pizza oven coming your way.
8: Woo-hoo. Oh, I can't wait. Great start to the week.
2: Yeah, it will be.
6: It rotates as well. I mean, you don't do that very often these days, do you?
2: Never.
3: You don't think you've ever seen one.
2: You don't think you've ever seen that? That's the upgraded version.
6: Comes with a padded carry bag. I mean,
2: stop it. What else we got in there?
6: All sorts of stuff. It's waterproof. The waterproof oven cover.
2: and a cutter.
6: A
2: cutter. Enjoy it, Elise.
8: Awesome. Thank you so much.
2: Here's Madison Avenue.

0: Don't Call Me Baby. Yeah, One Note Wonder, Nick Lutzy and Susie O'Neill. Fresh week. Thanks to Shell Ready Express, right on 6:30. Up next, though, Sue, something got in the house.
1: What? Oh, yeah.
2: Something got into your house?
1: Well, not my house. We saw this story over the weekend, but a similar thing happened to me up at Spices.
0: Ooh. Oh, you had a little romantic getaway this
1: weekend. Yeah, I went away.
0: We're going to hear about that later in the show.
1: A couple of things happened that I could probably talk about. Oh, not everything. No. What goes on tour stays
2: you didn't
1: on
2: leave
1: tour.
2: The door open and Cliff accidentally let a trouser snake in, did he? Hey? Something like that.
0: You caught it.
2: Bit of a theme earlier in the show. Won't go all show, guys. If the kids are about to wake up, I'm about to stop being filthy.
1: That's pretty funny.
0: Just that kind of morning.
2: Oh, no, Cliff. You know we're out in the bush.
0: I'm not qualified for this.
1: Literally.
2: Crikey, Susie. Look out.
1: I'm trying to think of a joke.
0: Has it gotten better?
1: Without being too dirty, but still funny.
0: I can't think of one. You got one? No, I can't think of it.
1: We don't live in the bush anymore.
2: Oh, there you go. I see where you're going.
3: 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Nick, Lutzy and Susie O'Neill's 40K Payday. 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
5: 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Offer ends Wednesday. We've got a breakdown to watch for on the Logan Motorway. Westbound left shoulder before the Boundary Road off-ramp through Carroll Park. That's been sending traffic back towards the Centenary Highway. Also, a broken-down truck on the M1 on-ramp southbound from Logan Lee Road through Daisy Hill. Traffic's getting by on the shoulder. Inbound, it is slowing into Slacks Creek. And a multi-vehicle crash being tidied up on Burpengary Road, Narangba, southbound left shoulder after New Settlement Road. There's the Queensland we love and the one we fear, and it takes an unwavering resilience to call both home. Suncorp Insurance, resilience never rests. A possible shower in 24, the top today, currently 15. It's Mark on Nova 106.9.
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21: Good morning, it's Mike Humphrey with you. Bird flu has claimed its first Aussie mammal, with a long-nosed fur seal found dead in southeast South Australia. 298 positive H5 bird flu events have now been recorded since the outbreak began. Vaccination efforts to save Victoria's fairy penguin population continuing, with over 1,000 receiving their first jab in the past week. Drones could soon be deployed to track people smugglers to Australia's north. The Department of Home Affairs looking into the tech amidst a shortage of Border Force surveillance pilots. The Brisbane Anglican Church unhappy with producers of Stan's OnlyFans reality series. A recent scene filmed in the city's second oldest cathedral drawing outrage from the clergy. Overseas, Canada has returned serve, slapping retaliatory tariffs on US goods. A trade war underway between the two countries. Donald Trump with multiple reactionary posts on his Truth Social. And Chris Hemsworth has been spotted filming scenes for Extraction 3 in Sydney. A release date for the film yet to be announced. Nova Sport is up next.
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21: A top-of-the-table shake-up in the NRL, with the West Tigers beating the Sydney Roosters 25-24 at Allianz Stadium late Sunday. The Warriors finishing round 25 as ladder leaders, separated by a single point difference with Penrith. The Roosters on equal points in third, going into the penultimate round. Oscar Piastri has finished sixth in the Formula One Dutch GP. The Aussie sitting comfortably in third before a slow pit stop sent him back in the field. Reigning world champ Lando Norris took the checkered flag in front of Mercedes duo Andre Kimi Antonelli and George Russell. And now you're up to date on Nova.
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0: Bet on Fire. It's Nova, Nick Lutzy and Susie O'Neill. 6:42, go nowhere, because in about 18 minutes' time, 40K payday, your chance to win that 40 grand. And we give that away on the show this week.
1: Fun.
0: On Friday. But right now, 13, 24, 10, we're asking, what got in your house? And how did you get it out if it got in there? Because you go.
1: Well, I was just going to say, I did that story the other day where the koala bear got into that house. Oh. That was on the south side too.
0: I think it was.
2: I've completely forgotten about that.
1: Yes. Remember they left the doors open, let their Rottweiler come in and out.
0: Yep.
1: And they got home and there was a koala on the balustrade of their stairs.
2: You told that on air?
1: Yeah.
0: I think we did.
2: I do not remember.
0: It was a couple of weeks ago.
2: Sure, it wasn't 5 a.m. club?
0: Nah, I think we did. I can't remember.
2: God, I don't remember that.
0: Jeez, time flies. Well, officers from Upper Mount Gravatt Tactical Crime Squad were called to a house in Mount Gravatt because people saw movement, they heard noises, they thought it was an intruder in the house. Mm. So they didn't go in, they called the police roll in, they got the body cam footage, here's a bit of audio, and then they find out what it is.
3: I'm police in the house, make yourself known. I think I've found the offender of the feathery type. Because we have found a bird in the house. So that's what we found so far.
0: It was just a bird. A bird had flown in and was just flapping its wings around the house and making noise, and people freaked out, wouldn't go in there.
2: That could wreak some havoc, I guess. Yeah. I guess, would a koala do much?
1: No, the koala didn't do anything when I told the story the other day, which was also in Mount Gravatt type area. But a similar thing happened to me on the weekend because I went to Spices.
2: Yes.
1: Peak for that romantic weekend. And because it was romantic, on the first night, the room has a fireplace in it.
2: It's so good.
1: Yeah. And Cliff wanted to light it. And then he wanted to put a couple more logs on it just before we went to sleep,
0: yeah,
1: you
0: nice.
1: Know. I couldn't get to sleep, Cliff, because...
0: She looked at Lutzy when she
2: what
0: said
2: happened?
0: That.
2: What happened? I just scared the crap out of me.
1: Because when the lights get turned out and there's just a fire... this is such a first world problem. And there's just a fire going.
2: Just the embers.
1: The flashing of the lights kept waking me up. You know, the flash of the...
0: The crackling of the fire and the flash.
2: You need an eye mask.
1: Plus, yes.
0: Yeah.
1: Plus it got too hot for me.
0: It does get warm.
2: Yeah, it can get really warm.
1: So I opened the door. And finally got to sleep. And in the morning,
0: what was in there?
1: I woke up to Cliff going, shoo, shoo, shoo, shoo. There was two finches, two little birds, finches, doing circles.
2: Flying
1: into our room.
0: No.
1: And above the bed, and I'd slept through it, probably because I'd been up half the night with the fire keeping me awake. They were doing circle work in our room.
0: How do you get them out then?
1: Well, it was... Because it was such a small room, it was fine. Cliff could kind of just open the door and shoo
2: fully
1: them.
2: Open it.
1: Fully open them.
0: And shoo them out.
1: And but when I got up later, one of them had pooed on the pillow just next to my head.
2: Oh, that's... So it was literally... Oh, that's I hate that. The fact they got close to you.
0: Yeah, where you sleep.
1: Yeah. But it wasn't, you know, disaster because, you could just open them wide and shoo them out.
2: Yeah. And the poo wasn't on you.
1: Oh, the poo wasn't on me, no.
0: You got those sheets cleaned.
1: I washed it out. It was in the pillowcase. I washed it out because otherwise the people might think that I did something on the pillowcase.
2: Why did she shit on a pillow?
1: I know.
2: What sort of sick stuff are they doing here?
0: Who's in this room? Is this Susie O'Neill?
1: That's what I thought.
0: On a romantic weekend away?
1: Oh, no.
2: See, Spices, it's like giving cream buns to pigs. Is it, you know, you going to a fancy place like that and then just taking advantage of it and pooing on the pillows.
0: Take.
2: You know, back to the motor ends for you and Cliff.
0: 13, 24, 10. Walk out in your house or did you poo on the pillow?
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13: We've had that multi-vehicle crash being tidied up on Burpengary Road, Narangbar, left shoulder southbound after New Settlement Road, not causing too many traffic drivers, though. The Bruce Highway is slowing up around Boundary Road for the trip south past North Lakes. We've still got that broken down truck on the M1 on-ramp southbound from Logan Lee Road to Daisy Hill. Traffic is squeezing by it, and northbound it's on the brakes into Slacks Creek. That earlier breakdown on the Logan Motorway westbound around Carroll Park has now cleared. Traffic's returning to normal. Now this breakdown to watch for on the Gateway Motorway southbound, right shoulder before Nudgee Road through Nutchi. Trying to guess what Dad really wants for Father's Day? 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

0: Bruno. I just might. It's Nova 106.9. Nick Lutzy and Susie O'Neill, 653, 40K payday. Your chance to win $40,000. We draw that this week. That's coming up next. But right now, 13, 24, 10. What got in your house?
1: Hey, Mum reminded me just quickly, text, they came back to Boondall one after holidays once, and it had come down the chimney, a bird.
2: A bird.
1: And then got stuck in the bar area between the blinds and the window. So imagine coming and it's just mad flapping.
0: Going nuts.
2: For how long?
1: What would you think it was?
2: Yeah, it'd be scary.
1: Well, that's it, yeah.
2: They got a poo. Anyway.
1: Yeah, there's poo.
0: Yeah, there's poo everywhere.
1: Everywhere.
0: Yeah.
2: And I had a bird in the bedroom on the weekend.
0: Hey! Two, actually. You had two.
2: Two, well, three if you include me.
1: Couple of birds.
0: Couple of birds in the beddy. Al out of Oxley. Good morning.
3: How you going? About 3 months ago, I had this, we thought someone was breaking into the house because we heard, like, scratching downstairs and, like, the sound of a predator. It was really frightening.
1: And what was it?
3: It was a possum. Like, it just was, like, going...
0: They're crazy possums. They're psycho when they get in.
1: Was it in the roof or in the actual house?
3: No, it was in the house. It came through the dog door and was in the garage. It was pretty terrifying.
0: So what did you do to get it out? Because they're aggressive, Al.
3: Mm. Well, I got my partner with a big stick to chase it out.
2: Is your partner a male?
1: What is it?
3: No, female. Yeah, yeah. Oh, what are you talking about? And well, Susie, the reason... Hello?
2: Oh, yeah, sorry. I'm still here.
3: Reason why you couldn't sleep, was it because... Lutzy was in the clock chair?
4: 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Brisbane, hear that?
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6: 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Claudine at West End.
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6: Woo. 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
6: Census night was Tuesday the 11th of August. There's still time to complete. 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That earlier multi-vehicle crash at Narangbar Burpengary Road southbound direction has now been cleared. Things are returning to normal through there. The Bruce Highway slowing up southbound through Burpengary East into Deception Bay Road for the trip south past North Lakes. That broken down truck to watch for on the M1 southbound from Logan Lee Road at Daisy Hill. At the on-ramp, traffic is squeezing by. And then northbound, things are on the brakes through Pimpamar, Ormond and Tanimera through to Slacks Creek. 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Possible shower at 24, currently 15. 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
8: Good morning, it's Mike Humphrey with you. Labor is planning an overhaul of temporary visas as it seeks to slash arrivals. Meanwhile, the Coalition is developing policy to tie migration to housing constructions as both seek to ward off One Nation on the issue. It comes as One Nation MP David Farley says the party's migration cuts wouldn't be too different to Labor and the Coalition. The investigation involving five suspended Sydney Swan AFL players has taken yet another turn. A woman alleges she was the victim of multiple sexual assaults at Melbourne's Pullman Hotel last week, while two other women claim they were subjected to sexual conduct without consent. A police investigation ongoing, no charges yet laid. Rents in part of the nation's capital cities have soared by 80% since the end of the COVID-era freeze on rents. New figures out by Cotality showing the biggest increase recorded in the Perth suburb of Balga, followed by inner city areas across Sydney and Melbourne. The trend driven by the return of international students and the low affordability of homes in cap cities. A Singaporean ship has been called in to retrieve a SpaceX rocket stranded off the coast of Christmas Island. It's been collected after 24 days adrift in the Indian Ocean. Overseas, Iran has admitted the country's citizens are facing many problems as a result of economic sanctions amid the ongoing conflict with the United States. Nova Sport is up next.
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8: In the NRLW, it was the Eels with an emphatic 42-16 point win over the Sharks at Ocean Protect Stadium last night. In the earlier fixtures, it was the Roosters with a 66-8 point win over the Warriors. Sydney now 2 points clear atop of the ladder. Gold Coast with an 8-point victory over the Broncos to sit in second. To the round ball game, Liverpool have opened their Premier League season with a 2-2 draw with Newcastle. Socceroo Lucas Harrington with a dream Premier League debut. His newly promoted Hull City beating Manchester United 2-0. Now you're up to date on Nova.
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10: 2 minutes past seven, and all thanks to the absolute legends at TPG. We have $40,000 to give away with our 40K payday.
11: Yeah, it's so much money, and you get instant cash if you ring in today.
10: Yep.
11: And we've got the postcode.
10: Yeah, so we give a postcode. If you're in that postcode, you call in. 40 seconds to get on air with us. You win cash, and then you can win that 40K thanks to TPG.
11: I love this postcode.
10: What is it?
11: 4152. 4152.
12: Is this one of your areas?
11: It's a south side.
10: Oh,
11: spent
10: yes.
11: a bit of time here. Camp Hill, Carina, Carina Heights, and Carindale.
12: I wonder why they all start with C.
10: Yeah, that's true.
11: That's a very good question.
10: If that was by design.
11: Yeah, because I used to hang out in Carindale.
12: Did you?
11: Back in the day.
10: Yeah, you were the Seadale.
11: There wasn't. Was there a Sizzler there or a Pizza Hut? It was one of those all-you-can-eat things.
12: Yeah, there was too.
11: What was it?
10: Cheesy bread Sizzler.
12: We used vaping in the alleyways before movies and stuff. That's how I see you.
10: Yeah.
11: Vaping was
12: after, after training.
10: After swimming. 4152 is the postcode. 132410. If you're in that postcode, give us a call. We'll get you on. You have 40 seconds. Up to Sam Bender and Olivia Dean. Rain me in. It's Nova 106.9.

0: Lutzy yes. and Susie O'Neill, 10 minutes past 7, coming up after 8. You can win not one, but two EVs, thanks to Smarter Than Suze. But now, let's do some 40K payday.
1: 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Nick, Lutzy and Susie O'Neill's 40K payday.
2: 4152. Woo. We said Camp Hill, Carina, Carina Heights and Carindale. And Lutzy said, how come they all start with C?
3: Almost all start with C-A-R as well.
2: Yeah. Well, the C-A-R ones are the one I'm going to focus on.
3: Okay.
2: Because originally it was just Carina. It was subdivided and expanded over the 20th century, and the newer surrounding areas took variations on the original name. So it was Carina, then you've got Carina Heights, Carina North, and Carindale.
3: Carindale.
2: See, they're all the...
0: Carina.
2: And then it said they got lumped into the same postcode. Oh, Camp Hill and White's Hill just happened to be adjacent.
3: Okay, so, that's a coincidence.
2: So despite Hill. Not starting with C, well, excuse me, Claude, Camp Hill does start with
3: it
2: C.
3: Does actually, Claude.
0: I suppose White's Hill is Claude's getting confused.
2: Yeah, but yeah, so that's why they're all go. C. They're just like...
3: Interesting. Yeah, thank you, Susan.
0: Thank you, Susan.
2: That's okay. Any more questions? Just direct them towards me.
3: I will.
0: So we have 40 seconds to get you in the draw to win 40K. All thanks to TPG as well. So I'll let the timer go, Suze, and we'll kick it off.
2: This is always so awkward.
0: It's hard. All
2: okay,
0: right.
2: Okay, ready? Annette, where are you from?
4: Carina.
3: In.
0: Marco, where are you from?
5: Carindale.
2: Rebecca, you there? Oh, God.
0: Olivia. What's happening here?
3: I don't know.
0: Jess, you there?
6: Jess, hello.
3: Where are you from?
6: Carina.
0: Yep. In. Olivia, where are you from?
7: Carina Heights.
0: All right, you're in.
2: Peter.
8: Carindale.
2: Yay.
0: Peter. I've lost all my...
2: Oh, quick. Yep, Annette.
6: Yes.
2: Where are you from,
0: Annette?
3: Quick!
6: Carina!
3: Yeah, you're in as well!
0: Okay.
3: Oh, the phones are going nuts here, but they're flicking back and forth. That's it anyway, right out of time.
0: Yeah, they were actually going nuts.
3: It was like going here, there, and everywhere.
0: I don't know if that was an issue or if they were just, there were so many people ringing in. Well done to everyone who got in the draw. Your chance to win 40K. We draw that on Friday, all thanks to TPG. 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Up next. Susie's sexy weekend getaway.
2: Don't say sexy and weekend in the same sentence.
0: Spices.
2: Yeah, but I went away for the weekend of spices. I want to talk about something that happened.
3: Romance. We'll use that. Spices, I think, of romance.
0: Romance.
2: That sounds better.
3: It's a beautiful place to take your significant other.
2: It sounds classy.
3: Significant other doesn't sound very...
0: But sexy weekend's more juicy. Like, I'd stick around to hear about Susie's sexy weekend.
2: No, you wouldn't.
0: You know?
2: No, you wouldn't. Would you?
3: Yeah, I would.
0: We know you would.
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10: Watch out for a breakdown on the Southern Crossway southbound left shoulder after the east-west arterial road on-ramp through Hendra. We've got the Bruce Highway slowing up around Deception Bay Road for the trip south past North Lakes. Elsewhere, we've got a breakdown to watch out for. It's a broken-down truck at the M1 on-ramp southbound from Logan Lee Road at Daisy Hill. Traffic is squeezing by that. Also, the M1 is slowing northbound into the Slacks Creek stretch. And we've got slowing traffic on Moggill Road inbound through Pinjarra Hills. The Centenary Highway is on the brakes inbound Darra to Jindalee as well. It's here again. 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A possible shower at 24 the top today, currently 16. It's Mark on Nova 106.9.
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0: Rodrigo. It is Stupid Song, Nova 106.9. Nick Lutzy and Susie O'Neill, 7:20, top of 23, cloudy, some showers about today in Brizzy, and we have cash and cars to give away with Smarter Than Sue's at 8.
1: I had a very romantic weekend away.
0: Yes.
1: To Spice's Peak.
0: Do you want some romantic music or...?
1: It's about 2 hours away. Actually, there's some really nice walks around there if you're going up that way. On the way home, we did a really nice walk to Mount Cordo. It's in the Cunningham Gap. Beautiful, like rainforest and beautiful view when you get to the top.
2: So you went to Spice, but then you went for a hike
1: away
2: off
1: from
2: campus,
1: Spike.
2: If you like.
1: Yes, thank you. On the way home, as we're driving home. It's about a two-hour drive.
2: Gotcha.
1: As we're driving home. But we went for both our birthdays. So it was my birthday on the 2nd of August, and it was Cliff's actually on Saturday.
2: Oh, yeah, happy birthday, Cliff.
1: Thank you. I mean,
2: on behalf of him.
1: On behalf of us. So we had a really nice dinner. The food was sensational. It was on the Saturday night. It was a 7-course degustation menu.
2: Oh, yeah. I've had that exact one at Peak Lodge, right?
1: Peak Lodge.
2: Yeah, so good.
1: And right at the end, they brought out this birthday thing for us, which was really sweet. It was a big plate of a chocolate dessert, and on top it was a piece of white flat chocolate said happy birthday.
2: That's nice.
1: I thought, that's weird they're bringing that out at the end of a 7-course degustation menu, but thank you very much.
2: Yes, it's a lot of food.
1: Yeah, it was a lot of food. And they gave it to us and said, oh, thank you very much. And so Cliff took a bit of the chocolate on top. The white chocolate on top, yes. And I grabbed my spoon and went to take a big bite of the chocolate dessert.
2: Yes.
1: It was a serviette. It was a black serviette.
2: What do you mean?
0: Oh.
1: It wasn't even food. Have you ever tried to eat something that's not food at a restaurant in front of people?
0: No.
1: So basically, it was just a decoration thing. It was like a big black
2: swirly serviette
1: that they'd made into look like a chocolate cake.
0: So why would they do that?
2: Why would they do
1: that? I don't know.
0: That's like and torture.
2: So the white chocolate was real.
1: White chocolate was real. Right, okay. On the top.
0: And you're eating a serviette.
1: I literally picked up my spoon.
0: Yeah.
2: Why wouldn't you?
1: And I went, as I went to try to dig into the chocolate.
2: It's paper.
1: It was material.
2: Black material.
1: It was black material.
2: Like fancy serviette.
1: You know, they swirl it all together. Yeah.
0: That's bizarre. Is that like the birthday thing they do there?
1: Weird. And I just started giggling. I couldn't stop laughing. I thought it was the funniest thing ever. Is it funny when I retell it? Cliff said it's
2: a strange thing to do.
0: It is, but yeah, it's weird.
2: Why would you not think?
1: It's food.
2: It's covered.
1: Yeah.
2: So why wouldn't you dig underneath to get
0: with
2: the
0: chocolate
2: dark
0: on top
2: chocolate?
0: As well. Yeah. You think that the bottom is going to be, food.
1: Anyway.
0: They didn't come out and sing happy birthday or anything. It wasn't one of those kind of places.
1: No, happy birthday or anything. But it was good. I mean.
2: That is interesting, though.
1: Yeah. Was it? Cliff said to me, don't tell that story because it won't be funny to anyone else. But I found, it was one of those things that, you know, when it happens to you at the time, you just cannot stop laughing.
2: Oh, so you actually were in hysterics.
1: I was in hysterics. That was the funniest thing ever.
2: But you were in hysterics because you're being self-conscious because it's very intimate. Like when you eat it at Peak Lodge, there's other couples.
0: Are you all pretty close quarters?
2: Yeah, you're in a lounge. It feels like a lounge room or something like that, you know?
1: Yeah.
2: So it feels pretty cool. So, what Susan's laughing at is the fact that Dorothy next door
0: is looking over
2: and saying, this woman, that's Susan, she's eating a napkin. She's gone mad.
0: She lost the plot.
2: She's gone mad.
0: And earlier in the show, you told us there was a poo on your pillow. So you have not made a good impression at this place.
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19: 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Offer ends Wednesday. There's debris to watch for on the Logan Motorway eastbound direction at the Jutland Street on-ramp through Logan Lee. Also a breakdown eastbound after the Slacks Creek Bridge through Tanimera. We've got that earlier breakdown on Southern Crossway, southbound left shoulder after the east-west arterial road on-ramp through Hendra, and a broken down truck on the M1 southbound, the on-ramp from Logan Lee Road through Daisy Hill, northbound slowing into Slacks Creek. At Spotlight, save a massive 20 to 50% off store-wide. 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Possible shower at 24, currently 16 degrees. It's Mark on Nova 106.9.
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21: Good morning, it's Mike Humphrey with you. The federal government expects to settle new rules on how data centres use energy in Australia at this week's National Cabinet. Queensland confirming it'll oppose the plan, which will see the construction of new centres mirrored by renewable energy projects. Gun buybacks and the next stage of a national plan on family violence is also up for discussion. AFL CEO Andrew Dillon to face the media today amid the ongoing Sydney Swans scandal. It comes amid reports this morning that one woman is now claiming she was the victim of multiple sexual assaults. Dillon to answer questions about the league's handling of the incident and whether the players involved will be drug tested. Australia's penguin vaccination program has surpassed 1,000 jabs. It comes after another penguin bird flu death was recorded on Kangaroo Island, a sea lion coming victim to the H5 strain in South Australia. Overseas, Ukrainian President Volodymyr Zelensky is rejecting calls for a wartime election brought forward by his now ousted defence minister. It comes as Ukraine calls for more air defence systems from the US. And there's been another twist in Prince Harry and Meghan's planned move back to the UK. Reports suggest Meghan Markle has been dropped from a role in Netflix series The Gentlemen amid backlash over her casting. Nova Sport is up next.
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21: Sport. The West Tigers with an upset one-point win over the Roosters at Allianz Stadium on Sunday. A Jock Madden field goal in the 79th minute, proving the difference, the final score 25-24. The defeat costing the Roosters top spot on the ladder. Sydney now third, equal on points with Penrith and ladder leaders the Warriors. And a slow pit stop has cost Oscar Piastri a podium finish in the Dutch Formula 1 GP. Piastri finishing 6th, 32 seconds behind the winner, Lando Norris, in his McLaren. And now you're up to date on Nova.
12: Nick, Lutzi and Susie O'Neill. 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

0: Maxi and Susie O'Neill on Nova.
1: Let's get the party started. See you at the bar, you was hardly talking. That's when I knew that your heart was scarring. Friends to lovers need a part to star in. Like, wait, babe, let me

0: Dave Timms, rain dance on Nova. Nick Lutzy and Susie O'Neill, 7:37. Should say as well, it was a big weekend of sport for Brizzy too.
1: It was a huge weekend. The Bronx had a great win, which is important regardless of where they are on the NRL table at the moment. We've got this thing on the front page today, Renault, whether he's racing against time to see whether he'll make it back for a Suncorp Stadium swan song this weekend against the Melbourne Storm, which we have some tickets for through the week as well. It's this Thursday.
0: We're doing our tri-scorer thing with our kids.
1: We'll be there.
0: Yeah.
1: The Lions obviously running hot. They've got a week off now, I think. Mm-hmm. We might later in the show, Nick, or one of our, who's our AFL expert? Probably you, buddy. You still play. get a bit of a rundown exactly what's happening with the Brisbane Lions moving forward.
0: Yeah.
1: There's a weird week this week with that
0: the wild card round.
1: Some people might be asking, what's going on? Is Brisbane getting a final, et cetera, et cetera? So we'll run through that probably next hour if we can for all the AFL fans out there, the mighty Lions.
0: Yeah, let's go. Ride them. Have you guys ever had a moment, either as you said something, something was done, where you were instantly triggered and it reminded you of becoming your parent? Something your parents maybe said to you when you were younger. Essentially, you're evolving and turning into your parents.
1: I've done it. I did it today on the show. Talking about Susie misusing the facilities at Spicer's Peak Lodge. And I say this all the time. I'm saying it's like giving cream buns to pigs.
2: Oh, yeah, I hadn't heard that before. Yeah.
0: It was a good analogy, though.
1: Like, as a kid, we'd get it. We'd go, Mum, what are those things? If you go to the fish and chip shop down at, wherever it was, down at Sandgate or whatever, and you get cod. You get breadcrumb, cod, and chips, and you'd look across the table and what are those things with the tails on them? Mm-hmm. Oh, they're prawns. Yeah, well, can we get some? No, you're not getting them. You're 14 years of age. It'd be like giving cream buns to pigs.
0: So I didn't have
1: prawns until my mid-20s.
0: Yeah.
1: I don't think I knew what avocado was until I was about 30.
0: Yeah.
2: I love that.
1: You know what I mean?
2: I love that.
1: So I find myself saying that more. I haven't got kids, obviously, but I say it in that,
0: Because we obviously do have our child. Morgan had one the other day. It was a doozy. It reminded me of my parents used to say it to me all the time. Because her dad's a dentist, right? And he's on to us about making sure we clean Flo's, 15-month-old teeth, which is essentially putting a bit of kid's toothpaste on a washer and just like...
1: Oh, is that what you do?
0: Yeah.
1: Not even a toothbrush?
0: No. Or you can use a toothbrush, but she doesn't like it. No. She'll cry. Then she just bites on your finger. Mm. It's always tears. And in my mind, I'm like, she's going to lose these teeth anyway.
1: That's a very good point.
2: No, that's not the point.
0: I know that's wrong. But I'm like, sometimes when she's in a good mood and then Morgan's like, let's clean her teeth. Can we just let her be? And then she looks at me and she goes, her teeth will fall out of her head. That's what she said.
1: That's a very parenty thing.
0: It took me to what my parents said to me so many times about trying to clean my teeth.
2: Yeah.
0: And I looked at her, it was like dirty. We stared at each other. What have you just become?
2: And you started laughing?
0: Yeah, instantly started laughing. Yeah.
2: God, I try really, really, really hard not to be like my mum because I'm very similar to her. And, I've got teased about it through my whole life with my siblings. So I try hard and hard. But I do say so many things that she does all the time. She was quite a tough mother, and I'm quite a tough mother to my kids.
1: It's not like they did a bad job or anything, parents, it's just like they did a good job. It's just still funny when you start turning in.
2: Well, in 2026, a lot of the stuff that our parents said to us, it's not really suitable.
0: Can't say it anymore.
2: But one of the ones I can say, which I do say a lot, is when they don't want to go somewhere, you'll enjoy it once you get there. Because my mum must have said that to me every week. Usually about swimming training.
1: Oh, yeah, okay.
2: You'll enjoy it once you get there.
0: Yeah, those little things. 13, 24, 10, when's like those moments you realised you were becoming your parents?
1: I must admit, like on the weekend, the Mecca race day I was on looked huge. Our Nick Davis was the MC and everything. But my mum lives in that retirement living Burnborough next door. So it was my brother's birthday. We went to mum's retirement living and watched Mecca races from a retirement home. And all day I was thinking, I'd rather be here than at the Mecca. At my mum's retirement living. This is more me.
0: 13, 24, 10. Moments in you becoming a parent. We'll do it next.
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5: 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Offer ends Wednesday. There's debris to watch for on the Logan Motorway eastbound direction at the Jutland Street on-ramp through Logan Lee. Also a breakdown eastbound after the Slacks Creek Bridge through Tanimera. We got that earlier breakdown on Southern Crossways, southbound left shoulder after the east-west arterial road on-ramp through Hendra, and a broken down truck on the M1 southbound, the on-ramp from Logan Lee Road through Daisy Hill, northbound slowing into Slacks Creek. 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Possible shower at 24, currently 16 degrees. It's Mark on Nova 106.9.
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0: and Dragons. It is Thunder on Nova. Nick, Lutzy and Susie O'Neill with you at 7:48. Smarter than Susie, your chance at the cash and two cars coming up next. But right now, 13:24:10. Rustling for those moments you realise you're becoming your parent. Was it a phrase you said, something you did, and you get that shudder like, oh no, I'm turning into them?
1: I'm trying to think of other sayings. My parents used to say so many things to me.
2: Yeah, I've got heaps of mum and dad. I mean, some things that I know that I would say if I had kids, but I don't get the opportunity to do because it doesn't make any sense. Me and my brother, for some reason, used to, when we were brushing our teeth as kids, for some reason we just held on to our... held on to our, packages where we're brushing.
0: Oh, yes.
2: And mum and dad would say, it'll fall off if you keep holding it like that.
1: Oh, yeah.
2: I'd definitely say, if I had kids, I'd definitely say that.
0: Yeah.
1: Okay, there's a thing about, the wind changes. If you
2: the wind changes.
0: Yeah, the wind changes, you're holding that.
1: Yeah.
2: Well, what were you doing as you did that?
1: Was it your face.
0: Your face making expressions.
2: If you were making a sour face.
0: Yeah,
2: right. So if you were cranky or something.
1: It'll get stuck if the wind changes.
0: Yeah.
2: Yeah, your face will stay like that if the wind changes.
1: If you hadn't finished your dinner, I'll poke it down with a stick. You guys get that?
0: Slightly
2: more aggressive.
0: The mouthwash of soap.
2: Wash your mouth out with soap.
0: Had that too. But yeah.
2: They're timeless.
0: David. David out of Spring Hill, what have you got for us?
3: Yeah, guys. Morning, team. Yeah, I definitely had a few of those. But when I used to annoy my mum, which was quite a lot, she'd say, go outside and chase yourself.
2: Were you an only child?
3: No, it's three boys, so it was mayhem. So she'd tell us all to do that.
0: Go outside and chase yourself.
2: Let's burn some bloody energy somewhere else, buddy. That's great.
1: That's a funny one.
0: We got Bron on 13:24:10. Hello, Bron.
4: Hi, how are you?
0: Good. What was the moment you realised you became a parent?
4: It was a while ago now, I have to say, but it's actually one that my nan used to say, and it was... you've got more excuses than a monkey's got fleas.
1: I've never heard that. You've got more excuses than the monkey's got fleas.
4: I know, I love it. See, I use it all the time still to this day.
2: I like the grandparent one because that's old school stuff. That's going way back in the day, isn't it?
1: You're as silly as a two-bob watch.
2: Yeah. When you start using old terminology.
0: Old sayings. Anna, what have you got for us?
5: My dad, it was an old one, used to say, but I thought, and he'd say, you know what Thor did? He stuck a feather in the ground and thought he'd grow a chook.
2: See, they're great to have up your sleeve.
1: Oh, wow. Never heard that one either.
5: I remember that for a long, long time.
2: Yeah, they never go away. You got them for life. I love that.
0: Our
2: phones are playing up. We've got a heap of people on here. Haley from Carina actually got through on the text line. For those that don't know, that number is 0457611069 or something like that.
0: I think that's the first time you've ever said it.
2: I'm reading it. It's written weirdly. All the lights are on like a Christmas tree. Like your mum would say that. You'd come into your room, there'd be lights,
0: and
2: lamps
0: 50
2: on.
0: Cents every

0: a bar waitress, whatever.
1: Yeah.
0: And she always at some sort of pub, which was a bit sort of loose, and she'd always, some bloke would always be across the bar and whistle to get her attention, and she'd say, "What do you want me to do, bark or piss on your leg?"

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1: Oh, yes!
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12: That debris has been cleared from the Logan Motorway eastbound of the Jutland Street on ramp through Logan Lee. We've still got that breakdown to watch out for, though. Eastbound left shoulder after Logan Lee Road through Tanimura. A breakdown on the Southern Crossway southbound left shoulder after east-west arterial road on ramp through Hendra. And a broken down truck on the M1 southbound from Logan Lee Road at Daisy Hill. Traffic is getting through on the shoulder. Repair crews on site to look after that. Northbound, the M1 is slowing into the Slacks Creek stretch. And the Bruce Highway is still slowing around Deception Bay Road and Boundary Road.

0: 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Offer ends Wednesday. A possible shower and 24 the top today, currently 16 its mark on Nova 106.9.
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3: Good morning, it's Mike Humphrey with you. Queensland will stand its ground over a national plan on data centres. Anthony Albanese unveiling the scheme at National Cabinet, which will see the construction of data centres tied to the development of new renewable facilities. Only Queensland and Northern Territory stand opposed. More allegations in the Sydney Swans AFL scandal, with one woman now claiming she was the victim of multiple sexual assaults. AFL CEO Andrew Dillon before the media later today, where he's expected to answer questions about the league's handling of the incident and whether the players involved will be drug tested. Australian man Simon Carman has again professed his innocence after being charged with the murder of a teenage girl in Thailand. Speaking from prison, he says he acted in self-defence when the 17-year-old victim came at him with a knife, the 45-year-old facing life in prison or the death penalty. Drones could soon be deployed to track people smugglers and illegal fishers to Australia's north. The Department of Home Affairs looking into the tech amidst a shortage of Border Force surveillance pilots. And Justin and Hayley Bieber's little boy is officially a toddler. Jack turned two over the weekend, and to celebrate, Hayley served up a plate of homemade chocolate chip pancakes topped with candles. Nova Sport is up next.
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3: Another huge signing for PNG, with the Chiefs announcing a two-year deal for Joey Manu. The 30-year-old joining the likes of Jerome Luai and Zach Lomax in Port Moresby in 2028. Australia has bounced back from their defeat in Darwin, beating Bangladesh by an innings and 51 runs in the second test in Mackay. And in the AFL, the Brisbane Lions with a 63-point weekend thumping of Collingwood. They march into the finals and will face Sydney away from home on Saturday week. And now you're up to date on Nova.
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4: Smack bang on 8 o'clock for a Monday. We're on time, smarter than Sue's time.
8: Good, we're on time for a good time.
9: Good time.
4: Yay! Yay!
9: Bring back those ACRA awards.
4: We've got so awards, many.
8: Hey? Feeling good today.
4: Feeling good.
8: I think I'm going to go better than I have been.
9: Oh, that's good.
4: Okay.
9: Either way, it's all just entertainment, isn't it?
4: It's just a bit of good time.
9: It's the Olympics.
4: We're not saving babies. 13, 24, 10, smarter than Sue's. Yeah. Let's go. We'll do it after Ariana on Nova.

0: Ariana Grande, Hate That I Made You Love Me on Nova. It's Nick Lutzy and Susie O'Neill with you. Thanks to Shell Ready Express. 4 minutes past eight. Normally we'd do Smarter Than Suze. We're having some phone issues, so we had someone on hold ready to go. It's all seemed to cut out.
1: Oh dear.
0: Where
1: are you going to pivot to, mate? Pivoting's obviously...
2: A song.
0: When in doubt, I reckon you pull out DJ Sammy.
1: I don't know who that is, mate.

0: Ten in Doubt with DJ Sammy out. Kevin, break glass in case of emergency. DJ Sammy, you did your job.
1: Thank you, DJ Sammy. We were in a lot of trouble.
0: We salute you.
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1: So we had to completely reset the phones, which took a couple of minutes, and we lost all our callers, and then who was just ferreting around Dane Zorko style, front and centre, waiting for some crumbs. You know, waiting for the crumbs to come off a ruckman or something, going, I'll take it, I'll take it. Ash from Thornlands.
3: That was me. Good morning. How are you?
1: Well played. You were just hung around. You sensed, you sniffed blood in the air and you thought, I'm going to keep ringing here.
3: Well, I got through and then my phone, the reception at Thornlands is pretty dodgy, so it cut out. And then my kids and I had a heart attack and I managed to get back through.
0: That doesn't happen. If you get hung up on, usually that's that.
4: I think it was us, actually.
1: Well, I think it was us. It was us.
3: Oh, was it? Okay, that makes me feel better.
0: No, let's blame Thornlands reception.
1: No, the bloody system crashed.
0: We do have some phone issues, but not to worry because we're up and running now and you're playing for $200, Ash.
3: Amazing. Stephen Bradbury-ing it.
0: Mm-hmm. Now, you've got how many kids?
4: I'm trying to work that out, but anyway.
0: You got two kids in the car?
3: I do. I've got Oliver and Violet, who is Elsa today.
0: Oh, for book week.
4: Frozen.
3: It's for book week, so she's chosen to be Elsa.
1: Oh, I want to read
4: that song again. Do you want to build a snowman? No, the famous one. The really famous one.
0: What's the other famous? Can you sing it? Oh, let it go.
4: Let it go.
0: I've never seen Frozen.
1: There's a story somewhere in the paper today. It might be on the Courier Mail online around what teachers aren't allowing children to dress up for book week.
0: Oh.
1: So what doesn't cut it?
0: That's funny.
1: But we'll follow that up later.
0: Yeah, we'll do
1: it.
0: Because next we have a book week task that we're doing. We're doing a reenactment of a book in here, but that's coming up next.
4: My brain has gone blank, Ash, this morning. My brain's blank. I wanted to speak to you and then...
1: Here we go. She does this sometimes, Ash. Be careful.
0: Okay.
1: Lulls you into
3: it's
1: false...
3: Monday morning. You probably need a coffee, to be fair.
4: What's the kindest thing you've ever done?
3: Me?
4: What's the kindest thing you've ever done?
1: She's got her cards back out.
3: Become a midwife.
4: Well done.
1: She's just going bang back on you now.
0: Now you don't want to beat a midwife, do you?
4: Oh, that'd be hard.
3: It's pretty hard, but it's a good job. I think that's probably the nicest thing is supporting women, I think.
0: It's an excellent job.
3: So, I
4: had a really good midwife for my second baby, actually, and
0: a difference.
4: She was like a coach because I'm a bit of a panicker, Ash. And she was kind of like, settle down, take a deep breath, stop panicking. It's not going to help anyone. And it was
1: good. Yeah. Right. That's a skill
3: set. It's pretty much what I do at work, and then I just do that at home with my husband to say exactly the same thing.
0: Hey, Ash, how many husbands do you see pass out around the birth? Like,
3: you would be surprised. So many. Yeah. And they don't have to see anything. It's just the thought of seeing it or just listening to women screaming is enough. But on the daily,
1: Where do I hear the other day someone, it might have been a stand-up, I think it was just a normal dude saying he didn't understand the bit that follows the baby, placenta.
0: Yeah, the placenta coming out. That's a lot. That's a lot.
3: It's a whole damn organ.
1: He thought it was like twins and the second one was some mutant or something or other.
3: Weighs about the same.
0: What's happened to this one?
1: Oh, my God, what's happened here?
0: The placenta just like plonks out.
1: Oh, my. Imagine if you didn't know that was
3: coming. It's heavy. It is heavy. It needs the muscle.
4: Does it really weigh the same as a baby?
1: Surely.
3: Oh, they can do, depending on the type of placenta. There's so many different types which people don't understand. But you can get one that weighs, 2-3 kilos. So it's not abnormal.
1: Imagine if you didn't know it was coming. You'd think of the intestine to drop out or something like
0: that.
3: Mortifying.
0: then people sometimes, take it away and they have it in pill form, the placenta. Yeah. You can eat it.
3: Or culturally they'll go home and, put it in their yard and put a flower on top of it. Straight in the bin.
1: As a midwife, do you care less about the other partner, whether they're handling it or not? Or is that, who cares if they're vomiting in the corner?
3: Yeah. It's in our nature, but we kind of just go, she'll be right. My poor husband doesn't get much sympathy out of me. I'm like, if you're not broken or dead,
1: all you're doing is watching.
3: A Band-Aid will fix it.
0: Yeah. It's classic partner of a healthcare worker.
4: Enough chit chat. That was really interesting. Thank you, Ash, for sharing all that.
0: Suze is going to that BYD soundproof booth. And Ash, the good news is you can win not one, but two BYD cars. They're fantastic. So,
3: my son would lose it. He loves BYD.
0: Really?
3: He dies fixed, and every time we drive past one, he's like, Mummy, you got to get one.
0: They're great. I've got the C-Line 8. They're fantastic cars.
1: There you go. You can hear him yelping in the background. Righto, here we go. So Ash from Thornlands has never played on a day off today, considering a day nap after this, it says on the screen.
3: I did have a Sunday sesh yesterday, so day nap.
1: Oh, nice. How good are Sunday sessions? I don't even start me. Righto, good luck, Ash, playing for $200, as Nick said earlier.
3: Thank you.
1: 30 seconds on the clock. Your time starts now. The Pope is also known as the Bishop of which city?
3: Rome.
1: Which fruit is dried out to make a prune?
3: A date?
1: Which band famously got their name from a sewing machine? Which band?
3: Thor?
1: What is the only country to begin with the letter Q?
3: Quebec. I have no idea.
1: What is 44 times 5?
3: All right. That is so much harder on a phone than sitting in your car.
1: Yeah, I can imagine it is.
3: Oh, my gosh.
0: Yeah, when the pressure comes on, you hear that timer. Things do, you know, things happen to your brain.
1: You spoke over me slightly when I was asking one of the questions, but that was the band one. So I came back and said, which band at the end of it? But I think that's as good as we could do. I think you're in a bit of strife here.
3: That was awful. Mm.
1: I mean, they're tough questions.
0: You never know.
1: I think she'll probably get the maths one. Oh, you know what? This might be tighter than we think. Let's release the beast.

0: good these conversation starters. I just walk around with them in my pocket.
1: Yeah.
0: And when I meet people, you just, if you have nothing to say.
2: But you walk around with that huge deck of cards in your pocket, and socially you pull them out.
1: And they go, "Hi, I'm Julian." Susie whips out a card.
0: Let's see, what made you smile today?
2: Oh, is that one?
1: You just stood there frozen.
2: I was like, "What are you talking about?" Then I realised, you see, you're reading one of your cards. What made me smile today? Well, I was just smiling then. I was laughing at you, actually. Yeah, that's about the funniest thing that's happened to me today. Nick's been pretty good as well. Yeah.
1: Thanks.
2: You guys make me smile.
0: Thank you.
2: Okay, Susan, let's get down to business here. $200 on the board. And Ash from Thornlands with the two kids in the car, I think they are. 30 seconds on the clock. Your time starts now. The Pope is also known as the Bishop of which city?
0: The Vatican.
2: What fruit is dried out to make a prune?
0: Plum.
2: Which band famously got their name from a sewing machine?
0: Singer.
2: What is the only country to begin with the letter Q?
0: Qatar.
2: What is 44 times 5?
0: 220.
2: Stop the clock.
3: She's good.
0: It's tricky.
3: She's so good.
2: Yeah, Ash was saying how much harder it is on the phone.
3: I'm kicking myself because I think I know the sewing machine one, and I just
1: typed up
3: my
1: phone. It's a tough question. It's a really tough question.
0: It's hard on the phone, Ash. I ring other radio stations.
1: Do you?
0: Shout out to ABC.
1: Duh.
0: And I get so nervous if I have to speak on the phone. It's weird because you can't see us.
1: Yeah.
0: You can't see us.
3: Yeah. It's wild.
2: Yeah.
3: Sweaty palms, not a vibe.
2: Sweaty palms, not a vibe. The Pope is also known as the Bishop of which city? I mean, back of house band's there. So, Susan, you said
0: Vatican.
1: Yeah.
2: Ash said Rome.
1: Roma.
2: I mean, I would have said Vatican.
4: Rome is the answer.
2: But Rome is the answer? Okay, so Ash won.
1: First blood.
2: 1-0 lead.
3: I'll take it.
2: What fruit is dried out to make a prune? I forget what you said, Ash, but Susan, you said plum. And plum is correct.
0: It's in the plums.
2: Deep in the plums.
1: Get in your plums.
2: So that's one all.
0: It's in your plums.
2: That's one all. Which band famously got their name from a sewing machine?
3: I know this.
2: Now, Ash, I got Thor from you. I think that's what you said.
1: Yeah,
2: I
1: don't
2: know what you
3: said, but you just... Yeah, it's AC/DC, isn't it?
2: Well, Susan, you said Singer, which is not a bad answer, because it is at least a brand of a sewing machine. But AC/DC is correct. They got their name.
0: Really?
2: So that's not the brand, but they did see AC/DC written on a sewing machine, meaning power cord, I guess, or whatever.
0: Oh, wow.
2: And
1: there you go.
2: That is actually where AC/DC got their name.
0: That's interesting.
1: So a cool rock band got their name from a sewing machine.
2: Yeah, because people thought it was like Antichrist or something like deep and
1: Antichrist,
2: evil
1: devil.
2: And devil worship.
1: Yeah.
2: No, it's a sewing machine. So it's that's actually still one all, isn't it? Yeah. What is the only country to begin with the letter Q? I mean, Ash, I think you just passed or said don't know on that one.
3: Oh, I just said Quebec because I couldn't say.
2: Oh, you said Quebec, did you?
3: City.
2: That's a
3: it's
2: city.
3: A city.
2: Yeah, yeah. And Susan, you just nailed Qatar straight off the bat.
1: Yeah.
2: Have you spent time there?
0: I've never been to Qatar.
2: They reckon they're airlines.
1: Yeah, you've flown Qatar
2: Airlines. Fantastic.
0: I don't know if I have.
2: I've flown it, but someone was telling me their first class lounge is to die for.
0: Who was that?
2: Someone.
0: I thought you were talking about yourself.
2: No, I've
0: okay,
2: not
0: okay,
2: been
0: that's all.
2: Someone said it was really good,
0: I knew the World Cup soccer was there.
2: It was
0: that's
2: indeed.
0: How I came to know Qatar.
2: Good call, Qatar.
0: They beat Australia in the bid, remember?
2: They did too,
0: Australia paid $50 million and got one vote.
1: They
0: spent $50 million on their bid.
2: I think Qatar spent $130 million or more than that, actually.
0: Yeah. Oh, really?
2: Yeah, that's what they won.
1: Yeah.
2: Allegedly.
1: Here we are thinking 50 is a lot for Qatar.
2: No, not when you're there. So it's 2-1 Susan at this stage. And what is 44 times 5? We've pretty much ran out of time for you, Ash. Susan, you labored away. That's a midwife joke. And eventually said 220, which is correct. It's a 3-1 victory for Susan.
3: Well
2: O'Neil.
3: Done, Steve.
2: So
3: that was hard.
0: It was a close one.
2: Take it to the cup.
3: That was so hard.
0: Enjoy your day.
3: I will. I'm going to get a coffee and then have a nap.
1: Have a little nap. She had a Sunday session yesterday.
2: What do the kids do when you're napping?
3: They're at school. Violet's at kindy and Oliver's in grade 1. So they're off learning.
2: They're already in the system.
1: Yeah.
2: Okay. How good. You just go home and nap. How good's your life all of a sudden?
3: Woo!
2: Fantastic. Good on you. Okay. Well, this will help. Don't do it today because you're napping, but I'm going to give you a 3-hour Lunar Haven package at the new Land Bathhouse.
3: Amazing.
2: Now, this opens, I'm led to believe, in a couple of days' time. Yes, it opens on Thursday, this Thursday. So that's you're going to absolutely love that. Plus, I'm going to give you with that a double in-season pass to see Spa Weekend, which is a great new movie that's out as well. So how good's that? And I'll tell you what, I'll give you four tickets to the Broncos v. the Storm, which is also Thursday, the 27th.
3: Thank you. Long-time Broncos members. We've got tickets, but I'll be able to take my family, which will be fabulous.
2: Unreal. We'll make sure all eight of you get there early because where we on field at the start for our tri-hero. So make sure you're there before the start of the game and you can watch us out the field.
3: Ollie is going to love that. He's the biggest Reece Walsh fan, so thank you so much.
2: Up the Bronx.
1: Up the Bronx. Enjoy your day, Ash.
2: Cheers, Ash.
3: Have a good day.
2: You too. Bye.
1: Up next, we're reenacting the iconic book, The Giving Tree, for Book Week. We all have our various roles.
0: Are we acting?
1: Yeah, there's acting. Okay. We've got scripts and everything. We'll do it next.
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6: Heavy going on the Centenary Highway inbound from Darra to Jindalee, and the Western Freeway's on the brakes outbound from Indooroopilly to Fig Tree Pocket. We've got a breakdown to watch for on the Pacific Motorway southbound on the left shoulder before the Gaza Road on ramp through Holland Park West. Inbound, it is still slowing from around McGregor for the trip into the CBD. Also got a breakdown to watch for on the Logan Motorway westbound. It's on the shoulder before Centenary Highway through Forest Lake, and the Bruce Highway is slowing around Deception Bay Road for the trip south past North Lakes. The clock's ticking on Royal Caribbean Summer Wow Sale. Save up to $1,000, get a balcony upgrade and kids cruise from only $59 a day. Offer ends Wednesday. A possible shower today and 24 degrees. The top, it is currently 16 degrees, and it's Mark on Nova 106.9.

0: Swims, Mr. Know-It-All. Oh, no, but Nick Lutzy and Susie O'Neill, 825, getting a few texts in from the text line. Not sure what people heard.
1: Well, all of a sudden the text line is becoming very important because we're having phone issues.
0: That's very true,
1: so
0: actually.
1: See?
0: What's that number, Suze, for the text line?
2: 0457.
1: No! You hesitated then, which means he has to play it. I mean, if you want to say it first, you've got to be right on the boil. This show is... Time's just, money on this
0: we
1: show.
0: We are fast.
2: Yeah. Shut your cake off.
0: Anyway, two people messaged in saying 5 times 45 is 225, not 220. That's correct, but we did 44 times 5.
2: Yeah 5 times 44.
0: I don't know where they're mishearing that, but just wanted to put that one out there. There was no...
2: Thank you for clarifying.
0: Right now, though, it is book week, so we thought we'd do...
3: Gather round, children. It's time to learn with Nick's story time.
0: We've done one of these before. We did the rainbow fish, remember? Right.
1: Earlier today you were saying Susie's going to play a tree, and I have no idea what you're talking about.
0: So Susie's playing the role she was born to play, the role of a lifetime. You were playing tree in The Giving Tree, Suze.
1: I've never heard of The Giving Tree.
2: I've heard of it, but I don't know anything about it.
0: Great. That's perfect. You don't need to.
2: Really?
0: Lutzy, you're playing the role of the boy.
1: I've been given a script, so we've got a script from The Giving Tree. Is this a book that
0: this is a real
1: known book, week? Book.
0: Well, it's a known kids book. Okay. Whether maybe in primary school or even younger, they're big on The Giving Tree. I don't know if people are dressing up as trees going to book week. They could be.
1: So the tree usually gives, I'm presuming, given the title?
0: Well, yes, and there's a message for this. So let's go through, read the story, and then we can discuss the message after. So I'm the narrator. I'll narrate. Suze, you're the tree. Lutzy, you're the boy. Here we go. Mm-hmm. Once there was a tree, and she loved a little boy.
2: Come and climb my trunk. Swing from my branches and eat my apples.
0: And the boy loved the tree, but then he grew up and basically only came back when he wanted something.
1: Oh, I'm too old to play. I want to buy things and have fun. I need some money.
2: I don't have money, but take my apples and sell them.
0: So he took all her apples and disappeared.
1: Oh, now I want a house.
2: We'll take my branches and build one.
0: So, he took all her branches.
2: Ow!
0: Just get that last one.
2: Ow!
0: And then he disappeared again.
1: But I'm unhappy. I want a boat now so I can sail away on my birthday.
2: That's funny. Cut my trunk down and make a boat.
0: So, he cut down her trunk and sailed away. Eventually...
1: That one didn't hurt.
0: He came back as an old man, and all that was left was a tree was a stump.
1: Of the tree.
0: Of the tree was a stump.
2: I don't have anything left to give you, little boy, but you can sit on my stump.
1: And let me have a couple of scotches and I'll think about it. That's not in the script.
0: We've gone off script there. Do not sit on the tree stump. And then the tree was happy. End of scene.
1: Right, so I get the message there.
0: Yes.
1: You can't keep taking from the same...
0: Take.
1: Yeah, from the same...
0: Without giving anything back.
2: Why do they say the tree was happy at the end? I'm not happy at all.
0: This is where it's weird, right? Because is the book's message, if you just give everything, you'll be happy, but the tree got left to be a stump, so the tree's got nothing going on.
1: There's no way the tree is happy at the end.
0: But then the tree says... Then it says, and then the tree was happy.
2: Yeah, I know what it is. It's a good message for me too.
1: Yeah. What is it?
2: I've got to set more boundaries.
1: The message is for you.
0: You've been saying that for weeks.
2: Yes.
1: Don't wear your dirty shoes on your boat. You get in trouble for that.
0: If you're going on Susie's yacht, take your shoes off.
1: You have a big house. You have everything in this story that is the problem. You should have played the boy.
2: I was wondering. I was wondering if your name was Cliff.
4: Brisbane, hear that?
5: Newport, baby, let's go!
4: Yeah. 14 at West End.
1: You're in!
4: Woo!
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19: 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We've got a breakdown to watch for on the Pacific Motorway southbound left shoulder before the Gaza Road on-ramp through Holland Park West. It's still slowing up around McGregor for the trip into the CBD. A breakdown to watch for on the Logan Motorway westbound before Centenary Highway, Forest Lake. It's on the shoulder. We've got heavy conditions on Wynnum Road, Lytton Road inbound from Morningside to East Brisbane. Also Waterworks Road, Musgrove Road inbound through Red Hill. Worried about rising fuel costs but don't have anywhere to plug in? 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Possible shower at 24, currently 16. It's Mark on Nova 106.9.
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22: Good morning, it's Mike Humphrey with you. AFL Chief Executive Andrew Dillon to face the media today amid the ongoing Sydney Swans scandal. It comes amid reports this morning that one woman is now claiming she was the victim of multiple sexual assaults. Dillon to answer questions about the league's handling of the incident and whether the players involved will be drug tested. The Department of Home Affairs is reportedly planning to deploy a new drone fleet aimed at detecting people smugglers and illegal fishers. It's understood the department has approached drone providers seeking details on new technology to provide ongoing support for border forces, aerial surveillance and maritime patrols. Bird flu has claimed its first Aussie mammal, with a long-nosed fur seal found dead in southeast South Australia. 298 positive H5 bird flu events now recorded since the outbreak began. Vaccination efforts to save Victoria's fairy penguin population ongoing, with over 1,000 of the flightless birds receiving their first jab. A bizarre story out of Brisbane, with the city's Anglican Church unhappy with producers of Stan's OnlyFans reality series. A recent scene filmed in the city's second oldest cathedral drawing outrage from the clergy, who claimed they were misled. And Vin Diesel says Paul Walker's daughter is a huge part of his family's life. The Fast and the Furious star says that more than a decade after her dad's death, Meadow Walker never misses his kids' birthdays and is a blessing to their lives. Nova Sport is up next.
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22: The West Tigers with a boil-over win over the Roosters at Allianz Stadium late Sunday. A Jock Madden field goal in the 79th minute, proving the difference. The final score, 25-24. In the women's, the Broncos with an 8-point loss to Gold Coast. They finish round 8 in 5th. And in the AFL, Brisbane's Friday night 63-point drubbing of Collingwood has proved enough to secure a third-place finish at the conclusion of the home-and-away season. The Lions edging out Hawthorn on percentage. Chris Fagan's men to have a week off before taking on the Sydney Swans in an SCG qualifying final. And now you're up to date on Nova.

0: a bit of a throwback. Toxic on Nova. Nick Lutzy and Susie O'Neill, 8:40. The producers' press conference coming up next. But I tell you what, we're all riding with the Brizzy Lions right now.
1: Damn straight. I mean, they're putting themselves right in the frame yet again. And obviously, it's a bit of a weird change to the end of the year for AFL this year. So we thought we'd get our resident AFL expert.
0: He's currently got an AFL injury.
1: Injury, playing his over 30. What is it?
2: 100. Yes, absolutely right. The Div 3, it's a real competition, everyone. It's not quite Masters. I'm not there yet, but I'm aging terribly.
1: University Red Lions?
2: Yes, UQ Red Lions were out for the year, unfortunately. Knocked out on Friday night.
1: Oh, you got done.
2: Yeah, got done. So rehab begins. Season 17 will be underway soon.
0: You're going to go again?
2: Oh, of course, mate. Of course. You don't stop.
0: And keep going.
2: I mean, just like Dane Zorko, you just keep going, because our Lions, again, they just know how to do it around this time of year. They've locked up the double chance for this September. Right. So they will be playing the Sydney Swans. Yes, those Sydney Swans. It will be the week after this one, Friday or Saturday night.
1: So explain us just quickly what's happening this weekend. It's kind of the first week of the finals.
2: Yeah, so the AFL kind of went an NBA wild card weekend.
0: Right.
2: A couple
0: right.
2: more TV games to get in. So
0: to see if someone could make the playoffs.
2: Yeah, so there'll be two finals. It'll be Melbourne and Carlton, and it'll be Collingwood and Bulldogs. Both teams will go to get into essentially what was the old system of finals. It's just one more week of finals.
3: So they wouldn't have got in the finals.
2: Had they not.
3: Had
2: no,
3: they
2: so
3: not
2: now,
3: had this
2: now
3: new
2: ninth
3: area?
2: And tenth could make it in.
0: Yeah,
3: okay, right. So the ninth and tenth.
2: Yeah.
1: So kind of if you start as of now, so it's a finals, a 10, the top 10.
2: Yes.
0: Yeah, sort of.
1: You know what I mean? Like,
2: yeah, exactly.
0: It's just a knockout finals game, really. Yeah.
2: Pretty much.
0: Yeah.
2: So, look, it's more footy, it's fine, but the Lions, they'll have a week off, so they will take on Sydney now. They've got a 1-1 record against Sydney this year, but importantly, the Lions have won 10 of their last 11
0: games.
2: Yeah,
0: they're on a
2: on an absolute tear. Their injury list is borderline minimal. Sydney are, let's face it, going through it right now.
1: But I'll tell you what, I actually watched that game yesterday, and they... Yeah, that was a pretty good showing.
2: I didn't notice
1: five of their best missing, to
2: be honest. They did really well. Look, it was North's last game of the season. But no, what we saw from the club, because especially the AFLW girls, they made it a doubleheader. So
0: yes.
2: Great support for the club themselves, because the club has really banded together. They've done really, really well. It's just the five players on the outside, but that's all part of the police investigation now. So,
1: and that game's in Sydney?
2: That'll be in Sydney. It'll be Friday or Saturday night. It'll
1: I miss come... that music. That music going in.
2: Yeah. Roll it again. Please roll it again. That feels good. Yeah.
3: I was feeling funny too, and I wasn't working out why.
1: That's what it was,
2: We hit the AM band for a little bit there, but the important thing is the Lions playing Sydney and possibly a challenge Sydney, it means they avoided playing Fremantle. Frio have been dominant this year. They are unbeatable in Perth, but you got to remember, the grand final is played on the MCG, a place where the Lions know how to get it done.
0: Yeah.
2: They did it again last Friday night. Fremantle have not this year.
1: So just if we in 2 weeks' time we beat Sydney, we then go to a preliminary final.
2: Yes, and we
1: another 2 weeks later
0: in Brisbane.
2: Another 2 weeks later in Brisbane will be home prelim. Yeah. That will likely be against Hawthorn. I would say at this point, if we lose, should we lose to Sydney, we'll be back at the Gabba the week after, taking on either Adelaide, Collingwood or Melbourne.
1: Ooh. Right. So either way, we're going to get a taste
0: another
1: of
0: great
1: finals.
2: Correct.
1: Footy
2: will be back at the Gabba. Gabba. Yes, it will.
1: Okay.
0: Would this be the last one, maybe, at the Gabba?
2: No,
1: Gabba's going through to 2032.
0: Okay.
1: Yeah.
0: Right, okay.
3: Remind me again of their record over the past few years.
2: Over the past few years, well, they haven't missed finals since 2018, and let's face it, premiership last year, premiership the year before, grand final the year before that. So they're going for the three-peat, just like at the turn of the century. Yes, it feels weird to say that, but everything is lining up, and it's just about how you get it done at this time of year. And Brisbane, they are in incredible form right now. So fire up the Lions bandwagon once again, Brisbane.
1: Come on.
2: Silverware is coming back to the River City.
0: Coming home, baby!
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8: Crews are looking after a multi-vehicle crash on Mount Gravatt Palabar Road at Wishart westbound direction just before the Amsterdam Street intersection. We got that breakdown on the Pacific Motorway southbound left shoulder before the Gaza Road on-ramp through Holland Park West. Logan Motorway slowing westbound through Parkinson and Elland Grove. And the Mount Lindsay Highway's on the brakes northbound between Crest Road to Green Road through Boronia Heights. Ipswich Motorway still slowing eastbound from the Wacol to Oxley stretch. And then outbound on the Western Freeway, it is slowing around Indooroopilly. We've got heavy conditions on the Centenary Highway. 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
2: All right, hey, settle down, settle down. We only have time for one question each, please.
3: Susie,
2: Lachlan Sands here from Reader's Digest. Book

0: the powerhouse. Brisbane Festival.
1: Brisbane Writers
0: Festival. I've got so many things I want to ask her.
2: Yeah, October 11th.
0: I'm currently just starting her autobiography as well, Lisa Wilkinson's, because I want to ask her about her as well as just the book.
2: Yeah, that'd be good. Free tickets.
3: Ash from the Brisbane Bug Watcher. Hey, Nick, when an unwanted creature gets into your house, who's the designated pest control person, you or Morgan, your wife?
2: Oh, that's a good question. I think it depends on the creature. She hates spiders. Spiders don't worry me. Mm. I don't like snakes. I don't muck with snakes.
0: No, I don't mind pythons.
2: Oh, no.
0: Unless you've got a little dog or... a baby, I suppose. I mean...
2: A child, yeah, that helps, yeah. If it's a bird or something inside, she'll freak out about that, actually, sort of try and shoo that out. Yeah. So I guess you could say probably me, but, I mean, I'm not qualified to do it. I'm not good enough.
0: Is that what she tells you?
4: Yeah, you over there.
5: Lutzie, Nick Davis, Cats in the Cradle. We're talking earlier in the show about parental mannerisms and things that our parents used to say. What's something of either your mum's or your late father's that you'd love to take on board going forward?
4: Mum had a good one. I've used this before when they used to go play the pokies at the Coolangatta Tweed Golf Club. There was a big billboard that says, if you see someone without a smile, give them one of yours. It's always a good one to try and remember.
0: My mum used to say that.
4: And the other one that my dad did, and I heard Fatty Vorton say this yesterday, in fact, on Instagram, when you go into the track, which I oftentimes do, to bet on the horses, whenever you come home or whenever people ask you, did you win, my granddad used to every say, win, lose or draw, would say, I broke about even. And Fatty Vorton, I heard yesterday, did the same thing with his wife. Oh, break about even.
2: So that means usually you've lost?
4: Well, you know, I don't know. It depends how good at punting you are, I guess. But, you know, break about even. So you don't want to boast when you win and no one wants to hear your problems when you lose. You know? Break about even. Yeah. There you go.
6: All right, that concludes the press conference. We'll be taking no more questions.
2: Tristina. Fresh hits, throwbacks, plus your chance at cash or the cars.
4: Oh, how good's this song?
2: Yeah.
0: Kate Ritchie still got the purse strings of the cash?
2: She's still the only one on this network that knows how much money is in the envelope.
4: Is she giving any indication on her program how much or what she's going to do with it? Like, is there any intel?
2: I don't believe
4: any intel? Can we get her on?
2: Actually, we should try and get Kate Ritchie on to just suss that out.
4: I wouldn't mind seeing where her headspace is, you know?
2: Yeah, and why her? You know, like, why?
4: I'm not going to ask her that.
0: I don't know if she's the most trustworthy.
4: I'm not going to say that either. That's for you to say. You're
2: her bestie. Actually, you can get away with saying that,
0: Suze. Don't say that I said that, because I'm not going to say that to her face.
4: Well, you've got
0: to
4: reword it
2: to her face.
0: Yes, in a nicer way,
4: but still make your point.
2: Yeah.
0: Okay.
2: And guys, 4 days until we give away $40,000 on this show.
0: Whoa. There mustn't be many people in it either.
2: That's pretty wild. You got a few more cracks at it, then Friday morning we're giving away $40,000 thanks to TPG.
4: That is massive.
2: Awesome. So be listening. Your chance tomorrow again at 7.
4: Look, I'm not saying we... definitely will do it, but I want to get people in the mood for it the next couple of days.
0: How?
4: And maybe just reward some excellent callers.
2: Yeah.
4: With just a bit of random cash-a-rooney.
2: Just cash money?
4: We're going rogue here, but I want to do it.
2: Okay, let's do it. Let's give some cash away.
4: Come on, let's do it.
2: We're out of here. Download our podcast, and we will see you tomorrow.
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4: Tracy, why did
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4: Movie. Obviously.
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16: 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Crews are looking after a multi-vehicle crash at Wishart on Mount Gravatt Capalaba Road, the westbound direction, just before Amsterdam Street, and traffic is back to Ham Road. We've got a breakdown to watch for on the Logan Motorway eastbound. It's on the shoulder before the Stapleton Road on ramp through Heathwood. Also, a breakdown on the Pacific Motorway southbound left shoulder before the Garza Road on ramp Holland Park West. It is pretty much flowing at speed inbound on the Pacific Motorway to the CBD. 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
17: Good morning, it's Mike Humphrey with you.
8: Anthony Albanese will unveil a new scheme to tackle data centre energy use at this week's National Cabinet. It'll see the construction of data centres tied to the development of new renewable facilities. The PM set for negotiations with Queensland and the Government of Northern Territory, who both stand opposed. Australia's penguin vaccination program is gaining pace, with over 1,000 birds receiving their first jab. It comes after another penguin bird flu death was recorded in South Australia, while two endangered Australian sea lions have also fallen victim to the H5 strain. AFL boss Andrew Dillon to answer questions to the media amid the fallout of the ongoing Sydney Swans scandal. He's talking at 12 p.m. Australian Eastern Standard Time after one woman made fresh allegations of multiple sexual assaults committed by Sydney players. Overseas, Canada has returned serves, slapping retaliatory tariffs on US goods. A trade war underway between the two countries. Donald Trump with multiple reactionary posts on his Truth Social account. And Spider-Man Brand New Day has swung its way into the history books once again, becoming the sixth biggest film of all time at the global box office, with $2.2 billion made. Nova Sport is up next. Nova Sport. Another huge signing for the NRL's newest club, with the PNG Chiefs announcing a two-year deal for Joey Manu. Meanwhile, Oscar Piastri has been left fuming after a pit stop blunder cost him a podium finish at the Dutch F1 GP overnight. Reigning drivers champion Lando Norris taking the checkered flag, Piastri finishing in sixth. And Liverpool have opened their Premier League season with a 2-2 draw with Newcastle. Socceroo Lucas Harrington with a dream debut. His newly promoted Hull City beating Manchester United 2-0. And now you're up to date on Nova.
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18: Good morning, my beautiful friend. How was your weekend? Was it all the more better for Lions dominating Collingwood at the MCG? Is it going to be a three-peat, another grand final win this year for Brisbane Lions? Let's play some tunes, my friend, and I'll get you in the running for Nova's Cash or the Cars.

Naughty's Emo Kids. Some Blink 182 on your Monday morning here on Nova. Actually, drummer Travis Barker has his documentary out, Louder Than Fear, on Disney Plus. I haven't watched it yet, but I will watch it mainly because he's married to a Kardashian. Shall we get you in the running for Nova's Cash or the Cars? 13, 24, 10 is open. Are we taking a secret stash of cash?

0: Jason Derulo throwback on Nova.
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3: I'm thinking the cash, please.
0: Oh, yeah. Now, we are across that we don't know. Well, I don't know how much is up for grabs.
3: Yeah, I understand.
0: Okay.
3: I'm really hoping for, yeah, some cash.
0: What do you need it for?
3: I'm trying to save to move out. I'm trying to buy my own place, but being on a single income, it's really tricky to try to get into the market.
0: Oh my gosh. I think it's tricky to get into the market, full stop.
3: So true.
0: Oh yeah, so extra cash would definitely help with that deposit.
3: Definitely.
0: Good luck buying the house. I got you in the running for some cash.
3: Thank you so much.
0: And

Have you licked your wounds from missing out on getting those Olivia Dean tickets? Join the club. There were so many people trying to get these tickets for her sold out shows when she comes down under. Oh, Olivia, let's get on, man. I love that song first. Bruno Mars.

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19: Crash in Kingston, Kingston Road near Battle Street. Crash in Sunnybank, McCulloch Street near Station Road. Crash in Greenslopes.

0: Street near Newgate Street, crash in Spring Hill, Boundary Street, Gregory Terrace, crash in Norwell, Norwell Road near Eggersdorf Road. Also got a crash, Mount Lindsay Highway Service Road at the Granger Road roundabout. A breakdown for the Gateway northbound and the Morton Drive off-ramp at the airport. Speeds been dropped down to 40, and a breakdown in one southbound of Foxwell Road, exit 54 through Upper Coomera. Still got delays, Gympie Road inbound through Castledine and Chermside, Southline Road inbound through Everton Park and Inogra. Tough new e-scooter and e-bike laws are now in place to stop behaviour that puts lives at risk. 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